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0: good.
1: And I'm kind of sitting there and I'm feeling elevated. You've been cooking over time and I feel amazing. I just double up grind, it's automatic. Came a long way from underestimated. Hope I find a way, hope it's all worth it. 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I was stressing all the time cause we got

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Ay, ay, ay, ay, ay, ay, ay, ay, ay, ay, ay, ay, ay, ay, ay, ay, ay, ay, ay, ay, ay, ay, ay, ay, ay, ay, ay, ay, ay, ay, ay, ay, ay, ay, ay, ay, ay, ay, ay, ay, ay, ay, ay, ay, ay, ay, ay, ay, ay, ay, 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ay, ay, ay, ay, ay, ay, ay, ay, ay, ay, ay, ay, ay, ay, ay, ay, ay, ay, ay, ay, ay, ay, ay, ay, ay, ay

Ay, ay, ay, ay, ay, ay, ay, ay, ay, ay, ay, ay, ay, ay, ay, ay, ay, ay, ay, ay, ay, ay, ay, ay, ay, ay, ay, ay, ay, ay, ay, ay, ay, ay, ay, ay, ay, ay, ay, ay, ay, ay, ay, ay, ay, ay, ay, ay, ay, ay, ay, ay, ay, ay, ay, ay, ay, ay, ay, ay, ay, ay, ay, ay, ay, ay, ay, ay, ay, ay, ay, ay, ay, ay, ay, ay, ay, ay, ay, ay, ay, ay, ay, ay, ay, ay, ay, ay, ay, ay, ay, ay, ay, ay, ay, ay, ay, ay, ay, ay, ay, ay, ay, ay, ay, ay, ay, ay, ay, ay, ay, ay, ay, ay, ay, ay, ay, ay, ay, ay, ay, ay, ay, ay, ay, ay

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5: Yay!
4: Thank you. Thanks for having me.
6: So milligram is usually for more of the minerals. Oh. So things like sodium, looking out for 120 milligrams and less is ideal if you want something to be low in sodium, basically low salt. And then the other minerals you can see in milligram as well. So that could be things like your calcium as well. And then looking at that table, they always have per 100 gram, which helps you to compare two products with each other. And then they also have per serving, which is how much you'll eat in a setting.
5: Okay.
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Turn it up with Sinaye. This is Happy Hour. 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

0: You're in your car cruising. 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
0: home. 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
2: Yeah, they tell me rapping, we gon' end up doing time. 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
1: Here's Zola's latest single. I think it's still going to come out. It's not out yet, but it will be out very soon. Take a listen.
2: You know that girl in it. That girl in it.
1: Woo! I love the song, guys. I can see us.
3: That girl and the that's the advertisement, the pin pop. The new pin pop mango flavor.
1: Exactly.
3: Got
1: wow.
3: That mango and the e pin pop. 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
1: Sir. Sir.

Ay ay ay ay ay ay ay ay ay ay ay ay ay ay ay ay ay ay ay ay ay ay ay ay ay ay ay ay ay ay ay ay ay ay ay ay ay ay ay ay ay ay ay ay ay ay ay ay ay ay ay ay ay ay ay ay ay ay ay ay ay ay ay ay ay ay ay 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
1: 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Now, let's be honest. 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

0: Moai, good morning to you. The sounds of Leon Thomas coming through this morning. This one is called Mutt, in collaboration with Chris Brown. I heard this one also gave you music coming through from the one and only, man. This is a Fiji, or Fiji Makeba coming through with a K. It's called Sunday Blues Banana coming through with that track. It's called Voice Message. And of course, kick things off with the beautiful sounds of Jambela James with OK Wave. Cindy M has called Call Me. Man, something sounds right here on the Big Y. Good morning to you and welcome to the best place where you can be. This is Sunday Feels.
1: The sweet sounds of Sunday Feels with Sizwe M. Why?
0: Definitely giving you the best this morning, and nobody does it better than how we do it. It is exactly 15 minutes past the hour 6 this morning. It is still a little bit gloomy outside.

0: But the way it is, it showcases Utai no Yazin. Summer is coming around very, very, very, very, very soon. And as a matter of fact, not even summer, spring, because Christine's got multi pega mana. It gets darker a little bit later, right? And it gets, brighter a little bit earlier, right? Now, if it is your birthday today, happy birthday to you. If it is your anniversary with you and your special somebody, happy anniversary. And just that today is a beautiful day that you're going to be enjoying at that. And speaking about enjoying, in this hour, we tap into Good Morning Sundays. And if you are brand new, what we do in this hour, we tap into some good music, number one. Number two, we have a look at positive stories from around South Africa that have happened this week. And when it comes to this hour, towards the end of the hour, we tap into what we call spoken word poetry, where we allow the words to take us on a beautiful journey this morning and just inspire us to do a little bit better and be a little bit better as we enter into a brand new day and a brand new week as well. That is coming up. So stay tuned right here on The Big Why. Do not go anywhere. Do not change the dial, because I've got some more music that is so sultry that will be so salivating, as a matter of fact, as you listen through the music as well.
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3: Muting your family and friends on social media during a month-end long weekend. 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
0: Let's enjoy beautiful music coming through from Ujabulile Majola. This one is called Ujagalasi. Turn up the volume and let's enjoy.
6: Atam qinil bang se skolini.

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It's the power of a proudly local music brought to you by the one and only Sishi. It's called Little Little Things. 28 minutes past the L6 this morning. Welcome to Sunday Feels, part one. At the back of that one, gave you music coming through from Fi La La. It's called Change or Find Out. Ujabulile Majola kicked things off on that triple play. It's called Ujagalasi. Welcome back to the coolest place where you can be. My name is Cesar. I'm the best to ever do it. You and I together all the way to 10 o'clock this morning. I am called the president, the captain, and the general of the weekend because we come through with that sultry flavor of the state of the weekend address there. But of course, it's all about a good morning Sundays, and we tap into feel good stories. These are stories that have happened this week, and they are so positive then, because we never really get to speak about the positive elements of what South Africa, you know, held this week, as a matter of fact. And it's quite an interesting one, because from Khayelitsha and stepping into the clouds, right? And I might explain why that means, because I think about football dreams and the future of South Africa, and that lies with the South African youth. Now, taxi drivers did something special for young individuals in South Africa, right? Particularly all the way out in Cape Town, right? In the Western Cape, where football players from Khayelitsha enjoyed the views above the clouds of Table Mountain during the, you know, an initiative that was curated for them. Now, instead of driving the usual route, taxi drivers transported 160 children from Khayelitsha on a journey that took them far beyond the boundaries of their local neighborhood, pitches to the top of Table Mountain. Now, when it came to this one, standing above the clouds of Cape Town with panoramic views of the city below, each child participated in an exercise that focused on a single question: what is your biggest dream? And the answers, you know, painted a vivid picture of South Africa's future. Naturally, you know, some dreamt of donning the green and gold of Bafana Bafana, others, dreaming of becoming Springboks, you know. And however, as a matter of fact, as much as, you know, sport has given these children a sense of belonging, it has also built a generation of South African youth who actually held the confidence to look far beyond the football field. Now, a profound moment was actually when many of the children spoke passionately about becoming doctors, to actually heal their neighbors, you know, lawyers to advocate for justice, teachers to guide the next generation, and entrepreneurs to build local businesses. Now, the top of Table Mountain served as a powerful physical metaphor, you know, for the children, having the strength

0: strength to stand at the summit symbolized the power to actually reach the peak of their ambitions, the peak of their potential, and define the brutal socioeconomic realities that faced they face, as a matter of fact, each and every single day, right, off the pitch. And this is a beautiful thing to see. And even after descending Table Mountain, you know, the journey actually shifted to educational visits to a factory, right, where the children were given a behind-the-scenes look at industrial engineering, witnessing firsthand how technology is built from the ground up, and to showcase these future leaders. Or rather, as a matter of fact, to show these future leaders, you know, what is possible beyond the factory floor, the initiative actually encouraged them to leave a creative mark on their city. That is the beauty, right? That is the beauty of just being a part and parcel and giving opportunities to the next generation to choose what they want in life, but having given them a world of options to choose from, right? I would have conversations with friends. And we would say that sometimes we become who we are because we never left the borders of our communities, right? We never left the borders of our province. And you're only introduced to a certain element of environment that you are in. And you never really think about the differences in other environments, from culture to people to experiences as well. So that's the beautiful thing about stepping out of the community and checking out other places that might just potentially, not even might, that will change how you go about doing things and thinking about things and, you know, welcoming opportunities and going out there to grab those opportunities as well. Yeah. So it's all about Good Morning Sunday this morning. Good music, feel good stories. And as we edge on closer and closer to a moment of a spoken word poetry. So stay tuned right here on Sunday Feels Part 1. Don't go anywhere, because if you change that dial, you're going to be missing out on so much. But listen, man, it's you and I. And I am narrating you through the music.
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3: Sunday, the legendary Crisp is at Lifestyle Car Wash in Weinberg, Ndaito's Lifestyle Guatemala, and at Pantone Sundays. Lissetti the DJ is at the Faceless Social Club at Maracana in Sandton, and Venom is at the Faceless Social Club at Maracana in Sandton. Monday, Venom is at Magno's Shortlift in Soshanguve. 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

hydrating your soul with non-stop hits. It's Why. When we talk about everything that happened.

You can never go wrong with good music to set you right this morning. The Marias, it's called Run Your Mouth. Yeah, tua kurumang kuru yang tello, but it is 43 minutes past the hour 6 this morning. Good morning to you and welcome back to the show, man, with Sound to Sound and good music right here on your favorite music station. A big shout out to Umpo, right? Weird Blasties coming through saying good morning, brother. And no, man, it gets sunny late now, man. A big shout out to you on that one. If you just joined us, well, we spoke about it's getting a brighter a little bit earlier and darker a little bit later since the new season of, a new season is actually coming about, coming around. We're going to be tapping into August, the windy month at that. And then looking forward to spring when it comes to that. Oh, yeah, man, I love it. I miss summer, yeah? But listen, in this hour, it's all about feel-good stories and feel-good music. As we say, good morning Sundays. And I love another beautiful story. This one is all the way out in Stellenbosch University, and they host Africa's first World Schools Chess Championship qualifier. A beautiful thing, right? Now, competitors do exchange, handshakes at the World School Team Chess Championship at Stellenbosch University, making the tournament Africa's continental stage, as a matter of fact. Now, for the first time in its history, the World Schools Team Chess Championship arrived on African soil from the 6th of July all the way to the 11th of July. Now, if you're not too familiar with it, let me plug you in terms of what happened. Now, Stellenbosch University hosted 26 school teams representing 22 African nations, showcasing Africa's top young chess talent. Now, when you take a look at a number of things when it comes to this, the event marked a major milestone for the International Chess Federation and the International School Chess Federation, which officially designated 2026 as the Year of the Chess in Education. Now, leveling the playing field to support the educational mission, the African continental stage actively rejected the standard playbook of international youth sports. Instead of drawing from elite, as a matter of fact, specialized chess academics, and the tournament restricted entry exclusively to school teams from the African continent. Now, organizers designed this framework to dominate the strategy talent and thrives within, standard classrooms, as the tournament provided a platform for 91 unranked players to compete internationally for the very first time ever. And

0: Through the competition, the rule book mandated strict mixed gender rosters to guarantee diverse participation, and every team featured four main players and one reserve, with a firm requirement to include at least one boy and one girl as well. So a beautiful thing to see that it's all about inclusivity, right? Where we have young kids coming through and everyone getting an opportunity to step in and play this thing that they really and truly love, which is called chess, right? That's beautiful. It's really and truly amazing. It does deserve a round of applause, man. And I love the fact that this is not to say that we must just only get the best of the best. For those that are, you know, leveling up day in, day out to get to the best, right? Get an opportunity. And the rule books have been changed. That's why I say, it's Africa for Africa, man. You know, Africa for Africa. And we need to ensure that we take care of every single person in this continent of ours. At the same time as well, every living element of this beautiful continent of ours. It's up to you and I to ensure that we change what has been deemed the norm by other continents here. But listen, stay tuned right here on a Sunday Feels Part 1. Some more music still under for you. And as we tap into a moment of spoken word poetry, that's going to be coming up next. So stay tuned to turn up the volume and let's ensure that we have a beautiful one.
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0: beautiful track that is ushering us into a moment of spoken words. 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
0: Now, this is a moment that I want you and I to enjoy as we take the words and allow them to take us on this beautiful, beautiful journey. I want to say good morning to you, my beautiful, wise, beautiful souls. And as we close the very first hour together, I wanted to leave you with something to carry into the rest of your day. Now, we often talk about change as if it's something to survive. But what if change isn't here to take pieces? Or rather, what if change, you know, isn't here to take pieces of you away? What if it's here to introduce you to the version of yourself that you've been waiting to meet? Mawaya, this piece is called Becoming.

They told me life was about finding yourself, but somewhere between the mist, the trains, the unanswered prayers, the doors that closed just before my hand reached the handle, I discovered something different. You don't find yourself, you become. Because every goodbye teaches your heart a new language, every failure rewrites your definition of strength, every detour reminds you that the map was never the destination. We fear change because it asks us to leave behind the comfort of who we've always been. But what a seed that doesn't become a tree? By staying a seed. The ocean doesn't apologize for changing the tide. The sky never asks permission to become sunrise after surviving the darkest night. So why should we? Maybe the version of you that existed yesterday wasn't meant to last forever. Maybe every chapter that ended wasn't a loss. It was a lesson making room for growth. The people who walked away, the dreams that changed, the plans that fell apart. Perhaps they weren't breaking you. Perhaps they were building someone who could carry more wisdom, more compassion, more courage than the person who first began the journey. Life doesn't always change your circumstances overnight. Sometimes it changes your perspective. And when your perspective changes, your purpose becomes clearer. Your scars become stories. Your past stops being a prison and starts becoming proof that you've already survived impossible days. So don't mourn every version of yourself you've outgrown. Celebrate them because they walked so their version of you can run. And if tomorrow asks you to change again, don't resist it. Meet it. Because becoming isn't about perfection, it's about having the courage to keep growing. Moa, this one is called Becoming. A beautiful element of words, a beautiful space of words that walk with you and I. They hold our hands as we become better versions of who we are. And I want to thank you for sharing this very first hour with me. May the rest of your day, you know, remind you that every change carries the possibility of a better you. Stay present, stay hopeful, and remember that the best chapters are often the ones you never saw coming. Now, we're going to be tapping into more rhythmic music, more performance-driven sounds right here on Sunday Feels. And these are elements of just stronger sounds that wake you up this morning and take you on that beautiful, beautiful journey.

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Why? Sunday Feels, the best way to refuel your soul. Why?

0: The sultry sounds of James Vickery on this one is called I Get So Emotional. If you're planning that beautiful date night with that special somebody, listen, man, I got you. I got you with the sounds and I got you with the good music as well. If you're planning that wedding and wanting, you know, those sultry sounds, I got you right here on the big Y. But of course, welcome to the second hour of the show. I want to welcome you to a beautiful space. And in this hour, if you are brand new, we tap into Good Morning, not Good Morning Sunday, but Sunday Reset. Yes, Sunday Reset. And this is your weekly moment to actually slow down, check in with yourself. And I want you to set yourself up for a brand new week that is to come. Now, this morning, we're going to be talking about something that might sound a little strange. A brain dump. Yes, so that's the conversation we're having today. A brain dump. Now, before you think it's something out of a science fiction movie, it's actually one of the simplest ways to actually clear mental clutter. And ever had so many thoughts bouncing in your mind, in your head, that you don't even know where to start? You know, you think about work deadlines, you think about family plans, grocery list, right? That, you know, the text that you forgot to reply to, the random idea that you had at 2 a.m. in the morning, at 3 a.m. in the morning, it's all competing for space. And today, I'm asking, what exactly is a brain dump? Why does it help? And if you're feeling mentally overwhelmed, can emptying your thoughts, you know, onto paper actually help you move forward and move forward stronger? I want you and I to find out it together, right? Mawaya, you are my co-host this morning. Let's tap into this conversation and let's see where this conversation takes us, because I want us to be better when we wrap up the hour. It's all about a Sunday Reset, and today we are focusing on brain dump. Yes, the brain dump, it's a real thing and we need to do it. That's why I wasn't sure that right here on the show we prioritize mental health. We speak about these things to be better individuals as we move on forward. 18 minutes past the hour 7. Stay tuned right here on a Sunday Feels Part 1. If you just woke up, man, good morning to you and welcome to the best place you can ever be.
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3: We have somebody, Yamahu, in the building. Okay, let Zawadi play something for us a little quick. Just that.

Why? Experience it.

0: Daniel Valdez coming through this morning. It's called The Broken. A beautiful jam where she is in collaboration with the likes of a Pink Sweat on this one. LMA at the back of this one called Little Things. At 26 minutes past the hour 7, welcome back to Sunday Feels, part 1. My name is Cezo M, the best that you ever do it. As you know, I am the general, the captain, the president of the weekend. And we come through with that Sauchi State of the Weekend address. But of course, if you just joined us, we're tapping into a Sunday reset. And today's main focus is all about a brain dump. Yes, a brain dump. And you might just be asking, what is Cezo? What is this thing that is called a brain dump, right? And when it comes to this, a brain dump is exactly what it sounds like, taking every thought in your mind and putting it onto paper or on your phone. Yes, we live in a technological space where you can also use the notes in your phone, right? So there is literally no order, no editing, no worrying if it makes sense, just get it out. And I was thinking about a fun analogy that I can, you know, bring context to this. Now, our brains are like, you know, internet browsers with 57 tabs that are open, and somehow one of them is playing music, but you can't find which one. Now, a brain dump is basically hitting pause and closing those tabs one by one, and you get to declutter, right? You get to declutter. And I want you to be honest this morning, right? How many tabs are open in your brain this morning? Right? How many tabs are open in your brain this morning? Yeah? For me, one is open. Right now, it's all about my show. It's all about doing radio. It's all about curating something that is super special for you, Mawaya, right? So I've decluttered my mind, and I want you to do the same, right? I want you to do the same. And I want you to think about that question and answer yourself, right? And also, what's taking up the most space in your mind today? Yeah? One word that describes your mental state this morning, you know, as you wake up, as you are eating breakfast, you know, shaitiya, coffee, shana makwinya, special da, you know, what's your deal this morning, yeah? And maybe mhlambe njengasixoxa ngale ndaba where we are having a conversation about this, why does it work? You know, when everything stays in your head, let's chat about this, right? So when everything stays in your head, it feels heavier than it actually is. You know, you forget things. Anxiety grows. Small tasks seem enormous, like they seem massive. But there is something that happens when you write things down and make them plain. You know, your brain gets to relax. You know, you can actually see what's real versus what is imagined. It becomes easier, right, to prioritize certain things in your life. The most important to the less important is the ones that you have to do now and others that you have to complete a little bit later, right? All of these elements are in your brain. So as we tap back into more music, I want you to maybe keep this in mind, right? You think you have 100 problems. Then you write them all down and realize actually it's just six tasks. Two phone calls and remembering to buy milk. And you are good and you're ready for what the day has to bring in your life. Stay tuned right here on The Big Y. It's all about a Sunday reset. And today we are chatting about a brain dump. And when you come back, I want to challenge you. Right? I want you and I to tap into a reset exercise that you can try out for yourself at any time throughout the hour, throughout the day, throughout the week, throughout the month, and throughout the year as well. So stay tuned. Don't go anywhere. More music, Landa, for you.
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1: 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It's why.
0: And that heat is coming up next. I'm going to give you a triple A of Sauchi music from Nalu, the likes of Loiso, Jinji, and Ovuyonke as well. So stay tuned. A beautiful triple play dedicated to you and no one else this morning. And Mamele, it's all about Sauchi sounds and a beautiful journey. As Nalu comes through with a track that is called Malachite and Melanin, let's allow this journey.

Tiny Feels. Why? Tone down the vibes and turn up the chill. Sunday Feels on Why. This is exactly how your Sunday should sound. Sunday Feels on Why.

0: I have to give you a bonus. Elimini coming through with that jam called The Sweetness. Oh man, some beautiful sounds and beautiful music right here on Sunday Feels of Part 1. Just for you and no one else at that. This is a playlist that is specifically curated for you, Mawaya, and no one else at that. But of course, it's all about Sunday Reset. And this morning, we are tapping into Brain Dump. Now, I did mention a little bit earlier on that we're going to be tapping into a reset exercise that you can do at any time throughout this hour, throughout the day, and throughout the month and throughout the year as well. And I want you to grab a notebook, right? And the back of an old receipt. So grab a notebook and the back of an old receipt, right? So your notes app even, you know, or whatever you've got. Have it there with you right now, right? Right now. Let's go through it. Grab a notebook, you know, the back of receipt, you know, your notes app on your phone, or whatever, and your iPad. And I want you and I to go through something. So I want you to write down the following. I want you to write down everything that you've worried about, everything that you need to remember, and every random thought. Now, there's no judgment, no grammar, if there's spelling error, it's fine. Nah, no need to have a neat right handwriting whatsoever. No mga pala njengo doctor. It's fine. Just write. And I want you to go through it. The following things are, once again, write everything you worried about. Write everything you need to remember. And write down everything that is random in terms of the thoughts that run in your mind. Write down every random thought. Do that now. Yeah, written it down. There we go. There we go. Now, through it all, you know, ukuzibuza ukuthi can a brain dump actually make you better? And the short answer that I can give you is yes. But only if you use it, because a brain dump isn't about solving everything instantly. It's about creating clarity, reducing the overwhelming feeling that you have sometimes, maybe even leading to anxiety, right? To making better decisions, spotting patterns, giving yourself permission to actually let go. And through that, you might actually notice that you worry about something that you can't control. You know, you've been noticing that you've been avoiding one small task that's causing most of your stress. You might even notice that your priorities aren't what you thought they were. And when you look at that, that's growth, man. Ukhula lokho. Ukhula nje beyond measure. And that's the beauty of it, man. That is the beauty of it. Take a moment to be present with yourself. Take a moment to write all of those things down and look at that paper that you've written on. Look at those notes that you have written and be in the moment and see where you can just let go.
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1: The only Sunday that comes with the style when it comes to music and the energy that is given to you this morning, and no one else had that. But of course, we are broadcasting live from our Hyde Park studios and just enjoying the sound to sounds and good music that is just for you and no one else. It is 53 minutes past the hour 7 this morning. But of course, tapping into Sunday Reset, and it's all about the brain dump, right? Now, if your brain had a warning label this morning, what would it say? Right, some battery low, too many tabs open, loading, right? Coffee required, handle with care, out of the office, system update needed. You know, it would be crazy, right, if the brain had like a young alarm system and a warning label to say, hey man, there's a lot going on here, I'm overheating, yeah? Just requires a little bit of coolie, right? But Sunday Reset, a challenge. I've got a number of challenges that you can try out. I mean, if you don't fancy one, I've got another one for you, right? So today's challenge, after the brain dump, I want you to draw three columns and write one column, let go. And now these are things that you can't control. Another column is do this week. Now these are your top three priorities that you need to do or need to keep in mind and get those done. And also another column that says later. And this is for everything else. Simple, practical, and less overwhelming. And you will be good when it comes to that. And as you know, we wrap up today's Sunday Reset. I want you to remember this. You know, your mind isn't meant to store everything. It's meant to create. It's meant to solve, isn't, or, you know, dream, imagine. And sometimes the kindest thing that you can do for yourself is simply give those thoughts. You know, give those thoughts somewhere else to live, man. Which is kind of just let those that are unnecessary go and free your space. Think about where you live. It's your pride and joy. It's your small heaven. And imagine clothes everywhere. It's a mess. Clean it up and you'll breathe much easier. Now, a brain dump won't magically erase every challenge, but it can give you something just as valuable, clarity. And clarity often becomes, you know, confidence, and you smile more, you move in a much better way, and you enter into rooms with an ease that is there, right? So before this Sunday ends, just take 5 minutes. I just got to see this, just 5 minutes. And I want you to enter your mind onto paper. And you might be surprised, Duguti, how much lighter Monday feels, how much lighter the rest of the week feels, and how much lighter the rest of your month, the rest of your year feels. And my wife, that's been a Sunday Reset. Here's to starting a new week with

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Sundays are sweeter when you spend them with us on Sunday Feels.

0: had to add some flavor when it comes to some cafe music. Moonchild on this one. And a beautiful collaboration between Robert Glasper and Chris Dave. It's called Sick. Ahead of this one, also giving music coming through from Shea Universe with Akilah. It's called Passenger Princess. And Una Rams coming through with Macau Jones. It's called SOS. And started off the hour with Paulade with a track that is called As Days Go By. Beautiful sounds right here on your favorite, because we come through and give you that flavor that just sets you right. But of course, it is the third hour, can you believe it, right? The third hour of A Sunday Feels, part one. And we tap into a space that we really and truly love to just let things go, because we need to, right? We definitely need to just let things go and let life come to us in a bunch, or rather, in a much better standing, right? In a much better standing at that. So stay tuned, because we're going to be tapping into a moment that I love to chat with you with, as a matter of fact. And it's all about a beautiful month that has been the month of July. And this is the Sunday Confessions, right? In this hour, Sunday Confessions. And here's how we start off our conversation.
1: Confess! Somebody confess!

0: Yes, it is the Sunday Confessions. It happens every single end of the month. And today, it's all about asking you, how did this month treat you? And this is one of those moments where we allow a space where we keep it real, right? We reflect without any judgment whatsoever and remind ourselves that every experience has something to teach us. Now, you can't believe another month is already coming to an end. It feels like we are just making plans, you know, setting goals and telling ourselves, this is going to be my month. But life has a funny way of throwing in a few plot twists throughout our experience. So this morning, we're asking one simple question. How did this month treat you? Was it everything that you hoped for? Did it challenge you? Did it surprise you? Did it teach you something that you were not expecting whatsoever? Or no, mhlambe, you were just relieved that you made it through to the end of the month. So today, it's about being, isn't about being perfect, as a matter of fact, right? Or pretending everything went according to plan. It's about taking an honest look at the past few weeks, celebrating the wins, learning from the setbacks, and asking ourselves, how do I move into a new month a little wiser, a little lighter, and a little stronger as well? So I want you this morning to grab your coffee. I want you to settle in, and let's have an honest Sunday Confessions together. Mawaya, send through those voice notes, share those comments on the socials as well. Let me know exactly how your month went. One thing I can tell you when it comes to me, my month of July. Hey, listen, stay tuned. We'll chat when we come back.
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1: Nadia.
0: It can be sunny every day, but not as authentic as a Sunday.

I'll make it. Sounds of Kari, it's called Over and Over. Such a beautiful jam and such a beautiful track that says hello and good morning to you and I. But of course, it is the third hour of the show when you tap into Sunday Confessions. You let me know exactly how your month has gone. I want you to think about, you know, a monthly check-in that you can have with yourself. Think of every month as a chapter and not the whole story. Because we see Skati, sometimes there are moments in the month where we are so disappointed by how the month went.

0: that you feel like this is going to be the rest of my life. Think about it as a chapter that you can just skip over, you know, go through, yes, and deal with that chapter and move on, right? It's a part of your story. You know, which month made you smile this year? Or rather, what made you smile this month, as a matter of fact? What challenged you? You know, what surprised you? What are you proud of when it comes to this month? You know, what would you do differently? Because I know that every single month won't be our best. It won't be my best every single month. Every single month won't be your best as well. But that's perfectly okay, because ukula and growth isn't always loud. Sometimes it's getting through the tough days that you have as a human being, right? And you're like, my goodness, what's going on, you know, in this month, right? So jumping in some of your comments on the socials, I asked you, Guti, on Sunday Confessions, how did this month treat you? And Unonka coming through, Unonka or Wehlula, rather, coming through saying, hashtag Sunday Feels, very well, right? Super happy for you that the month of July treated you well. One from T Square coming through saying, hey, man, it treated me very bad. We are now buying electricity. Damn, man, it's expensive. Welcome to our life, yeah? Yeah, man, the business of buying electricity is wild, man. It's wild. You now have to be disciplined in how you use electricity. I want to cancel your guest. It's not going to work no more, right? It's not going to work. She's still sitting on. It's not going to work no more, right? One from Debo Homokwena coming through saying, this was a good month for me, man. A good month for me. Shout out to your honor, that one. Upumlani, Tulani Pumlani, rather. Saying, not good, man, at all, but I'm used to it now. Don't get used to it, man. You know, change your situation so that you feel better and you get to smile more. Yeah, man. Tabitha Lamine coming through saying, bad, man. My dad was very sick, but thank God he is recovering. Man, a big shout out to you on that one, and shout out to, you know, Upraji for holding things down for your pops, and you get to enjoy life once again with your dad, and at the same time as well, that you know, he recovers fully and continues to enjoy life as well. Another one coming through from a fellow wire. Let's see, right over here. One from Tia Spula coming through saying, it's my birth month, but let it go, man. Hey, man. Hey, man. Hey, man. Shout out to you on that one. Happy birthday to you when your day comes. Let us know when your birthday has finally arrived. Shoot us a Y text. Yeah, on the Y World app, send their voice notes. Yo, guys, listen, it's my birthday, man. Shout out to you on that one. But if it has passed, happy belated birthday event. Unosipo, all coming through saying, Sunday Confessions, it's my birth month. I wanted to be honest about. About what, right? Okay. Saying that, my wife is listening carefully, right? So, Unosipo coming through saying, it's my birth month, and I want to be honest about how this month treated me. You know, I was looking forward to celebrating another year of life, but the day before my birthday, on the 4th of July, I went through a situation that deeply affected me emotionally. It brought a lot of pain and confusion and emotions that I had to process. Now, this month treated me. I had to face things I didn't expect, sit with uncomfortable feelings, and learn that healing is not always a straight path. But through it all, I'm grateful God carried me through the moments I thought were too heavy for me. I'm learning, growing, and chasing peace even when things hurt. My birth month was not what I imagined, but it reminded me of my strength and how far I've come. I'm stepping into this new chapter with faith, hope, and a heart that is healing, man. Shout out to you on that one. Come on, come on. Saying that, you know, you're present and learning from the lessons of this month. Wishing you all the best as you move on forward in the brand new chapter that is to come as we wrap up, you know, the month of July. That's why Sunday Confessions is here for you, my wife, to just let it out of your heart and let it go. Mamela, for me, the month of July has been a little bit wild, a little bit tricky, a little bit crazy, but at the same time, oh, so beautiful. So just stay tuned. I'm going to tell you.
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2: Why?

If you're wondering, that is The Lord Cares. It's called You, Me and the 90s. That actually sounds right here on The Big Y. 49 minutes past the hour 8 this morning. 10 minutes to 9, as a matter of fact, this morning. And edging closer and closer to the final hour of the show. But this morning, it is all about Sunday Confessions. And you let me know how this month has treated you. The good, the bad, the ugly, the beautiful. Because life does wonders at times. And it's okay to go through the most, because it does not define you or who you are. I want to kick things off with Uwena Moshe coming through this morning saying, Sizwe M, man, this month is tricky because it's bad in the sense that someone just said to me that they will hurt my child. And I'm facing a situation that is very, very, very hard. Listen, we have, you know, law enforcement in South Africa. Have a conversation with them and showcase to them what this person said, and everything shall now be easing in your heart at that, because you did the right thing by going to law enforcement to handle the situation. Okay, Yonke into izolunga on that. Sharon Rangapole coming through saying, very bad, man. It's all about unemployment. Very tricky. You know what? One thing I can say to you is start off with something that will carry you, right? We Nkulele Kasi, Nkulele Kwathema, you know. And Sharon, start off with selling, you know, amagwinya, if you can, you know, buy ama shram shram, that big pack, and put it into, you know, packets and sell it for, I guess now you can sell it maybe for what, 8 rand, 10 rand, you know, per pack. Make it a big size, you know, for the kids to be like, you know what, man, yeah, I'ma definitely run with this. And that will help you, you know, being in and around a school area. Kids definitely by pet malum kerin, they look forward to buying ama snacks. I grew up like that, and I'm pretty sure that the generation today does grow up like that. And that 10 rand will compound and become even larger amounts as well. Think about it, you know, business elements. And just settling the fact that you're unemployed. Try something. Even in the smallest of things, yonke into izoba right at that. Right? Got another one coming through from Heavenly Sent, saying, very well, thanks, man. Shout out to you on that one. One from Usubonelo Ndoi saying, it's been better. Have been seeking work for 9 years this year. But this month, the 15th of July, I started working. So for me, it's been better, man. Shout out to you and congratulations on your job.

0: Congratulations on the brand new job as well. No, don't just settle. Tap into entrepreneurship. Zulung, if you can cook, if you know how to cook, factories, man, factory workers definitely like and love to bamba a plate. And even if it's not even factory workers, man, you know, being in an industrial area and selling, you know, meals changes a person's life, right? Simple, nothing too hectic. Things is sinqua. 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It's toasted. You know, it's all good and well. Someone will definitely buy it. Mbali Ferman coming through saying, you're not good at all. Aklangani, things just turn south in everything that I touch. Mamela, just sit down and pray about it. Uzolunga. And into that, uzolangana. Kululega. Mbali. Don't give up whatsoever. That is Mbali Firm. And one from Mubongi Nkosi Ntuli coming through saying it wasn't bad at all. Season 2 Blossom. And shout out to you on that one when it comes to your Season 2 Blossom. Nompumelelo Napiwe coming through saying, yo, has been a frequent word for me this month since July began. We're wrapping up July. It's okay. Let's tap into August in a much better way, right? In a much better way at that. Yep. My wife continues to send through those comments. So, hey, how did this month treat you? A fun analogy that I have for you is the fact that life is a bit like, you know, your favorite streaming series. Not every episode is a blockbuster. Some episodes are slow, some are emotional, and some leave you wondering what just happened. But they're all a part of the bigger story that you enjoy. Yeah? Think about that. And life is much like that.
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0: Mawaya, just sharing with you, Wootsy, how my month of July treated me. It was, it was tough. It was crazy. It was the most, but at the same time, beautiful as well. And I got to do a lot of work outside of studio and meeting a number of people and individuals as well. And at the same time as well, that's the beauty of connecting with people. I enjoy networking. I enjoy collaborations and meeting people and hearing their stories. A beautiful month in that aspect as well. But at the same time, it came with some disappointments because I am an actor as well. And a voice actor, a voiceover artist, and a lot of jobs that you would audition for and you believe that you have gotten it. Hey. No, didn't happen, right? It did not happen whatsoever when it comes to the audition side of things. So we continuously try and try again. And kuzohlangana at some point. You know, I heard this being said that you work hard behind the scenes for 10 years and you become an overnight success after 10 years. It's crazy. And wrapping up, Bumangoba sees we're coming through saying, very nice, I got a job, man. Shout out to you on that one. Congratulations. Congratulations, man. And of course, one from Unonqolo saying, Sunday Confessions, man. It's my birth month. And I mean, we're all about the good vibes and good energy as well. Mawaya, time for us to wrap up our conversation this morning. Thank you so much for contributing to this amazing, amazing chat that we always have. And we just let things go, right? It's Susintlizweni. And move on forward with life. And as we close out the confessions, remember this, every month leaves us with something. Something, it's sometimes it's joy, as a matter of fact. Sometimes it's heartbreak. Sometimes it's new opportunities. And sometimes it's lessons we did not ask for, but needed all the same. So the important thing isn't whether the month was perfect. It's whether, you know, you're willing to pause, willing to reflect, and willing to carry the lessons with you instead of its bread. And so if this month was amazing, celebrate it. If this month was difficult, honor what it taught you. And if it was somewhere in between, it's okay too, because every new month is another chance to write a better chapter. Thank you for sharing your Sunday Confessions with me this morning. Be kind to yourself, celebrate your progress, and remember, you don't have to have it all figured out to keep moving forward. Yeah? So here's to a fresh start and a hopeful heart and a beautiful new month that is August. Stay tuned. Don't go anywhere. Some more sounds right here on the Big Y. And this one is quite an interesting one.

This is a track brought to you by the Free Label, and it's called Crimes of Passion. Turn up the volume, breathe in, breathe out, and settle in to the sultry sounds right here on Sunday Feels Part 1.

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0: Good morning, Mawai. Hope you are good. Sasha Keeble coming through saying, getting in the way.
1: I don't feel that important anymore.
0: As we are in the final hour of Sunday Feels, part one, we spend so much time singing along to our favorite songs, you know, the ones that get us dancing in the kitchen, singing in the car, or taking us back to a special moment that has happened in our lives. And, you know, have you ever stopped, you know, as a matter of fact, have you ever stopped to wonder about the people behind the music? Who are they, you know, when the spotlight fades? What inspired the songs we know and love? And what stories shaped the artists before they actually became, you know, household names? Well, that's exactly what this segment is all about, Mawai. Every single Sunday in the last hour of the show, we take a deeper dive into one artist and another artist and another artist. Their journey, you know, their struggles, their triumphs, their moments that define them. And of course, you know, just enjoying the music and tapping into the music that became the soundtrack of our lives. Because every great song has that beautiful, beautiful story. And every artist has that beautiful journey that is really, truly worth discovering. So I want you to sit back, turn up the volume, and join me as we go beyond the hits and get to know the heart behind the music. This is where we celebrate not just the songs, but the people who actually created them. And I want to welcome you to a brand new moment where we deep dive and into the artists right here on Sunday Feels, part one.
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3: Moai, you have to experience this wonder that is called Why. Going to be tapping into a moment where I tell a little more about this amazing, you know, group and artist as well. Now, I want to touch on the song as well, but this is a track that is called Umuntu Wami. Now, this morning, we're taking a closer look at one of the songs that has quietly found a place in so many playlists. This is Umuntu Wami by Abba's Child, featuring Serge as well as Zakile. Now, while the song is beautiful on its own, the story behind the artist makes it even more interesting. Now, Abba's Child is one of the exciting young voices coming out of Rustenburg in the Northwest. Born in 2003, he represents a new generation of South African artists who aren't afraid to blend R&B, soul, Afropop, and contemporary sounds into music, right? That feels both personal and relatable rather than chasing trends. You know, his music leans into storytelling, emotion, and authentic relationships. Now, his EP that was released in the year 2024, Distance Between Us, introduces you and I as listeners to the heartfelt style, featuring tracks that explore love, growth, and vulnerability. And one thing you'll notice about Abba's Child is that collaboration is a big part of his musical identity. He regularly works with artists like, you know, Serge, Sakile, creating songs that feel less like solo performances and more like conversations between friends. The chemistry is exactly what gives Umuntu Wami its warmth. And as Serge, there's very little publicly available information about Serge and their personal life, which is becoming more common with emerging artists. Instead of living every moment online, some musicians choose to let the music introduce them first. And in Umuntu Wami, Serge's smooth vocals complements Abba's Child perfectly, adding another layer of emotion and making the story feel super, super, super, super genuine. And the same goes for Sakile, right? While fans know he's the voice through collaborations and recent releases, Sakile has kept much of, you know, the personal story private, what stands out, as a matter of fact, is a vocal style that's soulful, expressive, and rooted in modern South African music, making Sakile a natural fit alongside Abba's Child. And now, what makes Umuntu Wami special is not a song trying to be loud or flashy. It's about connection, appreciation, and that feeling of finding someone who truly feels like your person. Right? The title itself translates to my person. And you can hear that you know, sincerity in every single verse that is there. Mawaya, today is an amazing artist that we are having a look at. I want you to enjoy the song. I want you to turn up the volume and take in every word, consume every word, and let it take you on a salty journey.

Are you saying forever to you and yours? Jesse Reyes, and this one is called Forever. In collaboration with the 6 Lakh on this one, when some salty sounds right here on the Big Y, 32 minutes past the hour 9 this morning. If it is a birthday today, happy birthday to you and yours. And if it is an anniversary, happy anniversary if you just woke up. Yay, yay.

0: Yazin, he just made it in time. But of course, it's all about a deep dive into the artists and their music as well. Who they are, because they get to take us on that soundy journey. Wherever you are, maybe you are in the office, maybe you are at home or working, maybe you are just taking it easy on this amazing, amazing Sunday. Mhlambe, you're on the road and, you know, traveling to a certain destination, or, you know, you are an e-hailing driver, just enjoying some good music. Mhlambe, it's a taxi and you're pumping up the volume as well. Man, a big shout out to you on that one. And of course, today, in this moment, we focus on Rikhaal Martins. Now, the song is called Fragile Eyes. But before we even tap into that space, we're getting to know the artist whose music doesn't shout to be heard. It quietly draws you in, and her name is Rikhaal Martins, and today's spotlight is on her beautiful track that is called Fragile Eyes. Now, born and raised in Portugal, Rikhaal Martins is now based in London, where she's built a reputation as both a gifted guitarist and a soulful singer-songwriter. Now, before stepping into the spotlight with her own music, she spent years behind the scenes as a touring and session musician, sharing stages with acclaimed artists like Loyal Connor, Emma Ray, Big Pig, as well as Arena Swayama. There we go, Swayama, yeah? And those experiences helped shape her musical identity, you know, giving her a deep appreciation for collaboration and storytelling as well. Now, what makes, you know, Rikhaal stand out in her ability to write songs that feel incredibly personal, rather than chasing, you know, commercial trends, she leans in honesty, vulnerability, and that collaboration of those two. Her music blends elements of soul, R&B, jazz, and indie, creating a warm, intimate sound that feels like a late-night conversation with a close friend, right? And always from, and away from the stage, as a matter of fact, you know, Rikhaal has spoken about the challenge of consistently touring while trying to find a sense of home. You know, living between countries, spending long periods on the road and in the air inspired her to write music that explores identity and belonging and emotional connection. And those themes run through much of her work and have become a part of who she is, a part of what makes her songwriting so relatable. Now, let's talk about Fragile Eyes this morning. On the surface, it's a smooth, soulful track, but beneath that is the groove, which is a thought, which has, as a matter of fact, a soulful and thoughtful message. Now, Rikhaal has described the song as exploring jealousy, emotional insecurity, and also toxic masculinity. It's about the vulnerability that exists in relationships and the way fear or possessiveness can damage trust. You know, rather than pointing fingers, the song invites you and I, as a listener, to reflect on how we love, how we communicate, and how we care for one another. And one of those reasons Fragile Eyes resonates is because it doesn't try to offer easy answers. Instead, it reminds you and I that our emotions can be delicate, and the real strength often comes from honesty rather than pretending to have it all together. Yeah? So stay tuned, because when you come back, I'm going to be sharing that beautiful, beautiful song brought to you by Rikhaal Martins right after this.
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2: 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It's why.
0: Yes, it is why. So as you listen to Fragile Eyes, don't just hear the melody, right? Listen to the story, the emotion, and the journey of the artist, you know, who has spent years finding her own voice. Because sometimes you have to sit down and find your voice and who you are in this world. And it's how it's now actually using it to tell stories that many of us quietly carry within ourselves. And we thank her for using that voice and taking it to the next level. So that's today's Behind the Music. Here's Rikhaal Martins with Fragile Eyes.

0: Sounds of Carlux coming through this morning. It's called Are You In Love? Baby. Beautiful music right here on Why. Don't go anywhere. Some more Soundtrack Sounds are still lined up for you. Do not want to change that down, because if you do, hey man, you're going to be missing out on so much.
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But why such a beautiful jam? This one is called Mvula, brought to you by Wave Garden. And that's been said, and that's how I wrap up the show this beautiful, beautiful Sunday morning. I hope that you enjoy the rest of your day, wherever you are across the country, with the Sound to Sounds and good music dedicated and curated just for you and no one else at that. My name is Cesar M.

0: best to ever do it. Check me out on all socials at Caesar_African. Instagram, TikTok, X, that's where I am at. Let's grow together, right? Follow, let's show that we do rather grow together. But coming up next, it is my sister K-Mass coming through from Sunday Feels, part two this morning. Going to be holding things down between the hours of 10 all the way to 2 in the afternoon as well. And a fun-filled show that are also lined up throughout the day as well. Stay safe, stay shiny wherever you are. And as the legends would always have it, I will see you at the top.
1: 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Why?
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0: 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It's the English, man. Some music, Lovely Sounds for You by John Ari. It's called Sealand. Also had Tara Lily's Hotel Armor. Internet Artis Nguwe, as well as June by IM16. It's a Sunday morning, a beautiful one at that. Some beautiful weather outside. 15 minutes past 10. Good morning, my wire. It's about that time.
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0: My name is K-Mass for the masses. K-Mass with the mass appeal. K-Mass Akane. And I'm here to spend some time with you, my love, on this Sunday morning. It's a morning for lovers. If you've got your loved one close by, keep them closer, you know. And if they're not close by, well, don't you worry. I am here to be with you for the next 4 hours all the way until 2 p.m. But of course, let me just start off by giving a shout out to Sizwe M for holding it down on Sunday Feels Part 1. Now for Part 2, there's quite a bit that you can expect. Some standard procedure, you know, good music, some interesting chats, and you know how we like to keep it nice and slow on a Sunday. That's exactly how we're going to do it. Something good for your, you know, self-care routine. Maybe you're driving around, running some errands. Perhaps you're just relaxing. You might be going to church. You need that little oomph for your life. I'm here to do exactly that. So please make sure that you just buckle up and prepare to be serenaded with some good music and a good voice as well. In the meantime, you can also just follow us on the socials across the different social media platforms at YFM. Me personally, on my Instagram and TikTok, I'm at official_KMass. And I'd love to welcome you to Sunday Feels Part 2. And now, as I'm welcoming you, please let me know. Don't be afraid. Just let me know how you're feeling about your Sunday morning so far. Where are you tuned in from? For me, my check-in location, I'm broadcasting at the Hyde Park YFM Studios, the Y World Studios. But where are you? Where are you going? What are you up to? Tell me all about it, man. Welcome to an amazing time.
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1: Right about now, I'll be blessing you with some beautiful jams indeed, starting off with Kali Uchis' Sunshine and Rain. I've also got Kisa Soul's The Age of Alignment and Flower Far's Walk Away. Lalela, when I say I got you, I got you.

0: until 2 p.m. Super happy to have you here with me, my wire. I am K-Mass, and I'd like for us to get into this hour with, you know, finishing the sentence, right? You know how whenever you and I have our time together, it's really just about, yes, getting to know each other, but also discovering things about ourselves. Maybe it's something you may have noticed before, but you've never really quite put your finger on it and said, yeah, Kanti, I can do this thing. So, for example, right, it was sometime last week, I was at a lunch with a couple of people that I'd met for the first time on that day. And as we're sitting there, the waiters are bringing food, they're bringing the tea and all of that. You know, it's all nice, we're socializing. And while we're there, there's this gentleman who's sitting across me at the table, and he tells me about a party trick that he knows and that he's discovered he's able to do. And I'm like, okay, what is that trick? And this man takes his hands, like both hands, he cups them together, like in a cup shape or form. And he puts them in front of his mouth and he does this whole thing. But it's got like an echo to it. And I'm like, that is so crazy. And when he did this, in my mind, I'm like, what's something that I can do, like a random skill? And I just noticed that unlike most other ladies, I'm actually able to, you know, make my voice a lot deeper. That's my random skill. Right? Now, I'd like for us to finish the sentence together. As I'm talking, I'm sure now you're realizing, what you know, man, KMS, random skill. Even me, there's something that I can do. Maybe it's burping the alphabet. You know, maybe you're able to tell who's calling you before you even check your screen. Now, let's finish this sentence together, my wire. The most random skill I have is. Send your voice note now on the Y World app, or you can also alternatively comment on our Facebook page, your YFM, at YFM. I've got a post up there. Complete the sentence. The most random skill I have is.
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Why? Only we can put you in your feels. Why?

0: You know, just a lovely Sunday morning on Y with Serenade, serenading us with beautiful music. This one is called Sondela. Before that, I had Sun Love by Chromonichi, as well as Tula by the lovely Manana. 17 minutes away from 11, and I'm asking you, Mawaya, to finish the sentence for me. We're completing it together. The most random skill I have is... Now, I see over here on the Y World app, Lebza911 has just sent me a message. Let's hear what you've got to say, Lebza.
1: Good morning, KMS.
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0: I just wanted to say Sundays belongs to Sunday feels, and never ever rush a KMS Sunday.
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1: Lovely to hear your voice there, Lebza 911. I see over here, we've got some comments as we complete the sentence. The most random skill I have is... Sewaita Rampersad has commented saying, the most random skill I have is to swear a lot. Okay, Sewaita, you've got a potty mouth. I see you. So your potty trick is a potty mouth. See what I did there? Suave ZA says, the most random skill I have is to get a new tattoo. I let the keyboard decide for me. And yep. Okay, that's an interesting one, Suave. Pum Lakioratile Moema says, the most random skill I have is letting go of people who are not for me. Oh, Pumla, I feel you on this one. Kore, I relate. I realized that I have this very wonderful skill. I'll call it a wonderful skill, because when you don't have this skill, you'll find yourself unalived by stress. You know what I mean? I realized that I have this skill when I was back in, I think it was back in my varsity days. And as I started to grow older into a young adult, and, you know, I had a lot of people just like fall off from my life. And I just found my life feeling more breathable. You know, because we're not the same as people. And it's not even to say, ukuthi abanye abantu abekho right, so to speak. But sometimes our energies just clash. And when you force people's energies onto your energy, it will affect you negatively. So letting go is something that you definitely have to do. Bongani Peace Kosana says, the most random skill I have is to be burdened by other people's problems and buying the opposite of what I had originally planned. Hey! Hey, skalas maningi on this one, especially the last part. You go into a shop, you're like, okay, no, I just want to buy some bread. You walk out with bread and chocolate and chips and a new wardrobe and a new car and a new house and a new mother. like just buy your bread and go, bruh. So, yeah, okay, let's keep finishing the sentence, my wire. I'd love to hear your voice as well. Send through that voice note. Finish the sentence with me. I'd love to know more about you. The most random skill I have is... Now send me that message.
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1: 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Only

0: This one is by Nick Names featuring Steve Gies. It's called Hope You Know. Also had Hands on My Body by Renaud and Colors. As well as I Like You by Silas Short. It's literally how I feel about you, my wife. Being with you excites me so much every Sunday during this time. We're 5 minutes away from 11. We're going towards our second hour of Sunday Feels Part 2. And we're wrapping up our first hour with Finish the Sentence. Now, the sentence that we're finishing is, the most random skill I have is. I'm looking at the comments over here on Facebook, and I see Pretty Sign says, the most random skill I have is to sleep. I get that one. I totally get it. Umabegane Antipas Peggy says, I think I'm secretly in the Stingy Men Association. You see, that one, it's a very dangerous one when I'm a Umabegane. And I'm wondering how and when you realized, Uguti, this is something that you are doing. I mean, okay, you're doing it in secret. Well, it's not a secret anymore. It's on the radio now. But did someone tell you, Uguti, you're being a stingy man? Or did you wake up one morning and you were like, actually, I do not like to spoil women or do things for women or people in general that don't benefit me. And then you realized, Uguti, this is the man you are. You know, and there's no judgment here. This is a safe space. We listen. We don't judge. But yeah, keep doing that in secret because, hey, you'll get scrutinized out here in the streets. Funzo Chivasa says, the most random skill I have is to make people laugh. That's a nice one. Mpota Nino Mugano says, the most random skill I have is to eat. Okay. So I see that we're not too complicated as people. I thought that I was going to come across some very tricky and crazy responses because, hey, listen, man, you find people that will shock you when you go to places like this gentleman that I came across when I was at the event. I'm like, is this a grown man cupping his hands in front of me? But it was actually very interesting, and that triggered me actually bringing it to you here on the radio. I see I've got a message over here from Itumele Nkunene saying, hey, K-Mass, I'm listening all the way from the East Rand in Vosloorus, 1475. Shout out to you, Itu, and to every wire who's tuned in right now. I do appreciate you, and thank you for listening. Thank you for being with me, even though I'd love to hear from you as well. So we do still have 3 more hours to go. But in the meantime, some music on the other side of this, a song by Hailey Supreme. It's called Oasis. Then as we get into our second hour of the show, you and I will be delving into a situation together and putting an end to a debate.
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Find Me Underneath the Sun. It's more than okay, Candace. Before that, I also had You Never Visit Me by Masego and Keep Me Satisfied by Jungle. I've got a message over here on the Y World app from Aya Fede Fede saying, us who knows, we listen, we don't rush. It's the mass takeover. And again, we're taking over even a Sunday. On Sunday.

0: to do this thing together. How could you? How could you do it without me? I've got a voice note over here from Nqeto on the Y World app. Uthini Nqeto?
1: K Massive, K Masterpiece.
0: Hey.
1: Sister Winjan. Sure.
0: Ngiyaphila.
1: Me, my wife, bruv. Hey, my wife will be doing that. Hey. I'll start a series without even thinking of kuthi angayithanda. Can she read about it on Twitter? She'll come back and say, oh, you started this without me. You ruined it for me. Like, what do you mean, bruv? How would I know who to bozo ipekelela this thing? Anyway, happy Sunday, people. Shop.
0: Nqeto, I hear you. But, you know, sometimes, mau no baby, especially if u baby is your whole wife or your whole husband, when you watch these things together, when you're going to watch something new, you tell the other person and say, you know, love, I heard about this this new series that's just come out and I want to check it out. Give me a choice to not watch it. You know, it's not even, I don't think it's an entitlement thing or a hectic thing. It's one of those, we do things together here. It's an, we are in an us situation. I get a re us, renyetswe, no, I get. So I don't think it should be that much of a big deal. You should. Now even better, yeah, I love that your relationship has communication when I'm like, you and your wife. So next time you're going to start something new, whether it's trying out a new meal, going to a new place, or watching a new thing, or even listening to a new song, that could be your thing. It could be a memory created and made by the two of you. So, yeah, next time, at least we actually go to love language. Yeah, okay. Intention, yabo. You know, I feel like I'm very on the fence about it, hey. I still need help with settling this debate, to be honest. I'm gonna be sure. I need you to let me know, my wire. Is it rude or not to watch a series without your partner? I feel like it's okay if you watch without your friend, but without your partner, it's a little bit of a, Mara baby, without me.
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1: Sunday, the legendary Crisp is at Lifestyle Car Wash in Wynberg, Ndaito's Lifestyle Guatemala, and at Pantone Sundays. 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Monday, Venom is at McNo's Short Lift in Soshanguve. 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

0: some good music for you on the last Sunday of July. This one is by Amber Mark. It's called FOMO. If you're not tuned in to Sunday Feels Part 2, I hope you get the FOMO. I also had Drunken Marijuana by Johnny Dangerous. Liars Ain't Sad About It, as well as Mitsubishi by Nali, Lido, and Jack Dine. 14 minutes to 12. I've got a message over here on the Y World app from Uaya Fede Fede saying, Shazam, working overtime today. I'm telling you, listen, my way. Me, standard procedure is when I come into the building, I am bringing you good music that you can add to your playlist. Music that'll just, you know, as I like to use the word in this context, music that will serenade you, that'll do the right things, you know. And I mean, in the hour that we're going into from 12 to 1, you know, that is our power hour. That's where for a full-on hour, I'm just giving you bangers that you've probably never even heard before, maybe some that you have heard, but you are going to hear them in a different way today. You know, these are the things that I do on the radio. I'm K-Massive. Take me serious, mama. Of course, I say that in the most humble way, right? Now, this conversation that we were having in this hour, my YM, the one about when your partner watches the next episode of a series without you, asking if that is rude or it's really not that serious. We really didn't reach a consensus with it. We haven't reached a conclusion. But what I can really say is that maybe the lesson here is actually quite simple. It's that if you know that your partner loves the show or loves to watch shows, especially with you, maybe you should just wait for them. If they've told you, yo, baby, ngiyathanda lena, then don't do it without them. Consider the fact that this is something that they enjoy with you, and that's your us time. It'll save you an unnecessary argument. It'll save you confusion. It'll save you stress. You know, here on Sunday Feels Part 2, the conversations that we have, the reason why I'm even bringing this one up, as futile as it may sound, I love for us to talk about the things that affect us, you and I, my wire, you know, things like money, our lifestyles, and our relationships. And there are certain things that you'll just overlook, but really, they are the reason why your person isn't talking to you, or they're giving you the silent treatment, or the cold shoulder, or the reason why they're drawing back. It's because maybe you're doing things that trigger them and you don't realize it. And these are things that you need to be cognizant of, especially for someone that you refer to as your partner. Yeah? So I'm just going to wrap that one right there and just nip it in the bud. We're 12 minutes away from 12. So yeah, I'm just going to quickly pay my bills. And then on the other side of that, some music by Sampa, Brian Temba, and Inkinga Yumhlaba.
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0: It's Inkinga Yomhlaba featuring Frank Apollo with Cosmic Msamu Interlude. Also had Ratolaka by Brian Temba and Indecision by Sampa. We are officially within our third hour of the show. It's what I like to call our power hour.
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0: Now, during this hour, this is where I make sure that you have a great Sunday by sharing some good music with you, music that you either just need to hear and you're just yearning to feel during today, and your Sunday Feels Part 2, or maybe you're just simply looking for some new songs to add to your playlist, like Uaya Fede here, whose Shazam is working overtime, right? Now, I'm going to be sharing some songs with you. And of course, as I share these songs with you, I'll also be sharing some information about them, just so you have a better idea of the information around the artists and the songs themselves. I'll be starting off with Zango Kubeka's Dying of Thirst. Now, Dying of Thirst is an alternative hip-hop soul and Afro-fusion type of song released back in 2024 as part of the Do For Love and Dying of Thirst single, Yaga Zango Kubeka. Now, Zango Kubeka is a Johannesburg-born producer, rapper, and singer who blends jazz, hip-hop, and African influences into deeply reflective music. That's the type of vibe you'll be getting from this song. It's a meditative record that explores emotional emptiness, longing, and spiritual searching. Then after that, I'll be playing you a song by Ike N called Tender. Now, Tender is an alternative R&B song from the album Galatia, and IKN, standing for Ike Ngala, is an independent R&B artist known for intimate songwriting and smooth production. And this song, Tender, is a vulnerable love song about wanting someone who isn't emotionally available. We know that feeling. We really do. Then I'll also share Again by Cube. It's an alternative R&B indie soul song, a mellow track that's centered on falling back into familiar feelings with someone. Almost like a love back type of situation. Now do enjoy these next three songs, my love. Dying of Thirst by Zango Kubeka, Tender by Ike N, and Again by Cube.

0: when the forecast says a cold storm is coming, they're talking about Smirnoff Ice. 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

Sunday Feels. Why? Only we can put you in your feels. Why?

This one is by Mposibina. It is called Maji, and on it, she's teamed up with Karun. A very, very lovely song that I decided that, you know what, I want to share it with you on today's playlist in our Power Hour. It's a very important hour, this one. The reason why I've called it the Power Hour is because as we're preparing for the upcoming week and getting into the new month, we need this power, right? Now, this particular song that I just shared with you, Maji by Mposibina, is a soul Afro jazz song. And Mposibina is a Botswana singer-songwriter who's celebrated for her rich vocals and very poetic songwriting, which you probably heard during this.

0: song. Now, this song means water, right? It uses water as a metaphor for healing, cleansing, and emotional renewal. And her music often combines African rhythms with contemporary soul. Before that, I also had Again by Cube, Tender by EKN, and Dying of Thirst by Zango Kubeka. On the other side of this, I've got some more within our Power Hour. 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
2: When the forecast says a cold storm is coming, they're talking about Smirnoff Ice. 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
4: 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I think it's still gonna come out. 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
0: 21 minutes past 12, Mawaya. I've got messages over here on Facebook. Mohomodzi Noni saying, good day, K-Mass. I'm listening all the way from Mdeni Extension 2. Brian Given saying, we are together from Pretoria. Hashtag Sunday Feels Part 2. Thank you so much for being with me, man. It's so lovely to know that I'm able to keep you company. I don't know whether you're alone or whether you're with your loved ones, but nonetheless, we are together. Now, in this Power Hour, I continue to share some music with you. The next song I'll be playing is called Full Speed by Terrace Martin, teaming up with Dram and ASAP Ferg. Now, this song is a jazz fusion, hip-hop and neo-soul type of song. And just about Terrace Martin, he's an acclaimed saxophonist, producer and composer who's worked extensively with Kendrick Lamar, Snoop Dogg and Herbie Hancock. Now, this song, Full Speed, is a groove-heavy instrumental showcasing his signature blend of jazz improvisation and modern hip-hop production. Then after that, I'll be playing Let Her Shine by Tamara Kamar. Kramar, yes, and Shing. Now, Let Her Shine is an indie soul and jazz song. And Tamara Kramar is an Austrian-Slovak singer who creates soulful music inspired by jazz, folk, and R&B. And this song, Let Her Shine, is a gentle anthem about embracing one's authentic self and allowing inner beauty to flourish. Ooh, I love this one. I resonate with it, so I can't wait to share it with you. Then just after that will be Too Nice by Jacuzzi Jefferson, an alternative hip-hop and neo-soul song. Now, Jacuzzi Jefferson is a South African creative known for, you know, experimental production and genre-blending sounds. This song reflects on being taken for granted because of kindness, wrapped in relaxed, soulful production. Some of us know exactly what being taken for granted is like. So for sure, you'll definitely relate to this one. Now, do enjoy these next few songs, my love. Full Speed, Let Her Shine, and Too Nice.

setting the frequency on fire, one banger at a time. Why? K-Mass, wrapping the weekend with Sunday feels. 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

savor the sweet Sunday sounds of Y. Why?

0: Now, this one is by Pink Sweats called Real Thing. It's an R&B track by Pink Sweats, who's known for your stripped back acoustic R&B and emotionally honest songwriting. Now, this song is a heartfelt celebration of genuine love over superficial attraction, featuring some warm vocals and minimalist instrumentation.
1: It made me feel like heaven ain't so far away. 'Cause with you, I know I got the real thing.
0: It's Pink Sweats teaming up with Tori Kelly with The Real Thing. Before that, I also had Too Nice by Jacuzzi Jefferson and Annie Lux, Let Her Shine by Tamara Kramer and Shing, as well as Full Speed by Terrace Martin, Dram, and ASAP Ferg. So much more music coming up on the other side of this.
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2: 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It's Y.
0: All you will ever need, indeed. Right? I've got some more music, Mawaya, on our Power Hour, or rather within our Power Hour. The next song by Coltrane, it's called Bag. It's an alternative R&B track by musician Coltrane, who's a London singer who blends UK soul, hip-hop, and atmospheric R&B. Now, this song, Bag, balances themes of ambition, relationships, and self-worth with smooth vocals and contemporary production. After that, I'll be sharing with you a song by Pastel called Zoom In. And Pastel is a Nigerian artist who creates mellow Afrofusion with soulful vocals. And now this is a feel good record about enjoying life's momentum and embracing positive energy. The name of the song is Zoom In. Then I'll also have Yabo's Gone to Waste. Now, Gone to Waste is a song that explores regret, heartbreak, and wondering whether love was wasted. The production, Yakona, is delicate and cinematic, and it's by an artist called Yabo, who's a German singer-songwriter known for emotional indie pop and intimate storytelling, with this song falling under the genre indie pop and alternative soul. So do enjoy these next three. It's Bag by Coltrane, Zoom In by Pastel, and Gone to Waste by Yabo.

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3: 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Why?
4: 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What do I do?

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0: This one right here is by Uzamo. It's an Afro soul type of song called Aiko. Uzamo is a South African singer known for emotionally rich vocals and African soul influences. Now, this is a song that reflects on absence, heartbreak, and acceptance. Before that, also had Gone to Waste by Yabo and Dave Nunes, as well as Zoom In by Pastel and Nick Haron, and Back by Coltrane. We're 6 minutes away from 1 p.m., which is our final hour of the show. Right now, I'll be playing you the last two songs for this hour. I'll be starting with Private Dancer by T.I. and Chris Brown. It's a hip-hop and R&B track released all the way back in 2012. It's a song that tells the story of a woman working as a dancer while exploring themes of ambition, survival, and complicated relationships. Chris Brown delivers the melodic hook while T.I. narrates the story. Then I'll be ending it off with Speechless by Wesley Franklin, who is an emerging vocalist recognized for expressive performances and soulful songwriting. Now, this song is a contemporary R&B soul song and a romantic ballad about being overwhelmed by love and admiration, carried by smooth vocals and understated production. Now, do enjoy these last two, my wire, Private Dancer and Speechless.
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0: Unlocking the good vibes. Why? Sunday belongs to Why. Blessing you with beautiful jams. Why?
1: When the forecast says a cold storm is coming, they're talking about Smirnoff Ice. 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
0: Why? All the hits, all the time.

0: It's Wesley Franklin with Speechless. Before that, I had Private Dancer by T.I. and Chris Brown. And that's how we wrap up our Power Hour. We're 4 minutes past 1 p.m. It's our last and final hour of the show. It's time for our soft landing. And in this hour, my wire, we relax. We relax, not too much conversation. We chill with the music as we prepare for this new week coming up and the new month. There's something that I'd like to ask you when I come back, right? After obviously playing you some more music, doing my spilioni. I've got a question for you, something that I'm hoping will trigger you in the right way. Maybe it is something that you have thought about in passing, but you know how I'm one person who loves to champion and encourage intentionalism, being intentional about your life, about your time, and about your actions. So when we come back, we have our soft landing together. But for now, though, some music by Mikal Jones. This one is called Say My Name. Then I'll also be playing you some Cleo Soul.
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0: Full by Sinead Harnett, also had Ndiavni Funa by Monet and Kozo Zwane. Life Will Be by Clear Soul, as well as Say My Name by Mikhail Jones and Ricky Tyler.
1: You'll be the end of me, a beautiful enemy.
0: I do really hope that you're enjoying your Sunday afternoon so far, Mawaya, with Sunday Feels Part 2. My name

0: This came as for the masses, and I'm just here to make sure that you have yourself a peaceful, beautiful, slow Sunday, just in preparation for the new week and the new month coming up soon. And now that we've reached our soft landing hour, this is where I'd love for us to, before Monday arrives, I'd love for us to make a promise to ourselves, right? In today's question, I'm asking you, Guti, what's one thing that you'll do this week just for yourself? If you were to put yourself first this week, what's that one thing that you do for yourself? I mean, maybe it's taking yourself out for coffee. Yes, you have coffee probably in your house, but there's just something different about that solo date, going to the coffee shop, buying that cup of coffee, having a seat with either your phone, your laptop, a notepad, or simply just to chill with you and your coffee or cappuccino. Maybe you're going to go out for a walk. The simple things. Reading a few chapters of a book, or simply just getting more rest. Whatever it is, make yourself part of your own plans this week, my wire. That's what I want to push you towards. And as I push you, I of course would love to hear what comes to mind first that you think you might need for yourself during this coming week. So please just answer that question for me in our soft landing. What's one thing you'll do this week just for yourself? You can send me a voice note on the Y World app, or you can also comment on our Facebook page at YFM. I've got the question up there.
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2: When the forecast says a cold storm is coming, they're talking about Smirnoff Ice. Winter might bring the cold, but Smirnoff Ice brings the chill. Light, crisp, refreshing, and made to turn cold nights into a good time. 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
0: However you do weekend, Y's got your soundtrack secured. Sincerely yours, it's Y.
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Destin Conrad's The Last Time. I had Tears of Joy by Levin Kali, as well as Remember Me by Umi. It's 25 minutes to 2 p.m. and in our soft landing hour, my wire, I'd like to know from you just one thing. What is one thing that you'll do this week just for yourself? I've got a message over here on the Y World app, a picture actually from Uvuvu Mavutela. He sent me a picture of some sneakers saying, I'm definitely getting this sneaker for myself.

0: Hashtag soft landing. Hashtag Sunday feels. It's a nice Lacoste sneaker. It's nice and black. Oh, I hope you get this one, Vuvu. You are going to be looking nice, nje. Ngathi uzongena ku August untswembu mfethu udapha. Huh? Love it. It's a nice part to that one. Ovo Smoothie Phoenix Nkosi Mthombeni on Facebook's commented saying, I'm going to lift heavyweight, heavy as possible. Okay. I see someone's trying to bulk up here. All right. I see you. Menzi Advocate E. Nodlamini says, save the foam bath for Monday. Yeah, you should do that. Some nice relaxation. Yeah, the foam bath imnandi kanjani. It's just the whole vibe of it and also how it feels on your skin. The aroma that fills up the bathroom or the space that you're bathing in. Oh, love that for you. Keep sending through those messages. Send through a voice note if you will, my wire. Let me know. Before the week begins, what's one thing that you do this week just for yourself? Some music on the other side of this by Lizza called Back for More.
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3: When the forecast says a cold storm is coming, they're talking about Smirnoff Ice. Winter might bring the cold, but Smirnoff Ice brings the chill. Light, crisp, refreshing, and made to turn cold nights into a good time. 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

0: It's Conversation by Gwen Bunn. I had Southside by Knox, as well as Back for More by Lisa. 13 minutes away from 2 p.m. I'm almost on my way out, but of course, we do need to wrap up this conversation that we started together in our soft landing. And I want to know from you, what are we doing for ourselves this week? If we are to put ourselves first as individuals, you and I, my wire, what is one thing that you'll do this week just for yourself? You know, we're thinking about this before the new week begins. This is something that's very important, because we tend to put others first. You're thinking about what the kids are going to eat, how they're going to get to school. You're thinking about the deadlines that you have to meet at the workplace so that the workflow works best. You know, you're thinking about what the dog's going to eat. Is there enough food for it? You're thinking about everybody else but you. But now, if you put you first, what's that one thing that you'll do? I see over here on the comment section on Facebook, Utandeka Squatcha says, sleep, sleep, sleep. Tomorrow's back to school. We wake up very early to prepare. Yo, so even though you are thinking for yourself, you are also still thinking about the kids. Yeah, no, parenthood, it's a maza. Yeah, keep moving that thing. But you definitely deserve that rest and that sleep, Tandega. Uruan Ronza says, do all my homeworks and sleep. I love that for you. Tony Punzo Chibasa says, look for a job. I do hope that you get that job, my love. Fingers crossed. I hope everything goes well for you. And then I'm just going to wrap it up with Teboho Mokoena's comment over here saying, I'm watching the new Spidey on Wednesday. I'm like, oh, which new Spidey? Kanti, there's a whole new Spider-Man Brand New Day movie that's going to be open for general release on Wednesday, the 29th of July. Kubo Stekaniko and New Metro. So I get why you're looking forward to that one, fam. I hope you do enjoy it. And don't be afraid to tell us about it. Tell us, give us a young review. Tell us what you think of it and stuff, yeah? That's where we're going to wrap up our soft landing, my wire. When I come back, I will be saying my official goodbye.
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0: playing you the hottest music. It is why. Welcome to the Global Experience, everybody. Happy Sunday. I'm in the building once again, ready to take you around the world through music, man. I go by the name of Just Mo in the building, taking over the airwaves right here on the 992 frequency, playing you the coolest jams on a Sunday afternoon, man. Shout out to my girl, that is K-Mass. Catch her again next week, Saturday and Sunday, right here on Y between 10 and 2. That's on Saturday, the Mass takeover. Then on part 2 of Sunday Feels, she comes through again between 10 and 2. Now heading on over to me for the next 2 hours, I will be blessing you with the best music from around the world. As you can hear, how we kickstart the show with some beautiful music, man, coming through out of Germany. Yeah, a guy by the name of Suf Daddy. Yeah, not Puff Daddy, Suf Daddy. And yeah, he's a producer and DJ who grew up in Dusseldorf, out in Germany. That song is called Actually Definitely Yeah, taken off his 2023 album called Hair of the Dog. I know, a weird title indeed, but a beautiful selection of instrumental hip-hop with some dance elements and some jazz. We love it, man. Featuring a guy on bass from the Canary Islands. His name is Emilio Martins. And yeah, what a cool dude. Dope bass player indeed. Right before that one, playing you the sounds of Sign with a song called Left Behind. That is another chill hop essential right here on the Global Experience. Coming out of the Netherlands, man, it's a dope album and a dope label indeed. They call themselves Chill Hop. Go check out their music, man. You will find something for you over there. Sign coming out of France, but now based out in, in Romania, that is. And then we drop you the sounds of an amazing artist, man. UK R&B is on another level when it comes to this one. Sasha Keeble coming through with a song called Why. And off the EP called Act Right. Yeah, very personal album of hers, or EP, as she want to call it. It's called Act Right, man, because, she needed to get this one out. She goes to say, this project comes from a place of betrayal, heartbreak. And she says, like, I felt if I didn't make this music, I might lose my mind. All right. Sasha Keeble on that one called Why. Kickstarting the show, music from Marcus Harvey with Mapula, coming off the album, which is set to drop next month. Son of Elvis dropping very soon, man. In the first hour, playing you nice, smooth sounds, getting you ready for the afternoon. How is your day going so far? Hopefully it's been a blessed one. It is the last Sunday of the month, so you know my DJs are coming through, and they're coming through correct. That is the sounds of Tubby Jazz and Buhiambongwa in the mix between 3 and 4. Cannot wait for that one. They come through once a month. And bless us with beautiful selection. But between then, we got tons of tunes coming your way on the socials. Do find us. It is at YFM. You can also follow me. That is at JustMo_DJ. With that said, welcome to the show.
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2: When the forecast says a cold storm is coming, they're talking about Smirnoff Ice. 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

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Why? You might want to open Shazam for this. The Global Experience. Why?

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1: I think it's scary, less than intimidating. 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

One of the best to ever do it, man. Coming out of the UK, the legendary Dave Lee on this one here called Look at the Stars. Featuring an amazing vocalist out of Detroit, Michigan, out in the US. Her name is Marissa Rose. What a voice. Yo.

0: It is Sunday, the 26th of July, 2026. It is the last Sunday of the month, so you know how we do it. My DJs will be coming through a little bit later on. That is Tubby Jazz and Buhle Mbongwa holding it down in the final hour.
1: 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This isn't said lightly. 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Why invites you into the conversation and hands you the mic? 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
1: Sip, savor, and repeat. Why keeps the music flowing?

Hotel and definitely runs in the family. It is Magnus Ferrell right here on the Global Experience. This one is called The Sleep Talking. He is a son of Will Ferrell, the comedian and actor. Yeah, 22 years old, man. And with the song over here, he's got the internet buzzing. I'm talking like buzzing for real. Because of the song, because he just popped out of nowhere. And I was like, hey, he's got a voice. Some people are even calling him the next Robin Thicke. Can you believe it? But he does have a voice indeed. And yeah, talent over there. And let's see how far this music thing goes with him. Or is he going to follow his father's footsteps into acting? And yeah, he did a bit of acting as well. He featured on Anchorman Part 2, The Legend Continues. I don't know who he played there because he was quite young back then. But yeah, 22-year-old musician, oldest son of Will Ferrell and Vivica Paulin. Right here on Why. What a cool tune. What do you think about that one, yeah? Go check it out. It's out on iTunes, Spotify, and all those good music stores. Right before that one, going back to a time when Magnus Ferrell was born. Clara Hill, Jazzanova coming through with No Use. This one over here, it's a release from them from back in the day. Lovely, lovely collabo. Big fan of Clara Hill and Jazzanova as a unit. And then we gave you the sounds of Internet RT, local music right here on Why. And yeah, man, he's got a brand new album out right now from Internet RT. It's called Polymorphism. And yeah, he's been cited to be Apple Music's latest next South African artist with a breakout season and performances across the country. Watch him at a stage near you, man, blending South African jazz, neo-soul, folk, and R&B. That one is called Where Nah, another beautiful tune. Local music, as always, supporting it right here on the show. A couple more minutes before my DJs come through and represent.

0: right here on hashtag TGE. We are on the socials. It is at YFM. How are you feeling today? Beautiful day in Johannesburg, 22 degrees across the city. And it's winter. It's not really wintering, but hey, we don't mind. We don't mind. We are almost ready for summer. Actually, we are ready for summer. Summer can begin now. Spring can come right now because we are such a summer nation and an outdoor nation that is. On the socials, like I mentioned, find us there. It is at YFM. You can also follow me at @Jismo_DJ. And don't forget the hashtag, The Global Experience.
1: 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In search of Russian Bear's next king of kicks, we're unleashing a trip that defines a generation. 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Every Wednesday, to battle it out, two finalists will go straight to the top for a chance to win a vault of sneakers worth 200,000. Ulindeni, claim your throne as the next king of kicks. 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T's and C's apply. Not for persons under the age of 18.
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3: Major Stees, why?
4: Major, I think we need to address this thing. There's a lot of Steezes in the building. This is on the streets with Major Stees, and we have Phantom Stees in the building with us. I want a social vote on this one. How do you spell Stees? Because, dog, I remember when me and Major were coming up, Phantom was already around.
5: I was already there.
4: You were coming with the Phantom Stees E at the end after the Z.
5: Yes, but you know why?
4: Why?
5: Because I'm elite. So it's like, yo, I'm a Stees.
4: Yeah.
5: And the elite one.
4: What about Stees without an E? Because to me, dog, grammatically, it just looks right. Because when you put an E after Stees, it's Steezy now. But what about your Phantom Steezy? Major Steezy!
6: But yes. you know what's real, man.
5: I'm real.
3: Get ready to elevate your night. Yeah! This is On the Streets, where the culture lives. All good things start with why.

to existence. Forget what you know, just take a leap. 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We've been in a tight spot. Fight to live.

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It's the capital of hot music. 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Hashtag the global experience, taking over the airwaves every Sunday between 2 and 4 p.m. with yours truly, Just Mo. I hold it down right here, man, for the love of good music. In the background, it's the boy One Eye with a song called Sincere. I want you to jump onto his Bandcamp, search WUN.EYE. That is One Eye, ladies and gents, man. Makes amazing music. You can find it one off album called Abundance of the Heart, Volume 1. He's also got a collaborative album called So Cool. You can find that one also online. Dope producer, man. Always putting on these local producers and DJs right here on the show. Right before that one, giving you the sounds of Steel Bangles alongside Nas. That one is called Time. Taking off album, One Day It Will All Make Sense. Steel Bangle is a producer and a DJ coming out of the UK. And got into a bit of trouble as a teen. Was found in possession of a firearm and sentenced to prison for 3 years. And when he came out, he changed his life. And then, started focusing on music. And look at it now, man. Even the album makes sense. One Day It'll All Make Sense. It's a 2026 release from the producer and DJ coming out of the UK. Fusing his Indian heritage, making a bit of Indian pop and some UK R&B and rap music. 4 more minutes before my DJs come through right here on the Global Experience. They are ready to take you around the world through music, man.

0: 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So make sure you stick around for that and get your hands on the YFM app so that you'll be able to rewind to the mix just after 4 p.m.
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0: It's the Global Experience right here on Y, and what a treat we're being treated to today, man. A special mix coming through from Tubby Jazz and Buhle Mbongo back to back. Let's call them Buhle Jazz. We love it. Playing a young little tribute, man, to the late drum and bass stalwart that is Lensman, who passed away a couple of days after my birthday, man. Yo, on the 11th of July, after a long battle with kidney cancer. North Quarter founder and legendary musician and DJ, man, left this earth, but his music lives on forever. Playing a young little tribute to him for that first 30 minutes of the mix. You can find them on the socials at Tubby Jazz, also at Buhle Mbongo. They come through once a month, the last Sunday of the month, right here on the Global Experience, showing us why they reign supreme right here on Y. Gonna play a couple of messages, and when we come back, some more music from the duo.
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3: When the forecast says a cold storm is coming, they're talking about Smirnoff Ice. Winter might bring the cold, but Smirnoff Ice brings the chill. 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
2: Another magical Sunday gone just like that, man. And can you believe it? We're at the end of July already. Wow. Sabi Jazz, Buhle Mbongwa in the mix. Buhle Jazz. I love it.
3: Jazz.
2: I love that name. It's got a beautiful ring to it, no?
4: Guys, stop it. Stop yourselves. Stop.
2: Mamela, dog. Mamela. It's got a ring to it. You know, you guys can get something going on. You can get something going.
4: No.
2: You're not feeling it?
4: We can come up with better ideas.
2: You think so?
4: Yeah.
2: All right.
4: I think I trust us enough to
2: just trying to put my two cents in there, you know, trying to help a brother and a sister.
4: Yeah.
2: Marashem. Okay. Buhle, how are you doing, young lady?
3: I am so happy right now.
2: Yeah.
3: I really enjoy jamming in the studio.
2: Yeah.
3: Actually, I've been coming here often.
2: Yeah, you've been quite consistent.
3: Yeah.
2: Except for the time you went to Swaziland. Yeah.
3: Yeah. International.
2: Cross-border teams, man. Yeah, we're
3: international teams.
2: Gyabona.
3: But yeah, the energy is just different when you're in studio.
2: Yeah, man.
3: Special guest as well.
2: Yes, the girl next door.
4: My special guest.
2: Yeah.
3: Girl next door.
2: Shout out to her.
3: I'm good. I'm good.
2: Yeah.
3: I'm in a good space musically as well.
2: I love it.
3: You know, you referred to me as DJ Flamingo.
2: Yeah.
4: Yes.
3: I am just continuing.
2: I love it.
4: Now we are on a roll.
2: Okay.
4: DJ Flamingo.
2: Hey, wena. Old school.
4: I'm going to put a Taps Limadonga.
2: I know. I don't know that. I'm not from that era, dog.
4: DJ Flamingo Limalanga.
3: He's revealing his age.
2: Yo. Yeah. Tabby Jazz and yourself, Rotman?
4: No, man, I'm easy.
2: Yeah.
4: A bit of a somber one with Lensman.
2: Yeah, man, with Lensman, it was quite a bit of a shocker, man.
4: Yeah,
2: you know? Obviously, we didn't know. And, legend in his own right, man.
4: Yeah, legend in his own right. I think I've been following quite a few labels.
2: Yeah.
4: Where he's been doing remixes. I mean, he started out with Metalheads.
2: Yes, back in 2014. Yeah.
4: So for me, it's kind of a, having followed the music, it's kind of a,
2: where
4: am I going to find that one special song?
2: I mean, the likes of LSB and them are still around.
4: Yeah, of course.
2: The industry is still in good hands when it comes to the drum and bass. Jungle, Liquid Scene, I would say that. Yeah,
4: for sure.
2: Yeah, man. But that was a nice little tribute.
4: Thanks. I think the platform gives us the opportunity to kind of explore.
2: Yeah.
4: But yeah, man, otherwise I'm easy.
2: That's dope, man. I love it, man. Yeah. And
4: shout out to the girl next door. Shout out to you.
2: Yeah.
4: July babies.
2: Yes.
4: How was your birthday?
2: Oh, yes. Don't worry. My birthday is still my birthday, even today.
3: We still need to celebrate. Today.
2: Yeah, we're going to celebrate my birthday. Yes, we're doing a party. You guys are both on the lineup. I'll let you guys know very soon.
4: You heard it first.
2: Yeah.
4: Right.
2: Oh, this is the first hearing of it. Okay.
4: On the Global don't Experience. girl next door, please build people.
2: Trust, man. So yeah, it's going down. I'll let you guys know where the party is going to be at. But thank you very much for coming through, guys. As always, holding it down. Buhle Mbongwa, Tabby Jazz in the building. You're gonna find this mix on the YFM app. Yeah, people can rewind to the mix straight after 4 p.m. And you can download it. It's free for Android and for iOS. You can relive the magic. Where can people find you guys on the socials and for booking details, both of y'all?
4: The magic is on at Tabby Jazz across all social media platforms. That's where the magic is at.
3: And it's at Buhle Mbongwa across all social media platforms.
2: We love it. Yeah. Just like that. See you guys again. Month end.

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1: For you.
2: Yeah.
0: Coming for you.
2: We love it, man. Thank you very much for tuning in to the Global Experience for this another special edition of hashtag TGE. I'll be back again next week, Sunday, right here on the show between 2 and 4 p.m. My girl, Fifla, she's up next for Sundays, keeping you company from now up until 7 p.m. this evening. Find me on the socials. It is at @Jismo_DJ in case you miss me too much. Otherwise, I'm back again next week, Sunday, right here on Y. Enjoy the rest of your Sunday evening. Have a blessed week. And as always, do keep it locked to Y.
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0: 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This is Phil Ranlon, and you're listening to Toby. Welcome to Panic.
1: Welcome. You've now arrived at your destination. You may not know where you are or where you're going, but you know exactly where you came from. No tickets needed, you breathe in a
2: FIFLA.
1: No need to look left or right, your soul already claimed the right of way.

You moving elliptical, call that an optical illusion. You not with the growth, you not with the evolution. You stay steadily polluting. You say mark my words and I say worry about what you doing. Worry about how you moving, see? I always aim to do it quietly. I've said that once before, that evil I'll be moving.

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When it comes to the salt, boy, I'm Kurt Zuma. A week until I have you alone, I need you sooner. Legs wide, you spread.

0: definitely the collab we needed. Some Jack James and Stormzy on this one. I love the song so much. Easier said than done. And that is how we enter Sundays tonight. Welcome to Sundays with myself, Fifla. And a huge shout out to Jasmo for holding it down like he does each and every single Sunday on The Global Experience, all the way from 2 to 4, making way for me right here. For the next 4 hours, all the way from 4 p.m. to 7 p.m., I will be holding it down with some of the best lo-fi, chill hop, boom bap, and alternative music. In the second hour of the show, we do go through some new releases. I need to talk about upcoming releases and releases that are already out. I can't wait to share my list with you guys. And if you want to share as well, you're more than welcome to do so. If you don't have the handle is at @FIF_LAAA. And don't forget to tag at YFM and hashtag Sundays, because Sila already. And we also have Artist of the Week in the same hour. And in the third hour, on the final hour of the show, we do have a Sunday's mix coming through. Of course, next week we're going to have Somatics holding it down. And we're also going to have Mom Thug in the other week, who's also going to be holding it down. Two of my best DJs holding it down on Sundays. And they always show us a good time. If you want to listen to their mixes, you are more than welcome to download the Wild World app, which is available on iOS as well as on Android. Go back, rewind, and listen to their mixes at any given time. But like I say, each and every single Sundays, we are here for one thing and one thing only, baby, and that is good music. Welcome to Sundays with Fifla. Let's get straight into it.
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4: 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I think it's still gonna come out. It's not out yet, but it will be out very soon. 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
5: Did you know that girl in it? 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
4: 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I love this song, guys. I can see us.
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4: Exactly.
7: Got that mango and the A pin pop. 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I can feel the emotion, like. 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I don't know what pununun is, Mina.
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1: When the forecast says a cold storm is coming, they're talking about Smirnoff Ice. Winter might bring the cold, but Smirnoff Ice brings the chill. Light, crisp, refreshing, and made to turn cold.

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0: Last verse that I gotta do is always like surgery. Operation taught me be delicate when you touch.
1: It is Trey Bounce on this one with Then He Rested. And we also give you some Fred again. Plug Boy Max and Skepta coming through with a victory lap to get the energy going. And some Noah starting off the triple play with the red flag, Endless Love. Now we do have one more play for you guys before we enter the second hour of Sundays. And I need you guys to get your new music ready so that we can hear what you're listening to. And of course, I will be plugging you guys with what my playlist is looking like. And who knows, you might actually have one of your favorite songs feature right here on the Sunday's playlist. Coming up next, we have Eleftherios coming through with Overdue.
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running rampant or whatever. I've been stressing, I just know I gotta keep it together. I passed the plate to my mans, now he popping. Guess I'm John Stockton. Keep an umbrella when it rains, Mary Poppins. Now I'm locked in, every so often I see you in the club looking for love, looking for hugs, looking for someone to make you feel comfortable.

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1: 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James Bond, bigger missions, bigger vision, bigger army, been enlisted, been different, big difference.

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Mezcla on Y. Setting the frequency on fire, one banger at a time. 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

0: Saba, no ID on this one. Fave, how to impress God. And that's how we end the first hour of the show. Now, if you have just joined us, you are listening to myself, Fifla, right here on Sundays. And we're about to enter the second hour of the show. You can stream us at www.yfm.co.za. 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And you can also find us on DSTV channel 859 on Audiobook. Yay. And I just want to give a shout out to one of my faves. She goes by the name Queen Mdluli. I see you on Facebook. She's tuned in. She said our fave is on right now on Sundays. And indeed I am. And I'm about to spin more good music for you guys. Now we're about to enter the new music hour as well as artist of the week hour. And I'd like for you guys to get your new music ready. If you do not have the handle is at @fief_LAAA. Let me know what it is you're listening to. And who knows, we might add it to the Sundays playlist. Earlier on, we actually added Nyota Park and Jay Jody. You know, we added that new select, which is something I'd spoken about for weeks before they released their collab album. So, listen, you might find one of your favorite songs right here on Y. Leading us into the second hour of the show, we have some Young Juki coming through with No Games.
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0: we started off with some Young Juki coming through with No Games. In case you didn't have your Shazam on, we also gave you Boss and the Hicks with Out of Sight. Some J. Cole coming through with Dead Presidents, sorry. And I want to come back to J. Cole because I saw something online. And yeah, we need to make a plan for one of my listeners. But we'll get into it right now. We also gave you some Ray Vaughan and some Morrison as Sydney Leona coming through with Janky Moral Compass. And ending it off right there, some Jack Harlow coming through with Hello Miss Johnson. Now, yesterday, I was sitting, right? And I was looking at DJ Dahi's discography. So DJ Dahi, he actually has an upcoming album. I'll let you guys know in a bit about the artists you will find on his album, but he's got some really dope features. And he also produced one of Jack Harlow's songs, Funny Seeing You Here. I don't know if you guys remember that song from probably one of his best albums when he still made great albums. I think that's one project I'm looking forward to. He hasn't given us a release date as yet, but you know what, I'm gonna do my research and I'm gonna keep searching. But that's the new music I want you guys to be on the lookout for. He's produced for so many dope people. He's produced for Kendrick, he's produced for Lupe Fiasco. DJ Dahi's discography is insane, and I'm not sure if you follow me on the socials, but I posted his entire discography yesterday, and people didn't even know that most of those songs were produced by him. So super excited for that hip-hop album coming up next. And going back to J. Cole, like I said, I went online, I'm on X, and one of my favorite listeners, you know, tagged me and has a great concern. So at African Diadem said, also Fifla, I don't know who to vent to, but South A finished those J. Cole general tickets fast. Nizwe tata E2K Mina, because December I need to be at that concert jamming. Hashtag Sundays, hashtag YFM. You know what? I think we need to run a competition, you know, for the J. Cole tickets, man. You need to be there. Everyone needs to be there. Don't forget to buy your tickets, the ones that are left. It is happening in December, the Fall Off Tour, so you can go get your tickets ASAP. And you can also get me a ticket if you'd like to. Coming up next, we've got some IDK and the artist coming through with Supernova.
1: When the forecast says a cold storm is coming, they're talking about Smirnoff Ice. 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

0: last year they actually released their debut album, MYT. So go and check that album out. I see that they also have a new, or two new singles out, which were released on the 29th of May this year. And it's Kraut and Honest. So go and listen to their music. They make some really dope jazz. You know we're all about jazz right here on Sundays, and that is our artist of the week. Coming up next, we've got some Nati with her affirmations, coming through with BK Habermal on this one. It is I Am.
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0: Nothing good music right here on Y. On Sundays, it's cartoons on that one with Ray Khalil and the count. It is Cascade. Now, one of my friends, Sihle, loves this album. It's Space Cows. Ooh, Space Cows. Yo, Space Cowboys by Cartoons. And it's his most recent album. Let me tell you, this album is, sorry, Space Cadets. You see, there's something wrong with me. Because another song that I like on this album is titled Space Cowboys. So that's my mistake. And it's a really, really fire song. He has Jeff on it as well as August Charles. Please go and listen to this album. It is super, super, super fire. Speaking of Ray Khalil, I mean, sorry, The Count, as well as Kalen Ellis. Kalen Ellis has a new single out with Iman Europe, and it's been trending on Instagram. It's not even out yet, so all they've been doing has been pushing the promo, and I'm just looking for the release date. We can't find one. I don't know if any of you have seen it, but I've seen a lot of people on my side have shared it to their stories. I'll also do the same and share to my stories, but it sounds so good, and it's really good to see Iman Europe into the space that she's in right now. It's just so fearless, so incredible. I really like the visuals. It's called Ego Death. The title of the track is Ego Death. I'm going to share it to my stories. Let me know what you think once you do see that clip. Now we have one more play for you guys, and then we are going to get into the third and final hour of the show, leading us into it. Some Jamar coming through with Never Let Him See.
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0: 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Yeah.
1: 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Fifla on Why.

0: Welcome to the Flying Fish FIFA World Cup Vibe Hotel, the hotel that never sleeps, especially for these late kickoff times. 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
1: Now, Flying Fish, the official sponsor of the FIFA World Cup. 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
4: When the forecast says a cold storm is coming, they're talking about Smirnoff Ice. Winter might bring the cold, but Smirnoff Ice brings the chill. Light, crisp, refreshing, and made to turn cold nights into a good time. 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

0: It is Reason and Cause on this one, coming through with Tears Over Rose Petals. I know Reason has already left TDE, if I'm not mistaken. And I'm not sure if Cause is still with Dreamville. What's going on with Dreamville there? But shout out to them for this jam. Really do like this one. Before that, we give you some Manic MC and Maverick Saber with Alchemy. Some Jamal also giving us Let Him See. And that is how we wrap up the second hour of Sundays. We are about to enter the third and final hour of the show. And we're going to start it off with a Sundays mix. But before we do that, welcome to Sundays with myself, Fifla. Don't forget the three A's. You can stream us at www.yfm.co.za. And you can also find us on DSTV Audio PK channel 859 is where we hold things down. Don't forget to also download the Y World app if you have not done so as yet, because I will be recording tonight's mix so that you can go back, rewind, and listen to the mix at any given time. I don't want to waste any more of your time. Let's just get straight into the mix.
1: When you need an endless supply of vibes, you've always got Y. We're not saying your feed is boring, but following at YFM would help. Sunday's set run.

0: And that's how we do it right there with a Sunday's mix. 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Now, don't go anywhere as yet because we still do have more music coming your way, more good music that is coming your way. Another one we have next for you guys is Big Sean and Charlie Wilson coming through with Break the Cycle. Let's get straight into it.
1: This is what you missed on the way up.
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0: Scott, that
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0: Sundays on Y are the missing piece you never knew you needed.

0: Nah, man, shout out to Nate Smith for this one. I love this jazz funk featuring Marcus Hill and Jay Swiss on this one with Undefeated, coming off his album which was released last year, Live Action. Please go and check out that album. You know I love me some jazz. And before that, we gave you some Big Sean and Charlie Wilson coming through with Break the Cycle. Now, speaking of Big Sean, I want to give him a huge shout out. His track finally went diamond after I don't know how many years. In fact, when was IDFWU released? It was what, like 10, 15 years ago? Only now it's gone diamond. You know what I mean? I'm actually shocked because I thought it was already diamond a long time ago. But shout out to him for earning that accolade. Well deserved. I still play that song a lot in my up-tempo sets. So shout out to Big Sean for that classic. Now we do have two more plays coming up for you guys. Leading us into the next one, we've got some Conway the Machine and Joey Badass coming through with Bettino. I know a lot of my avid listeners love this one. So this one is a dedication to you. Thank you so much for tuning in and riding with me every single Sunday all the way from 4 p.m. to 7 p.m. And I really hope that you enjoyed the music that we played for you guys and the music we're still about to play for you guys before we head on out of here.
1: Why? Number one with the heat.

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2: When the forecast says a cold storm is coming, they're talking about Smirnoff Ice. 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
4: 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T's and C's apply, not for persons under the age of 18.
0: Surfing the airwaves on the same wavelength as you. Why?

Sundays Set Right. 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

0: Oh, shout out to FKA Kmo for this one coming through with Eastrand. She was our artist of the week last month, and we really had a good time with her in the studio. She did explain that she wrote that song for one of her best friends who got her heart broken by a man from the Eastrand. And now we're surprised that men from the Eastrand do that. It's in their blood. I'm sorry if you're from the East and you're listening. Much love to you still, but that is a dedication to her friend and a beautiful track, you know, for her friend to heal to. I really, really love that one. That song actually made me want to bring her to the show. I heard it in my emails and I was like, you know what? We have to get her right here in the studio. She is all the way from Soweto and she is a really, really dope upcoming alternative artist. Hopefully we will have her back in the studio again. Before that, we gave you another fave, one of my favorite Sunday's classics, Ezra Collective and Loyal Connor, coming through with What Am I To Do. I love everything about that track and I hope that you guys enjoyed that one too. And we also gave you some Conway the Machine and Joey Badass coming through with Vertino. Now one more play for you guys before we head on out of here. Let's give you an old school hip-hop classic, Can't Keep Running Away.
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0: It's just you, the music, and why. 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

0: Charlie light. Charlie got burned.
1: The pulse of the strata. Why?
2: Can you see it? You see it? I know you see it. Signs of intelligent life, mosquito nets repel anopheles bites. Look at the night, nice, we look alike. They want a slice of your dreams. Even Christ took a knife for the team, so swing.

0: And that is how we end tonight's show. Thank you guys so much for rolling with me for the last 3 hours, giving you some of the best lo-fi, boom bap, chill hop, and lo-fi music to get your new week started just right. Of course, I will be back next week with another show just for you, and a mix coming through from our fave. He goes by the name Cymatics. He will be holding it down with the Sunday's mix next week, so you do not want to miss out on that. I'm thinking I should get somebody in the studio. If you guys think, actually next week we are going to have someone in the studio, you know what, I'm going to surprise you guys and have a guest in the studio. Let's get an artist of the week to come through. And if you guys have someone you have in mind, please do tag me on the socials. The handle is @FIF_LAAA. Please let me know who you think I should have on the show next week, and we'll try our best to get them next week, Sunday. But don't go anywhere as yet. Do stay tuned to Why, because we have DJ Slick and Roy holding it down on the agenda up next. All things hip-hop, so you do not want to miss out on that either. Have yourselves a lovely week ahead. Stay blessed, and I wish you nothing but good news. And like I said, I will see you next week. Good night.
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0: 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Listener expression is advised.
1: Nadia.

0: There's no problem when the answer is why.
1: I mean, you, yeah, I believe we live life on the low, you understand? I'm just thanking God, family, for me. It's blessings on blessings. Man dropped the track and this thing switched up, you understand? Like, now we're really living on the low.

0: Yes, sir.
1: XXXX Sandy Matex. Welcome, it's your boy Roy Mfana Birara. Bidori Mabone Mbeshe Monating. I'm here on air with my bro. What's happening, man? This is the agenda.
0: I'm coming with that energy.
1: Come on, Lena Lee. Slick up with the 2 piece. Get you. With the 2 piece, I live far. Yeah.
0: Live
1: far. Yeah. With the black and blue. Yeah. What's that?

0: About that two-piece, why are you wearing that two-piece today? What's so special about today?
1: So I did a little shoot during the week. Was it Thursday? Wednesday?
0: I think Thursday. Wednesday.
1: With a brother of mine called Roy.
0: Yes, sir. I wonder who's that guy.
1: The vlog guy.
0: Hey, oh, that guy.
1: The rapper guy.
0: Hey, he's
1: the
0: doing cool a lot. Guy. He's doing everything. He's
1: the handsome guy.
0: Apparently.
1: The one that's got
0: okay,
1: the
0: okay,
1: money.
0: Okay, okay. Blush. He's already. Yes, sir.
1: You know, one take Drake, shot the little ad, boom, boom, boom, you know, and then they say, yo, pick a fit.
0: Mm-hmm.
1: And I guess that's where really, like, you know.
0: The two-piece comes from.
1: The aura comes from.
0: Ish.
1: You also picked a nice.
0: No, because when you turn the corner, you know what? You know what Tata says?
1: Tata
0: is like, hey, slick, what do you got? He's like, why is slick looking so formal? I'm like, nah.
1: I just came from Marikana. Shama's hosting an event called Afro. Faceless Society, I think.
0: Yeah,
1: it was cool. You know, a few drinks, but obviously I'm on the no alcohol.
0: Sobriety journey.
1: I'm on the hallelujah.
0: You said you might extend that as well.
1: Yeah, bro. I'm trying to see if I can go to December, if I'm being for real. That would be like the real. And imagine going through December.
0: That's what I'm trying to think, bro. Like,
1: so the reason is I did a bender in Durban last week on water.
0: A water bender.
1: The Lost Avatar.
0: The Lost Avatar is what I'm thinking. You did a waterbender in Durban.
1: Bro, till like.
0: How about Durban?
1: Till 11 a.m.
0: Alone, on water.
1: On water, bro.
0: Mugruvu.
1: So then I was like, hey man, wait a minute.
0: Yeah.
1: Ngari, this thing, it's possible. I think they lied to us.
0: Yeah, nah.
1: When they said you have to be inside.
0: Okay, but what made you take that decision? I never actually even knew yourself, like, why you made the decision of.
1: I think
0: drinking.
1: From time to time, I kind of like go on this detox.
0: Yeah.
1: Especially when a lot of things are happening in life, you know? Mm. And we're trying to achieve a lot of things in life. It's just like you need to silence the noise because I feel like that stuff comes with noise.
0: Does.
1: And it comes with like unnecessary decisions.
0: Mm.
1: You know, so it's like, let me really tap in so I can hear the Lord's voice.
0: No, I like it. I won't lie. I might just take on a sobriety journey of myself.
1: Yeah, yeah.
0: Like,
1: it's not bad, bro. Trust me, you can still do everything.
0: Nah, you see, the thing with me is I'm 25.
1: No. So, we're not saying
0: yes, I'm trying like to but no, you're still right, because it's like if I continue down the route of just doing what I want.
1: Yeah.
0: Like sometimes the frivolous things we do catch up with us. You understand?
1: I hear you.
0: Feel like you're starting to get slow. You're starting to get like your mind gets cluttered.
1: Yeah.
0: And without these things, like we used to survive without these things. But today it's like, shut.
1: Bro, there's bros who've conquered the world without those things.
0: Yo.
1: You know what I mean?
0: When you put it like that, it's deep.
1: Like.
0: Yo, there are bros who've climbed Mount Everest without.
1: Bro, without those things.
0: Great things. You think back then they won't drink it like that, even as hip hop is culture.
1: So I found a crazy little fact on TikTok today.
0: Yo, by the way, Slick is like the coolest guy. He's like, he's discovered TikTok for the first time. It's amazing. You guys should check it out. Take him in the comments. He's in the comments.
1: What's the fact? They said monkeys like back then.
0: Yeah.
1: Like found like a fermented fruit on the floor. And then it had turned into a little bit of alcohol. And then they shy at it. And they liked it.
0: I heard that elephants eat marula because marula has like a similar effect. Like the
1: yes,
0: the...
1: and it has a sugar release that they like, things like that. So it's been a thing.
0: So alcohol has been intoxication.
1: Intoxication.
0: Here's another fun fact. Mm-hmm. This is weird for hip hop, but we love it. Hip hop is growing, I guess. Did you know dolphins smoke jellyfish?
1: What?
0: Yeah, so dolphins in the ocean. These niggas are so cool. They be going to jellyfish, knocking these brews around because they release a chemical.
1: Oh.
0: The chemical make them zag. The chemical make them zag. So they've discovered, run over the jellyfish. So they're the only mammal or species of animal known to also get high apart from humans.
1: You see, it's all the warm-blooded peeps.
0: Maria
1: Fisa. Abela. We learned it.
0: But imagine like a high dolphin.
1: In the water even, bro. Is crazy.
0: You see, dolphins are like terrorists of the ocean. So not, like you think sharks are the bad boys? Nah, bro.
1: And them whales. Them killer whales.
0: Facts.
1: Now you're showing me your FYP.
0: What was your weekend like before we head into the show?
1: The week was a bit tense. Obviously still doing the Rush Hour album. Finishing up post-production. got some verses back from some OGs.
0: I wanted to ask, do you think it's getting

0: harder for you to make music with so much going on? Like, I think we didn't anticipate like what this year would look like, right? Like, it's become, you've got two lives.
1: I'm making the time. Like, out of 5 days, I make sure at least two are studio days.
0: Studio days.
1: At least.
0: I gotta adopt some of your mentality.
1: At three if I can, but yeah. I know Tuesday, Wednesday, definitely studio.
0: When we'll
1: if I can,
0: wow.
1: Think about it. You just gotta have to, like, equally spread your attention to everything. You know what I mean?
0: So, like,
1: yeah. And especially because you're single, it makes it so much easier. Think about it. Said,
0: you ain't got nobody. No, stop acting on that.
1: You can make the time from attending the events to studio to.
0: You're right.
1: You know, you can make the time, like, yo, this is that, boom, boom, boom, boom, boom. Yeah. And you're done, yeah.
0: You know what mom's hit me with this week? I'm like, God.
1: For the first time
0: in her life, actually, she said, I said, yo, hi, mom, how are you? Yeah. You know what this lady says? No, I'm thanks. I said, yeah.
1: You tapped in.
0: It's bad now.
1: You super tapped in.
0: Because my mom don't care about, like, anything digital. She said, no, I'm thanks. She's even liking stories of me and you. Every time there's a picture of me and you anywhere, she's just there. That was him. But she's like, to me, for the first time in my life, she's like, I understand what you're doing now. Like, it wasn't a stress. But she said, because she might leave the country, she wonders, like, am I really going to finish school? Like, you know, because she said you're not down.
1: No, just tell her that I have my own legacy to build right now.
0: But I do want to go back to school, Slikita.
1: Because
0: I'm a nerd, bro. It's weird for me not to have a qualification. You know when these bros come and say MBC, CMA, MVP.
1: What's the reason for it?
0: I go back Dembe. But I'm actually going to go into marketing, right? Like, I want to start an agency one day.
1: Yeah.
0: And, like, yeah.
1: But, I mean, you could. There's a course for that. But, okay.
0: Okay, thank you. Focus now, what's coming up on the show before we go out?
1: We've got Danya Devs later coming at 8:30. We've got TJ, Mr. Trapstar in the
0: Hottest.
1: Mix from 8 o'clock. Bitori, stand up. Yeah.
0: Uh-huh.
1: And we've got a very, very hot take today.
0: Come
1: you
0: on.
1: You know, the hot takes. You know, we keep it.
0: Keep it spicy. With that being said, man, it's 20 minutes past 7. I'm your boy Roy, and Fada Pirata here on Ayo, my brood.
1: Yeah.
0: What's this, dog?
1: This is The Agenda.
0: Come on, baby.
1: We'll be right back.
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5: You know that girl in it. 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
6: SP like Enzo Ferrari. As soon as I walk in the party, I got that thing on my body. I do this from Bumi and Bali. I pose with a stack for the IG. Watch it, all of my shit on my IG. I think she obsessed with me, probably. I'm blessing her pockets with Guali. 48 pints in an Audi. 200 grams of that Lottie. That Lottie that we like to party. She from the Cape, I'm at Bobby. She from the Cape, I'm at Lonnie. She from the Cape, I'm at Lonnie. She on a date, I ain't got. Don't call my phone, you don't know me. Don't call my phone, I'm recording. Woke up at 4 in the morning. I'm Paul, I'm schooling you boys. Of course, I'm moving to foreign. I dropped, I got uni decorum. I dropped the tape for all my special friends. And my bitch, she loving me for it. Hold on, let's turn up the speakers. Hello, let's be the struggling from she been through. I had to swim with the leeches. Everyday Halloween with these creatures. She meticulous, loving my features.

0: I'm in the attitude era like Vince. 224 MVP from the bench. Six ISOs got SP crested. I'm turning water to pink.
1: The agenda is simple. Hip-hop. Hip-hop. Why?

0: satisfied. 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
1: Yes, sir.
2: It's happening, man. It's happening. It's your boy Roy. Mfana Pirata. Pitu Luma. My name Beshe. Man, I think I'm here with my brood. Yo, one thing to the Luma Lame. Mfana.
1: Hey, take a look.
2: Hey, it's happening. Ladies and gentlemen, we got a hot take for you today. We're going back to strictly hip-hop news. The hot take is, has the GOAT title lost its meaning? Firstly, Slick, what do you think?
1: I think it has, because everyone is my GOAT now, you know?
2: Ish.
1: And if you want to check the abbreviation, Tata, you guys recording this?
2: Please.
1: Yeah, the camera. Yeah. Yeah, please make sure on that. Because
2: we'd like to dice up
1: this conversation.
2: We'd have a hot one.
1: So for me, yeah, you can actually shoot us there. Sorry if you're listening. For me, I feel like the term GOAT is now passed around willy-nilly.
2: Yes, sir.
1: Just because it's your favorite person and you've only been listening to this person for maybe plus minus 2 years, and in your opinion and in your world, they're your GOAT, because that's all that's on your playlist.
2: Bruh.
1: Therefore, I'm going to dub them GOAT.
2: GOAT.
1: Then I'm going to say my GOAT. Again, it's cool for all of us to have
2: GOAT.
1: Your own personal. Yeah, well, because it's your preference at the end of the day. You know what I mean? But don't forget that the word actually means greatest of all time.
2: So it can only be singular. It can only be one common agreed person that we say.
1: No. You could be the greatest in, you know, different ways, you know? Greatest in Afro, the greatest in...
2: Like, I prefer having, like you
1: like
2: know...
1: Like, Keenan and Casper can both be the greatest of all time. Like, it's not limited to one person, in my opinion.
2: Okay, I respect that opinion. I think I like it when there's

0: only one GOAT. Like when there's one supreme force.
1: Well, my World Cup, so.
0: Yeah, you see what I'm saying? Like it doesn't say, oh, Argentina sucks, or, you know, all the other teams that make it to finals and semifinals. Mm. It just means that someone won the cup. Right, we can have, if it was more like a GOAT conversation, was something we discussed every year, and say who was the GOAT this year. Like back when hip hop lists used to mean something, there was a time when it was Casper's year, and there was a time it was AKA's year, and a time it was KO's year or Nasty C's year, A-Reese year. There was a time when these titles meant something, but right now it's like, yeah, I mean, so it's Namako. Even the piano guys, they also have codes. So now, Rebuti Farm, Eddie Booty.
1: So I guess today we're asking, are we celebrating greatness too soon?
0: Mm-hmm.
1: Or is the culture just recognizing excellence in real time the way it always has, just louder?
0: Okay, walk us down that story.
1: For instance, right?
0: Mm-hmm.
1: Global feedback loops mean cultural impact can be measured almost immediately. A song can shape slang, fashion, and sound overnight in a way that used to take years to prove, i.e. TikTok.
0: Rah. Rah, yeah, you are fair.
1: And I'll go for maybe, is it King Monada?
0: No,
1: it's not. Who's the DJ? Who had that song in lockdown?
0: Yes, I know who. Can we get you guys know who we're talking about? The brew that had the biggest song.
1: Cristiano Ronaldo international.
0: The biggest one in the world.
1: Is a DJ.
0: It's not Manada. He wears the bandana. He's old.
1: Master KG.
0: There we go. That was a weird.
1: You know what I mean? But that shaped for a period. You know, off of. But now, do you go with him? Because he achieved
0: some of like really great heights. Like one of the first South African songs to have Cristiano Ronaldo dancing to it. He making his own videos to it.
1: Some artists generally do arrive fully formed. Kendrick's Good Kid, Mad City, or Tyler's global breakout are examples where quality was undeniably, you know, it was undeniable early.
0: Yeah.
1: Not manufactured. Hey, I'm not sure about that one.
0: Yeah. I mean, look. I guess in the streaming era, greatness moves at the speed of a trending topic, right? An artist drops one strong album and racks up a few chart toppers. And by the following week, timelines have already been calling them the GOAT, right? So like, if Jay-Z drops, he's the GOAT. If Nas drops, he's the GOAT. If Kendrick drops, he's the GOAT. HP, you see what I'm saying? So it moves from being a conversation where it's like, oh no, he's actually the GOAT because of what he's already done, or what he's amassed within his career. Mm. He's a GOAT because he's dropping.
1: Mm.
0: So I guess the only I almost you know, say something sly about Future out there, but you know what I mean? Like, only when these guys, when Jay-Z goes and fills up the Madison Square Gardens, then we start to say, oh, he's the GOAT. But before that, we weren't really chatting Jay-Z, to be fair. Like, we had a full conversation last week as if this guy has been holding us down right now. Like, last week, we were talking about him. The week before, and we weren't. The truth of the matter is, we weren't. But we're going to discuss him as if he's the GOAT because that's the current conversation. So next week, when it's Lil Bow Wow dropping something fire, we're going to be like, oh, the GOAT's back.
1: Just because it's from my old time.
0: See what I'm saying? So does age have something to play with the GOAT?
1: Okay, so what about early GOAT calling?
0: Example.
1: Like Nasties, Java, Aries.
0: Okay. That's a tricky sport.
1: You know what I mean?
0: Because what are we basing?
1: Is it to say like we support them and when they reach like global success or global heights, then it's like, oh, okay, cool. These are the people who we deem like our guys.
0: Bruh. Walk me down that narrative.
1: If someone from overseas comes and says, okay, who are your GOATs in hip-hop right now? You're gonna have to point that direction that I just come from.
0: Yeah.
1: You know what I mean? Casper, like KO, you're gonna have to point down that
0: That route.
1: But then now if they asked a young bro, maybe who's 20 or 19,
0: his perspective to
1: that American or whoever will be different. He'll say Cooper, Blackie.
0: Fair. And those are his goals for real.
1: And who's to say?
0: Fair enough. But then I guess it's like when an American artist, which happens actually a lot of the times, where these American artists come here and they try to link up with an artist from around here, you never see new talent in those studio sessions. A lot of times, because it's organized by
1: access.
0: You know what I'm saying?
1: Access is the key
0: word. I was about to say it's probably organized because of labels. They'd rather pick their fighters and knowing who has a better connection and relationship to win on the back.

0: Central, Charge Baby, and Baby Charge Central.
1: I didn't actually see that.
0: Yeah.
1: They charged each other.
0: Yeah.
1: For that song.
0: So the first one, Baby charged him an arm and a leg because he didn't know.
1: Understand what the hype was.
0: He didn't know gang, yeah, well?
1: Yeah.
0: But Central said, nah, it's fine. I'll pay the price, yeah, well?
1: Uh-huh.
0: And then when Baby asked Central for one, he charged him right back. And then Baby was like, you crazy.
1: I'm paying that.
0: And it's like, how?
1: That's double standards, my G.
0: Bro.
1: Like, I just paid you, dog.
0: That song's huge.
1: And the song went.
0: I resuscitated you.
1: And you didn't even want to hoi me a young. Respectfully. But I think there's a conversation even right now with Baby. Mm-hmm. Where a lot of people feel like Baby has gone to a point where he doesn't relate to who he is anymore. Like who he was, rather. The baby we see now. I mean, I like the new I'm high stiff, fresh and hot, at bad, peppertat, the Pharrell joint. Really, really fire. But even with the conversation that we're hearing around that and I'm seeing around that, they don't feel like that's the same goat we had a few years ago.
0: Ish. Okay, cool. I think let's throw it back to you.
1: Come on.
0: Has the title GOAT lost its meaning?
1: Let us know. It's your boy Roy Mfana Pirara, Slikita here on YFM. Dial us in more, laldi no more, hola le YFM app. Hongai bula mole wa itsuma.
0: Otla ba shap.
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2: 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On Y.

0: freak, I might freak her. Whoa. I might give her my 10. Only if she a 10 though.
1: If G's the spot, why's where it's hot? Why?

0: says a cold storm is coming, they're talking about Smirnoff Ice. 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
2: Don't care about the cost.

0: Yes, sir. It's 46 minutes past 7. I'm your boy Roy. I'm from the Pirata. I'm from the Besha. I'm from the Besha. I'm from Yeah, I did not know what's going to be interesting. But we're still talking about GOATs. And if the title of GOAT has lost its meaning. We went a little bit into what the big question is and then the good about it. Slick, can I bring us back with the bad out there?
1: All right, cool. Tell me what the bad look like.
0: Let me tell you the negative connotations.
1: All right, cool.
0: In this case, that title has been cheapened.
1: Ooh.
0: If everyone with a viral moment is a GOAT, the word stops having its distinguishing factor. It becomes a synonym for good rather than greatest.
1: Ooh.
0: Streaming numbers and virality can be bought, boosted, or algorithms can be manipulated.
1: Yeah.
0: They don't necessarily reflect an artist's lasting impact. Fans crown an artist after one project sets them up to be torn down rather than built.
1: When the next one drops, no?
0: See what I'm saying?
1: Because we called you a GOAT now. And then now when your next one drops, the sophomore. Because the sophomore is a sophomore curse.
0: Do you think that's why we have a curse? Because we build them high? Like when the first one drops, yeah, you're the best thing to ever happen. You're a GOAT. You're the best one. And now you live on a platform that's not real. Like we just...
1: And also, to add to that, I also feel like it puts a little bit of disdain or disrespect to those who've actually done it for like 10, 15 years plus.
0: Fair.
1: Who earned that title. Of GOAT. You know what I mean? And then when we clear,
0: Mauban.
1: Mafikizo.
0: Yeah. Mafikizo.
1: You know what I mean?
0: Yeah.
1: And then your sophomore. Okay.
0: It's hard.
1: Let's think of artists actually.
0: Mm.
1: Okay. Lil Baby.
0: Go for it.
1: Yeah. The first one was My Turn or something like that. Nah?
0: Yes.
1: And then the next one?
0: Good question.
1: Yeah, bro.
0: Exactly.
1: The sophomore kind of swallowed him.
0: So it becomes harder to live.
1: Yeah, because at that point, dog, we had, we paid. We had the one with Drake.
0: He was
1: on top of the world. Like, oh, who this rapper that couldn't rap, but all of a sudden rap and just put him in it was going crazy. You know what I mean?
0: Side note, do you think maybe perhaps, like, when you have a great streak of success, like a hyped success run, like he did, that it becomes impossible for you to even land, because you don't really have an audience. If the whole world is saying, yeah, you're cool, because everyone else is saying you're cool.
1: Ish, who's really riding for you?
0: You know what I'm saying? It's hype. There's a hype to everything. Like, sometimes there's a moment where you just boom and everyone's, we're behind you. We got you. You. But half that audience is not really your audience. A good 30% is. So when you come back with your sophomore and we're trying to tap in, only 30% of these brews are actually like,
1: And because they don't really know you or really

0: know your sound. Whatever you come with, that's fresh. If that 30% decides,
1: you know who had this kind of living? And he's my favorite, actually. Mm-hmm. Roddy Ricch. So in the eyes of the world, Roddy Ricch sucks.
0: Because we've been waiting for that blue album.
1: Yes. And for me...
0: Did the label shelf him?
1: Probably a little bit. He's probably going through... But he said he's got enough money right now. He doesn't care to prove anything anymore.
0: Facts.
1: The whole goal...
0: Dog, that side when you go plat, bro.
1: It's different. It's different. But to be fair, even for me, I'm a day one before the hype stand, right? Mm-hmm. Roddy has always said that I don't care about you guys, in a sense. Like, we've heard it in the music, in the performances. Even when Nipsey was still alive and riding with him, it always became like, this industry is not real. Like, he lives in a different world. So for me, the story of Roddy, even till this day, I bump the albums that people say is whack, and I'm like,
0: do we have an album like that in South Africa?
1: Good question.
0: Where it's like the
1: sophomore was a little.
0: The sophomore was a bit south.
1: I will say, unfortunately, I don't want to name him now. I feel a little bad.
0: What?
1: Aramerokong Papa.
0: Channelism.
1: I think maybe Lukey also had some of this factor.
0: Oh, yeah.
1: Because he has an ability.
0: Lucas
1: Raps. Because he's got a very great skill. And then he had a very big moment within hip hop culture. And then he has his audience, his dedicated audience. And then I guess at some point, the hype burns out. Mm. But the country doesn't give him enough of a platform to even land in the first place. Mm. It doesn't matter what he puts out. Like, you saw when he was announcing this project as well. Mm. It didn't matter what. He hadn't even put it out yet. Mm. And there was already an opinion formed about what it's going to sound like. And for the first time, we actually saw Lukey try something else. Because to me, my eyes, when I saw that, I was like, all right, you guys got in this bro's head. Another example of how people get into people's head is even Nyovi. Nyovi gets so much flack for no reason.
0: Dog, he can just breathe.
1: He can just breathe.
0: Flag. We don't like the way you
1: breathe. No. Wait, no. What, man? You know what I'm saying?
0: And
1: It oversees the hype because Kushobani was a good song.
0: Bro, and it is the best. I play it chop, you know what I'm saying? Today.
1: It chops tarts.
0: I still play when I'm playing like sets.
1: Chops tarts. It chops tarts.
0: After shake.
1: Yeah, yeah.
0: After bowl or something.
1: Yeah.
0: You have to go to Kushobani and there's nothing else.
1: I said this last week. I said,
0: and then you're going back into time if you're not.
1: I said to
0: not
1: Julian and Tato as well. I'm like, you know what? When the song was very hyped, I also loved the song because I'm just a Casper Day One fan, right? Mm-hmm. But for a long time, I didn't actually realize how good that song is.
0: It's very good, bro.
1: Like, just musically.
0: For the fact that you can get to the second verse.
1: But because now Casper has also had a very successful career in front of everybody, he's built this very big system. And I feel sometimes people forget that that's the only star we really have. Mm. That's the most famous person in South Africa.
0: Big up to Casper because he was saying, yo, I'm the GOAT.
1: He is.
0: Last week on Twitter.
1: Yeah.
0: And I supported all of it. I'm like...
1: Facts.
0: You're right.
1: But you see, someone like Cass has deserved the title of GOAT. He's not just sitting on GOAT for fun's sake. Yeah. He's had a hit today, this year. Yeah. He's had a hit last year.
0: Yeah.
1: He's had a hit the year before that. He's had hit since he started. Mm. The only rapper till date in hip hop, or maybe even in music, we're starting to see a lot of it from the piano space where they start to fill stadiums. But for a long time, he's the only artist who's actually really filled a stadium.
0: Also, do not forget, he started independent.
1: So doing this independently is also another, you know what I'm saying? So that's a GOAT.
0: He's been doing it independent for a while.
1: So that's a GOAT, but...
0: While other people were in labels.
1: But now when we have this thing where everyone is a GOAT, you devalue which is what my bad was, is that you devalue what it means to say Casper's a GOAT. You devalue what it means for Keenan to be a GOAT. You devalue what it means for everyone else who's really built a legacy of success. And then, because we're no GOAT. Sorry, go.
0: The shock said black tea seats.
1: He popped it on the
0: camera. I go, so I

0: Okay, cool. So,
1: bring us back there.
0: So the best right now, inverted commas.
1: Yes, sir.
0: Yeah? And the greatest of all time, inverted commas. Yeah?
1: Yes, sir.
0: These are not the same category.
1: Right? Okay.
0: But social media treats them as though they're interchangeable, right?
1: Okay.
0: A hot streak proves relevance. It doesn't yet prove legacy.
1: Okay.
0: Right?
1: What is legacy?
0: Because legacy requires something a hot streak can't yet deliver. Time.
1: Yes, sir.
0: You know what I mean? But I mean, here's the counter tension. You know, Foster said with...
1: Mm-hmm.
0: I mean, for decades, proof can also be like gatekeeping in disguise, you know?
1: Okay.
0: And an easy way for older heads to dismiss brilliant young artists just because they haven't yet put in the years yet. So where exactly is the line between healthy standards and moving the goalposts?
1: Yo, soccer player, analytical, we will go big, who push the crossbar.
0: Because, I mean...
1: Okay.
0: I mean, when do we start calling Nasty a goal?
1: Fair. When? And he's done enough.
0: I'm just saying, when do we start? Can we? Should we?
1: I think for people
0: I
1: like...
0: I think so.
1: For people like Nasty, they deserve titles of GOAT.
0: He's been doing it for years. It's over 10 in my eyes already.
1: What I do think, and I say it with a pinch of salt, take it with a pinch of salt, rather... This is a conversation for the new school, right?
0: Mm.
1: A talent like Blackie, a talent like Slick, you guys have done so much in your time that you deserve a GOAT title. But is it better to give you GOAT title in a few years than to give it to you now?
0: Maybe they must introduce something called GOAT Junior.
1: Oats. All time. Of GOAT all time. Junior. Okay, mini goat. Pudinyane.
0: Lamb. Is that?
1: Oh, lamb talk.
0: Isn't the lamb the junior of a? It is, man. Yeah. So yeah, instead of being a goat,
1: your lamb.
0: No.
1: We can find the words. We can make it an acronym. We can find the words. We can coin something today on air.
0: Okay. When I'm rapper, kuporo krele. Just after this ad break.
1: Ambuzis.
0: Please.
1: Come on, be right back.
0: You're gonna come with that title, huh?
1: Yeah, kito takayona.
0: Alright, cool. I'm kind of holding you to it.
2: When the forecast says a cold storm is coming, they're talking about Smirnoff Ice. 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

0: DJ Slick and Roy.
1: Yes, sir. It's currently 1 minute past nine. I'm your boy Roy. I'm here with my brood. And we're having a conversation about dubbing goats. Slick came up with a name right now. He said Lamb. He said I must rap about it. I won't lie, I put it into ChatGPT. I said, Chat. So Chat, give me something.
2: Help me.
1: So Slick Ether, Chat says, learning and mastering brilliance.
2: That sounds cool. That sounds cool.
1: Like you're still learning.
2: Alright, cool.
1: But you're mastering it.
2: Yeah.
1: How about this?
2: And you're about to be a master of brilliance.
1: Kula lamu tumungo mastering brilliance. Trap star. Adlale packet.
2: Trap. Give us a
1: 1-2-1-2. One more time. Yes, sir.
2: He's online.
1: He's ready.
2: He's online. All right, ladies and gentlemen, Mr. TJ Trapstar, about to take you all the way to 8:30. 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
4: Yes, sir.
5: What's happening there, Sligida? What's happening?
4: I'm easy, brother. How are you? How are you?
5: Gucci, Gucci.
4: Ish.
5: Massive. Pitori Flaga one time. Talk about the trap star. What's going on?
6: Ah, Jogomona, did it. I'm going to tell you. I'm going to tell you. I'm going to tell you. I'm going to tell you. I'm going to tell you. I'm going to tell you. I'm going to tell you. I'm going to tell you. I'm going to tell you. I'm going to tell you. I'm going to tell you. I'm going to tell you. I'm going to tell you. I'm going to tell you. I'm going to tell you. I'm going to tell you. I'm going to tell you. I'm going to tell you. I'm going to tell you. I'm going to tell you. I'm going to tell you. I'm going to tell you. I'm going to tell you. I'm going to tell you. I'm going to tell you. I'm going to tell you. I'm going to tell you. I'm going to tell you. I'm going to tell you. I'm going to tell you. I'm going to tell you. I'm going to tell you. I'm going to tell you. I'm going to tell you. I'm going to tell you. I'm going to tell you. I'm going to tell you. I'm going to tell you. I'm going to tell you. I'm

0: sound like
1: And literally, like, Nate, like, people don't see, if you're not, well, if you're listening in right now, you wouldn't know, but Machin is in studio here with us, supporting his brother.
2: Ish, bro, what a love.
1: What a relationship you guys have, man. Come on.
0: Brothers for life, that's for sure.
2: Through and through. Even, were you here when he came?
0: Yeah, he actually was.
2: Nah, don't worry. It's your turn.
1: Tell us what inspired this set today? What made you, because you played a lot of Pitori, but you remixed it, just like how we went out now.
0: Yeah, starting it off with the current songs that are hot internationally, locally, but also giving them what's currently hot in PTA.
1: Come on.
0: There's so many bangers in PTA that are not making it mainstream wise.
1: Yeah,
0: the kids, they're still coming and they've got the numbers to show, but someone has to help them. So I'm trying to do the little that I can to.
2: Are you doing the most? Even with the mixes, you're doing the most.
1: Come on,
2: shout out.
0: Thank you, my brother. It's too much happening that side. So someone needs to bring it out to the media, because we don't really get to see what's happening inside the Pitori scene. We just see Bukilo because they're too commercial. But now, Bukilo, because they're so commercial, they don't really get the chance to show you what's actually happening in 012 and so on.
1: Come on, what do you think the role of DJs is, especially for what you're saying right now in regards to putting new sounds out there? Do you think it's your responsibility to make sure that people hear what's happening in Pitori?
0: Partially it is, man, because if I've got the platform and I've got the chance, why not rock the next generation? Because also I'm putting somebody on tomorrow, that same person, when they become a superstar, they want to put me on somewhere.
1: Yeah,
0: see, thing is a long game. We're not doing it for now, and not just because I want them to put me on in the future or anything, but what we want, we must win
1: one time.
0: And we must all be at the top someday.
1: Come on.
2: So who are a few artists for us to look out in Pretoria?
0: Number one, I'm telling you guys, is the future. Gift in Person.
1: 100%.
0: Yeah, Gift in Person is the future. Kulikuga is the future.
2: Yes.
1: Yeah.
0: I can bet my life saving on that kid. He's the future.
1: Yeah.
0: Sure. Gio, put him on the spot. Yo.
1: Sensielo.
0: Oh, Sensielo. Kaliji.
1: Yeah.
0: Yo, the list is endless. But check out the mixes. You're going to see I put them.
2: And how do they find your mixes online?
0: YouTube, just search Mr. Trapstar, or even on internet, not such a Mr. Trapstar, or tell the pretty boy from
1: 012. Back in my day. Come
2: on. Next week.
0: In fact, tonight I'm rushing to Sosha, Pop Up Brands, Pew and Lepster. Next
1: fire.
0: Week, hey, me, I don't ask. I just hear one day before, hey, Joe, tomorrow.
1: Rappi
0: oh,
1: form.
0: We're going to Propaganda.
2: Yeah,
0: I don't know where, but I know somewhere, most of the thing. Let's check the social media for all the booking information. Yeah.
2: Okay, before you go, we just want to ask you, what's your take on the title GOAT and us naming our artists GOATs?
0: I like the way you guys talked about it and giving it to anybody these days. It's okay to have your own goat, but randomly, guys.
1: It must be respected.
0: Yeah, it has to be respected. Like, we shouldn't hear the word goat every day. We should be hearing it like once every few years, because it takes so much for someone to be the greatest of all time. Like, officially, now we can say Messi and Ronaldo are the goats of football.
1: Come on.
0: They've been here for so many years.
2: Yes.
0: But no music, as you said, 2 years because we let's see NFL, and now it's like, he's the goat.
1: He's
0: he's your favorite. He's not the goat.
2: Yeah. Yeah.
0: He's the greatest of all time in your ears, but not to the world. And, and when
1: Come
0: we
1: on.
0: Tell people, it's as if we are disrespecting their favorite artist or whatever. But that is a heavy title to carry, guys.
1: All right, before we close it out, one question. Who's your goat?
0: Me.
1: Come on.
0: The greatest to ever do it. In Mega We Trust.
1: There we go. With that being said, ladies and gentlemen, it's 33 minutes past 8 o'clock. I'm your boy, Roy Infantapira, out of here on air with my...
2: Iggy.
1: Come on.
2: Shout out, Mr. TJ. We're going to see you soon. Trust.
1: Yes, sir.
0: Dango.
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0: Yeah, Tanya Debs, Jason Nan Buzeng Mumayo, you are now tuned into the agenda with DJ Stick and Boy. One love. Why?
1: Ladies and gentlemen, it's 20 minutes to 9 o'clock. Welcome back to the hottest hip hop show in the country. I'm your boy Roy Farpirada here on El Ma Brood. Yo, something is happening in the studio. We got somebody man's Dolphin.
2: Dolphin FC.
1: Funny enough, we're talking about dolphins as well.
2: Yeah.
1: Anyway, come on.
2: That's crazy.
1: My brother, hailing from a long, long way. Introduce yourself there one time. Who are we sitting in studio with?
0: Oh, Tanya Devs, because of showing Mbuzing, Mumaya, Masawa, Kibunko, Skazendling, Horrorless Kumbisa, Kameng, Jessum, Nano, Hamba, Pewa, Mans.
1: I know it makes them fun of Pirata look light.
2: Yo, bro.
1: Come on.
2: Yeah, that's so fire. What does that all of that mean for people who don't know?
0: As a musician, I think like it's more like a clan name, Zam.
1: My brother,
2: you've been making music for some time since you were a teenager.
0: Yeah.
2: Some would say your first major name through Black Diamond.
0: Definitely.
2: You're now sitting here, you know, your debut solo album.
0: Yeah.
2: You know, what is a 16? When you look back at everything you've done, what can you say to your 16-year-old self? With everything that you've achieved, big dog.
0: I mean, like, for two, in the thing I tell everyone, I've been to 16, meaning 16, I would say, I'm glad that you're listening to your heart, you know, and I'm glad that even if it was hard from where you were coming from, but you believed in yourself, you know, you believed in your dream, like. Lang puma ko na fed sabantu basale trati na banye mapema na ma drugs banye doing a whole lot of stuff, you know. But me, I was fortunate enough. Wootsie, I believed in my heart, I believed in my dream, and I was young and I peeped the vision and I followed my vision, and I was like, no one can stop me from doing this thing. And now we're here. Shout out to the 16-year-old me, bro.
1: Come on.
2: Hey, shout out.
1: No. That's a very, very big story to highlight as well for yourself, like the journey that you have from growing up as a man. But we've also seen your voice has changed. Over time, right? From Ipanoi to Payet, it has been, you know, literally and artistically, your voice has grown and you've matured. Mm-hmm. What would you say is the difference, and how would you characterize that growth for yourself?
0: First, I think just because I'm an artist, it's a challenge all the time. Because one thing I can tell you, when I started doing music, I was just rapping. I couldn't know how to sing.
1: We actually didn't know that.
0: I didn't know how to sing. Yeah,
1: you couldn't sing?
2: Nah, I don't believe that, gang.
0: I swear to God.
1: Nah.
0: I couldn't sing at all. The only person that was able to sing in church was Du.
2: Sure.
0: Yeah, I couldn't sing. Then I remember there's something that we did, and I turned the melody cool. So, many for example, going to your point, I'm changing from Ipanoi to Ibayete. Because I understood my voice, and I know, okay, now this is the notes I need to sharpen, you know. And then I started falling in love with being Winter was my melody, and then I started on, and I kept on exercising. It was slamming exam, so right now, I'm going to slam my mind, but I feel like I'm still growing because I'm starting to go challenge. But right now, I understand my voice, but from me, Panoi. Too much. If it's too bad.
1: And what do you say is your story now? What narrative are you pushing? Saying you found your voice is one thing, and knowing who you are.
0: Yeah.
1: What do you stand for independently? Because we know you from a duo. I think that's how you introduced as well.
0: Yeah, definitely.
1: But now we're seeing a stronger sense of personality and individualism.
0: I feel like right now, my vision and what I'm pushing is being me, being like true to myself, you understand? Because right now I get to talk about personal stuff, about a song called Katasite, which is the last

0: track from my album called Bayete. Like ngiyakwazi ukuthi ngithathe story sami, like I don't now with Black Diamond bengizama ukwenza lokho, but now I feel like I'm free enough, you understand,
1: to yeah
0: whatever I want to do, but into engicabangayo ngenza ngaleso sikhathi. So
1: come on,
0: just that ukutshengisa umuntu nje nawe namaphupho nje ngamuthi, I'm just being myself, I'm enjoying being myself right now. That's all I can tell you, and ngithatha leyo nto ngifaka ku music wami.
1: Yo. Yeah. Impeccable.
2: I mean, you know, being solo comes with having to make decisions and carry them by yourself.
0: Yeah.
2: You know, what has been the hardest part about that shift to be now any mistake or any dub that you take is just you?
0: Just
2: like
0: me, yeah.
2: Has the transition been tough for you, and what has been like maybe the most freeing of that solo ride?
0: Yeah, bro. The only thing I can tell you is that first of all, I'm blessed that I have a brother like Kuntu, yabo. Cause when I spoke with him about this, or when we spoke about this, you know, cause sure. this always been the vision. It's part of the vision.
2: Sure.
0: Yabo, kuthi at some point vele kumele ukuthi nawe uyicabangele wenza into zakho, so that mhlawumbe ukuthi uyaflopha, ungablame umuntu, ungakho umuntu. Do a mistake, it's your own mistake.
2: Uwe
0: mfethu oyenzile le nto, uweqalile, uweqedayo futhi. So no one to blame but you. And I feel like le nto yasiqinisa individual nje mfethu as iBlack Diamond, because now ngibona ukuthi ngi-strong, naye ma-strong, nami ngi-strong. Masi iBlack Diamond is gonna be even more crazy, you understand? So right now I'm just falling in love with myself and I'm finding myself, and ngiyayithanda ngendlela mfethu engiyithola ngayo, and abantu bang accept. I wouldn't say it was easy, because you know when you come in this industry they say, yo, since I need group now, you take this thing, it won't work out, you know. But me, I know my muscles, I know my strengths, and I know what ngizokwazi ngiyithesta. And I'm fortunate enough that abantu bayithandile into engiyenzayo, and bayithanda nento engizowundo, and bayithanda nento engiyenzayo as iBlack Diamond. So I'm just enjoying the journey. And I'm just learning, man, more than anything, before me. Yeah, I'm just
2: taking
0: learning.
2: It as you come. Né?
0: Yeah, yeah.
2: That's fine.
1: Let's talk about the personal you and how you would feel, you know, coming from a group, right?
0: Yeah.
1: A lot of the times there's a pressure stepping into the light by yourself, right? It's something that, like you just said, and you articulated really well, that it's part of the journey. It's something that you guys already had planned from the beginning,
0: for sure.
1: Knowing you're going to step into this. But moving from an entity of a group, and now you stand here by yourself.
0: Yeah.
1: What's that pressure like for you? How do you feel?
0: Oh,
1: Is there any pressure?
0: There is pressure, you understand? Because, first of all, gang, I should the lip not see. Me releasing my first song just out of Black Diamond, already there was pressure, because I was getting backlash from the internet. Like, yo, why are you going this way? And it won't work out. Understand? But I just had to keep proving myself that I made the right decision. So in Jeffrey 2, if I call any pressure, just that as long as I believe in myself, I don't think anything can stop me. But in Jeffrey 2, I wouldn't say call any pressure. I have pressure nje. Mele ngenze sure ukuthi ngifocus, and the decision engiyithathile I need to make sure ukuthi irise ngaso sonke isikhathi, because I took a decision. So if I sink, yimi kuzenzayo ukuthi ngigcwilise phansi, but njengamanje mfethu angicwili, ngindize emoyeni.
1: Come on. Wait,
0: you just need to believe in yourself, that's it.
1: 100%.
0: Yeah.
2: I think when we come back we'll talk about the album Bayete.
1: 100%.
2: But for now let's tune some more tracks from Bayete. We'll be right back.
1: Squirt.

0: Welcome to the Flying Fish FIFA World Cup Vibe Hotel, the hotel that never sleeps, especially for these late kickoff times. For an in-room DJ, dial 1. 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
1: Now, Flying Fish, the official sponsor of the FIFA World Cup. 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South Africa, be sure, not for persons under the age of 18.
2: 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We do we, Naganjang. 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
3: 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Setting the tempo.

0: Yeah, Tanya Devs, Jason Nan Buzengumayo, you are now tuned into the agenda with DJ Stick and Roy. One love. Why?
1: Yes, sir. It's 5 minutes to 9 o'clock. I'm your boy Roy Mfanapirara. But I'm not alone in studio. I got my brood with me. And we got somebody else in studio.
0: Yeah.
1: The Firest. Dolphin Man. Before we go into the bigger questions, tell us where does this dolphin situation come from?
2: Royal greeting, né?
0: Yeah,
2: and
0: for
2: you've
0: sure.
2: dubbed it the New Reign.
0: For sure.
2: Can you tell us maybe why that title? Like why now?
0: Yeah, I think first lente baye te kimi boku tshengisa nje abantu ukuthi cha sengifikile yabo
2: inkosi.
0: Sure. Cuz strange ngibiza ngenkosi oshuni.
2: Sure.
0: So after introduction leso moyibona le album noma uyilalela elukhothama enkosini uthi bayethe. Sifikile inkosi yabo. So nje it was just a stivizo nje kimi ukuthi ekuse I'm here. I'm arrived and I just arrived and this is my wave. This is where I'm at. Inkosi sifikile. This is an introduction. So mobingelela inkosi uthini uthi
2: baye.
1: Come on. Let's talk about you being the king a little bit and the features that you have, right? Because you went through Java, Quest, the Casper, Ndu, Nomfundo.
0: Yeah.
1: But I want to know, as the king, what was the decision making in your kingdom to say who gets a feature and who doesn't get a feature?
0: I want to put some bunch of empire about industry and people that I really love, you know, because I love working with people now about a vision about okay, fine. After the sending home, because 100%. I just love working with people that take that job seriously. So it makes sense for me. I've worked with a whole lot of people, you know.
1: Yeah.
0: There's still some bangers features. I want to that I'm close with and people that I really respect when it comes to the arts, you know, because for me, it's the arts more than anything. Because me, we don't even have followers like that. We don't even have bangers that are out there already. But just because I respect the arts and Nigella, about Tony Pangom Sebenzi, Yasebenza now.
1: Amazing.
2: Yo, talking about art, bro, your album kind of blends from Afropop to hip hop.
0: Yeah.
2: Is there a reason why you throw the net so wide for your debut album?
0: Definitely. I mean, it's a little question first because. Now it is the artist. I don't wanna box myself, yeah, bro.
2: Sure.
0: So when your first thing ends up, is in this bonnet, we won't get into an secret. Don't allow them to box you because I'm an artist, dog. You know,
2: sure.
0: And I think and I paint like you don't get my first thing is inside. Like I'm just painting a picture. We won't get thing inside. I don't wanna lose my sound, but the sound that I have. I can tap into gospel, I can tap into Afropop, I can tap into hip hop, you know, because I'm just an artist and so I feel on the day. With Namitang, if I feel like the tempo needs to go hip hop or the tempo needs to go dance, I'm an artist, dog. If I can do it, if I believe in myself, definitely I'm going to do it. As long as, if I'm Nyanza Low Gentry, but you can still hear my sound,
2: sure.
0: As much as sound the flugile, but say him, you can tell
2: I think,
0: the sound.
2: I think your voice Yako is your sound.
0: Definitely, yeah.
2: Like, doesn't matter what
1: you do, the voice is the sound.
2: Your voice.
1: And then with collaborations on this project, what for you do you feel like tapping in with different creators and different artists, what are things that you learned from like a Quest, the difference between a Quest and a Casper? You know, what can you take from them to impart into yourself?
0: Just because I like the way they work and the way they think and the way like I was, it's crazy because I went to Quest about and I saw the way you write music and the way I'm born tapped in. Then the next thing I went to Casper.
1: Yeah.
0: They operate in different ways, so there's a whole lot of things that I learned, you know. I appreciate as a band, born how do they move, because they've been in the industry for a longest time.
1: Yeah.
0: ngendlela enza ngayo Casper, ngendlela ayenza ngayo Mzukulu, ngendlela ayenza ngayo uNomfundo Mo, nomuntu Brown, yabo, like sihlukile lezi zinto. So if what happens with that, ngifunda okuningi kubo, because I know, okay, fine, if I have a song with a Maskandi artist, this is how I need to push it, and this is how I need to promote the song, and if I perform, this is how we need to perform the song. So if I have a Maskandi artist, okay, this is how I need to attack the beats, okay. As but I'm a fan, I'm a guitar, rock guitar, so this is how, this is music. So ngiyafunda okuningi yabo, like ukuthi mangisipana nabantu, I always work, because mina ngumuntu ocaphunayo yabo. As much as I don't want to talk a lot, but I listen, so that's ngicaphuna yonke information abangitshela yona, ngiyithathe then I pick whatever works for me, ngiqhubeke ngendlela.
2: Ingoma like Skhathe Side, Asambe, Family Anthem, kind of seem personal and also communal at the same time. How do you kind of decide what from your private life goes into your music and what doesn't?
0: I think I'll tell you, as much as singiyakwenza, but I feel like angakayi reveal ngalo ndlela, because I try ukuthi mhlambe okay for the album le nto engifisayo, ngifuna babone abantu ukuthi njengamanje sengiconfident. That's why I'm dropping ngoma njengo Family Anthem, I introduce your shout out to my gang njengamanje siyahamba, just to show ukuthi especially and bangikhandile abantu enginabo, so I appreciate my circle like that. So kuma ngizinto engizenzayo at that time, because into engenza namhlanje ngeke ifane nento engizoyenza kusasa. 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So nje my music is all about whatever I'm going through at that time, yabo. Yeah, then tomorrow maybe I might be talking about something different. That means ngilapho ngaleso sikhathi into engifilayo, yabo. Yeah, that's how I decide.
2: So always you put it to the music, you make sure.
0: Definitely. Music, whatever I go through, this is,
2: you make sure.
0: I make sure that I put it to the music, because because now we are born up at Panoi, what's my mood if it as much as Vele for the Kumnand Ninja Yam about parts. I'm only Ipano is like Zoktengeli Pano is like who a poor politician doesn't Zoktengeli Pano one day about. So it's fucking structure sending Mazotan, but right now Nyawaz Kumang and Piloya, I'm give it deep. So I think in this really play them on the Nam Jamaj with me, I can be able to speak about what I'm going through right now
1: personally.
0: Music. Yeah, so that's the smart.
1: So you have a runaway single on the tape, Ola Sibale, with Mawelele, and that song is really taking off on TikTok. I mean, you passed 9 million streams right now, bro.
0: Yeah, shout out.
1: Did you know that that song was gonna be that big, or the song for the project, or was it something that you find out after?
0: Dog, like mina nyefe tu, I wouldn't lie to you. I don't wanna lie to you.
1: Yeah.
0: I dropped Ola Sibale on TikTok.
1: Yeah.
0: It didn't move.
1: Really? The first time you put it out, it didn't even land?
0: Nah, it landed, but not the way it's just coming out to land.
1: Okay.
0: But yeah, didn't land. Then I was like, I so could be a business new goma see yeah. Then it came, I was like, hey, I wanna drop an album or an EP or something, bro, but
1: yeah.
0: Let me test this song out. Let me drop a Sibukweni and drop Ola Sibale. So I drop a Sibukweni and Ola Sibale the same thing, eh? Yeah, so when it comes to this music thing, bro, like swing ends are in go, my good clapping expect to go to zero my hit.
1: Okay.
0: So then that thing is, for example, would see sometimes Noctabang and Amutai no lingo miso she's a crazy drop all as Balin, it doesn't
1: care.
0: About TikTok once upon a time, this song is not the one. But then I forgot and I'm going to go to Nyingom. But only to find out, Guti, actually, the song, it is the one. Guti, interface and all the scars and I go to So, in the Mangan's music, me and I sing Bonnie Luguti, let me just give people good music. Then they will decide if this is a hit.
1: If this is it or not.
0: Yeah.
1: Did you want that song to be recognized? Did you want it to be as big as it is?
0: Definitely, bro. If I'm making music, I feel so talking about me kind of. If you get everyone and become big, is nothing telling you.
1: Yeah, talk it.
0: So, I'm going to come among it and feel so talking about me. So, you're going to keep on chasing feel so

0: believe in the project. Like, I really wanted this thing to go crazy, but I can see now what's your actual end thing. If he's a yenzeg, I'm like, I'm just grateful that it's happening.
1: Because you have a humility about you. Go off this thing.
2: So, so before we go for a break, if someone's never ever heard a Daniel Dev song ever, and then by it, there's the first album we play them, which song are you going to play for them first?
0: You're coming crazy with these questions. Like, I don't know how to decide. Like, it's like, yo, which song can I say? Okay, fine.
2: Just to introduce you.
0: Yeah, I'm going to say, it is two. Can I mention two?
1: Yeah, go for it.
2: Back to back.
0: I would definitely go for Took a Shower.
2: Sure.
0: Yeah, that's the first one.
2: Sure.
0: And after that, I would definitely go for Abakong. Reason why I'm choosing those songs, because Took a Shower is hard and Abakong is more soft. So when among this man is really capable to do so many sounds. If he can jump from Took a Shower to Abakong, should count a corner now. So you're only dealing with someone to feel to bang that my mind is way too open, it's wide. So you can't box me. I'm a full artist, so I can go up from a trap to gospel song. If I'm able to do it, why not?
1: He said he's gonna drop a gospel project, because we keep hearing this fluidity. His voice. Would you drop a gospel song?
0: Dog, I just dropped a gospel song like 2 days ago.
2: With my lady,
0: it's going crazy on YouTube. Dog, it's going crazy on TikTok.
1: Congratulations to that. We love when anybody talking about the Lord in this house.
0: For sure, dog. For sure.
2: Are we gonna play it?
1: Yes, sir.
2: We're gonna play it.
0: Ah, shout out.
2: All right, chef. We'll be right back.

0: When the forecast says a cold storm is coming, they're talking about Smirnoff Ice. Winter might bring the cold, but Smirnoff Ice brings the chill. Light, crisp, refreshing, and made to turn cold nights into a good time. 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
3: What's happening? What's happening? Welcome back to the hottest hip hop show in the country. I'm your boy Roy. Hey, they are not the same, man. The Brewers come with harder ones. Hey, now I'm second guessing mine. But we're sitting with Tanya Thames in the studio. My boy Slikita. What's happening?
4: So Apple Music files by it under Afropop, right? Yeah. But you came up rapping. So some people still don't clock you as a rapper. How do you want to be identified as an artist, like genre tags, like aside?
5: Yeah, talk. I want to tell my genre first. I think young box on chat. I don't know why, because talk first. I mean, I'm capable to do whatever. I'm born in German. Japan, you bang. That's yo. I know this bro. It's not hip hop or what's
3: because yeah.
5: But the first two hip hop because in culture, like I was never gonna be like this if it was not hip hop. I started rapping, so you understand the melody to rhyme and the lifestyle and how to dress and the confident. Hip hop. So to me, look, I'm hip hop. As much as but at the same time, bro, like. My energy is hip hop. I don't know, like,
4: sure.
5: So you think
4: through and
5: the
4: through.
5: The confidence I have right now is from hip hop. The image itself, the way I move, the way I do whatever. Because hip hop means something like that. Because in the coolest, you feel you appreciate.
3: That's a lot of respect that you show to hip hop. Yeah. But you stand for wanting to be seen above the measure. So you don't want to be just a rapper. You don't want to be just a hip hop musician or just a singer.
5: Yeah.
3: Why is it so important for you to be identified as fluid?
5: Because I think it's great for me, because even if when I create something, you never expect what you're gonna get from me. So
3: yeah.
5: I like surprises. So it works in my favor if you don't know my next single how it's gonna sound.
3: Okay.
5: I understand.
3: Fire.
4: Yeah.
5: So if I'm hip hop full time, you
3: have an expectation of what's to come. Yeah. But when you have this fluidity, okay,
5: of course,
3: I like that.
5: I keep you on your toes, so that you don't know what to actually you up. So I think Futsang says what I've been calling army, because like imagine if I was boxed and be told, yo, you must stick to Afropop. Now Futsang Yabonti. But I can't do hip hop. I can't feature hip hop artists. You know,
4: sure.
5: I was gonna be messed up as an artist. So give me freedom. You I was good to tap into different genres.
3: Hey, sure. Fine, man.
5: Yeah.
4: And I mean, Payete scored you a summer nomination. Congratulations.
5: Yeah. Thank you.
3: Big one.
4: It was under the hip hop category.
5: Crazy enough. Yeah.
4: Crazy enough, right?
5: Yeah, sure.
4: After everyone who's saying, "Hi,
3: it's not hip hop, but it's under hip hop." Yeah.
4: I mean, posthumous album from Ricky is out there. Yeah. Flames out there.
5: Yeah.
4: What does that nod mean for you, especially to everyone who thinks that you're not hip hop enough?
5: Yeah. I appreciate what the summers did for me, dog. Just the recognition itself, and put me under who corner flame, Mesh Beat is there, right?
4: Ricky
5: is there.
4: Mesh Beat
5: is there. Nestlé is there.
4: Sure.
5: Like all these people talk about Fage now, dog. They fire, dog. Sure. Like I listen to their music. Like the fact that I'm here right now, my debut album already, I was nominated. It means a lot to me.

0: just really recognize it. So the fact that I'm under hip hop, dog, like if it's so young,
1: Japanese, I think that's big.
0: Yeah, to me it is big, dog, because the fact that I'm nominated in Jeff, so we I don't know if I'm going to win, I'm nominated and by recognize and for this sponsor, that means a lot to me. Yeah, to me, that's enough already.
1: Your debut solo album getting nominated, that's fine.
2: Crazy, that's a big crazy, deal.
1: Dog. Not many. Not
0: things
1: many.
0: Are gonna go sideways, but look where I'm at right now. Yeah. It's crazy.
2: Do you also use that nomination to clap back at people and say, yo, you know, I told you so? Do you feel you're walking in that I told you so moment, or do you think it's just you accepting the journey that you're on?
0: Oh, dog,
2: do you wanna tell people, I told you? You ever feel, because you say you hip hop and you stand hip hop.
0: Yes, yeah, but
2: does the hip hop side of you want to rap and tell niggas, yo, I told you.
0: Yeah, but that's the 7 sub, little nature, bro. I don't want any 7 this is clapping on my car, I'm going to shoot, I told you. But your energy, very back corner, I'm going to say, fairly first, I got to bring it out, but let me just use it, whisper some and give them more music.
2: Yeah.
0: And show them and give them more number one records so that they can have what I'm here. So I take that energy and eat out and make it positive. No, it's in
2: come on.
0: Put it to action. Yeah.
2: Like where hip hop is sitting right now.
1: What more are we going to get from Bayete? Is the deluxe coming?
0: Bro. Like
1: more videos. What's the journey?
0: Yo, there's a lot, dog. I don't want to lie to you. I won't refer to Angel Instrument Pangai for this span. The day before I released the album, I did everything. Like, I went to a crazy listening session, crazy enough, with Java, I tell you. We are calling by Uber listening session, like Cocus Sacona Band. But me, I made them, so like, you must buy a ticket in order for you to come and listen to my music.
1: You're a fan, mostly. Yeah.
0: And they did, and they showed up. It was
1: that's
0: crazy.
1: Sure.
0: So it showed me. Intercelefits are big confidence. I'm not sure. I'm not sure what's like Woods and Shabazz will sing it to Woods by Zebazz will only Alpabanga Pum. Just the listening session is not even a tour. Then after that,
1: tour.
0: I went on tour same time. I'm still on tour even now. I understand. So, you feel too. I take my job serious and I have a great team around me. In fact, some petrol, Terry 4K, Kabiami, like,
2: shout out.
0: I came with this bro, like, I don't know, took, I grew up with him, understand?
2: Sure. Yeah.
0: Like, when I came to Joburg, I didn't have a place to stay, but when I went in there, I was Tata. As far as Ashalana,
1: that's far.
2: Wow,
1: so, shout out Darren.
0: So it's been happening ever since. So in Jenga Manji talk, I'm on tour, 1st of August. Actually, this coming Saturday.
2: Yeah.
0: So this is my second leg because I did Cape Town, I did Durban, and I did Joburg. You know,
1: shout out.
0: This is my second leg. I'm doing it again because things were dropping deluxe in Jenga Manji. But 1st of August, guys, go out there and get your tickets, Joburg, the Nest. Yes, and your fitting costume soon is a big corner. The posters are out there already. The link is there. I think I'm a ticket if it's as well. Pay,
1: you,
0: yeah, I thought.
1: Shout out,
0: I'm sure.
2: Nah, it's hip hop,
1: it's
2: hip hop.
0: Every show I did,
2: selling out.
0: Out,
1: shout out.
2: Come on,
1: not many can
2: put respect to the man's name.
0: And 31st of October, I'm going to Playhouse. Yeah,
1: where's that?
0: In Durban.
1: Oh, that's fire. That's fire.
0: Yeah, Playhouse.
1: Back to Durban.
0: Yeah, back to Durban, Playhouse. The tickets are moving crazy too. 31st of October. So, Devin, people, if you're listening, please support your boy. I'm coming with fire. And if it deluxe years or soon, so if it is gonna be magical, dog. All my shows are crazy, but like,
1: we
0: wanna band the first thing, Chablel, Umtulwa, Mitchell, Wa, Chablel,
1: sure.
0: Man, it's crazy to me, bro. So,
1: next week.
0: No, this, next week. This coming Saturday, first of August, Joburg, the Nest.
1: How many songs are you gonna add onto the deluxe?
2: Deluxe, I was about to ask.
0: Yeah, bro, crazy enough, dog. I want to, it's ish. No music coming.
1: Because already you've got 18.
0: Yeah, 18, dog.
1: But that's mind.
2: No, clearly they don't mind.
0: Yeah, yo,
2: the niggas sold out.
1: That's mine.
2: Hip hop.
0: They don't mind, but the crazy part is, I think deluxe is gonna have more songs than the actual album.
1: Oh, so just call it a disc 2.
2: Fair
0: enough, though, because there's gonna be a whole lot of songs. I started when it's 8 to 3, I changed, I was 8 to 10,
1: shit,
0: 8 to 14. There's a whole lot of songs, and I feel like in thinking pillar man, that's why I'm combining about so that I can move on. When you choose a pillar, I was bringing pillar around that time, yeah, but because this thing is a journey, yeah. So,
2: this two sounded like something is coming.
0: Yo, dog is gonna be crazy.
1: But
0: bro,
1: get these
0: like,
1: two,
2: this two one time.
0: All right.

0: Okay, I think you have a point. Though.
1: Yeah,
0: I think
1: this, oh, yeah, right. This too makes sense.
0: Digs two, though, yeah, gonna go crazy. Two.
1: Because that's still a full body of work, yeah, and it's more than a deluxe. And it sounds like this is actually more important to you than just the sense of releasing music for music's sake. It sounds like you really, really have a story to tell, and you personalize the way you go. Firstly, credit to that, because not a lot of artists have that perception about their music and their art, and the respect that you show towards your audience and listenership. To sell out is not a small feat.
2: For sure.
1: To go on tour in South Africa for any artist is not a small feat. You know, and you're doing this independently or as well with your team, but the support and the appreciation that you have, where does that come from? That you have for this, where do you get this humility, like your humbleness and how you carry yourself?
0: But I think shout out to my mom, bro. Like, I think uncle said I'm 90, yeah, and it's where I grew up, bro. And I think if you struggled a lot, dog, for what you want, dog, I think most of the opportunities of because you don't want to go back, you don't want to just lose it. So I really appreciate my chain. I think you want to fit in cool saluting belang, belo muntum fit social nepa band, and even my supporters too, the way they love me, dog, I don't want to disappoint them, you know?
1: Yeah.
0: Like, dog, it's crazy, bro. I'm playing for this school, like South Africa, I'm playing for about 3 million. There's so many artists, but why me alone? So I need to make sure I take care and respect talent, because singing in 20 talented definitely too. But if it's as well as games, I don't think it's anjing a man. So I need to make sure I pull up for my work, because this opportunity, dog, is rare. So if I have it, I need to grab it with both hands.
2: And okay to you.
0: Yeah, for sure.
2: That's the very important thing in the game.
0: Chosen, dog.
2: You have to be chosen for you to be able to do it the long, crazy way.
0: For sure. You have
2: to. Yeah. You know what I mean?
0: And the fact, once you realize that, I think you're going to go for it, dog.
2: Yeah.
0: Because don't let those places miss you, dog. Yeah.
1: Because there's something on you.
0: For sure.
1: It's not accidental that you guys have been here.
0: Yeah, definitely. Know? For this long. You understand, bro? Like,
1: fair.
2: How many years?
3: It's been a couple, now, dog. Actually.
2: Since the beginning?
0: Since the beginning, dog. Yeah. I'm about to clock 10 years now.
2: Ah, I see.
0: Clock life.
1: 10 years.
0: Yeah, it's Black Diamond. 10
1: years.
0: Yes,
1: yes, for sure.
0: Our first release was in 2017. You can count.
2: Yo, yeah, 2027 is next year.
0: Yeah. So 10 years is going to be next year. So
2: that's fire.
0: Imagine after 10 years, I'm kickstarting a whole new career.
1: There's
2: another 15, 20 years.
1: It's crazy, going on.
2: Yo, Sazos.
0: Talk is going to be a move. It's so fantastic. I need to appreciate such things. I'm going to put the sponsor with Sony, but because I still want come to figure out.
1: Yeah. I want to ask a question, and this is for myself, actually.
0: Yeah.
1: Behind your, because you have a very crazy rollout right now. One of the better ones we've seen in music in a long time. But you're very tapped in what's happening on social media and with the young guys. Like, I saw Bruce in a video with you. Who thinks of these ideas? And how do you, even the proposal, like, who thinks about these things? And how do you guys get to do this, man?
0: Bro, like, I don't want to lie to you, bro. Like, I won't fit it to me, I'm there.
1: Yeah, yeah.
0: It's just me and Darren.
1: That's just it. The two of y'all?
0: Yeah, just the two of us, bro. Like, I'm jumping on Taba, I'm jumping to say there's people who are like that for and it's just my homie, bro. Like, I sometimes go crazy and say, this is what I want. This is how I need this song to go crazy. It's like, okay, I'm going to support you, boy. Now you're figuring out my idea. But
1: what
0: you say, you know what you need to do. There's this guy, dog, is going crazy. But in order for us, we need to do this thing like this.
1: That's it.
0: Bro, so it's just a two-man job in your face, and I'm glad that we have this relationship. I wish you can get a Darren 4K
1: in your corner.
0: Because don't get a bona in Fetu. As much as I'm fitting me, I pay and I'm go crazy, but it's not me alone, you understand? You must have a brother that really likes what you do and believes in you.
1: You as well.
0: Yeah. It's my work. Okay, fine. Since it's short, let's close this gap. So you need to have a real one around you. Trust me, you're gonna be nice.
1: Can we get a boop boop for Darren one time,
2: Darren,
1: man? Come on.
2: Flowers, Darren. Flowers. You must turn around the camera and just show Darren.
1: Please, look, respectfully.
2: Right now, in real time,
1: he's holding the live.
2: Says, no, I'm gonna make sure my bro, they see him live.
0: But yeah, man, is here because, yo, if he's here, where the office is.
1: But it's
0: sleeping, but I'm kidding, bro.
1: You have a very, like, humble team, man.
0: Yeah.
1: To have somebody hold your product and be able to showcase you as well is very hard to find.

0: key, yeah, we were like
1: everybody, bro. Shout like, out, my like, bro. Slid to the studio.
0: Hey. Vlogs, bro. Like, understand.
2: I see your vlogs are going tours, crazy.
1: Yeah.
0: Vlogs. Dog, there's a whole lot. Dog, we doing rollouts. Dog, like, we see Tata Sira.
1: Now, the vlog life is lit. I won't lie to you. Yeah. Yeah, you know, vlogs. Yeah. Vlogs are the way now. Yeah. What is your... Let's talk about that, actually, for artists. Yeah. Why do you think it's an entity and important to show people into your personal life more than just your music? Because that's what vlogs do for you.
0: Yeah, definitely. I mean, hey, don't tell me vlog first. Who would suggest it to? Sometimes I understand as artists, ne? As artists talk like siba uncomfortable to say I really wanna must I expose my life like that to the people?
1: Yeah.
0: So then as an artist shares this studio, you always trying to be creative each
1: stay
0: and every
1: in the,
0: time,
1: in the box.
0: Yeah, and nah, I don't wanna show them what to enjoy, but I think when Barrelites are cool, if they know this is how this thing started, this is how it's going, this is where it's gonna go.
1: And yeah.
0: So if you include people in your process who don't be kind of ganja, and I feel like they fall in love with you more.
1: Mm-hmm.
0: And to me, I feel like it's always about the music is out there, like in music, but so it's kind of 100%. Hard for you to get to the level for you to be famous as your song. Because that's squaz, guys.
1: Yes.
0: But these vlogs, they help. Okay. This is your face.
1: This is the person
0: this is how
1: we're
0: you
1: supporting.
0: Thing, yeah. So we know this is the song. They already know, okay, this is your face. This is how you create. This is how you move. This is how you respect this thing. So, yes, I don't think that because you can't just depend on your talent and say, I'm just going to put the music out there. It's dope and people are going to catch on it.
1: Sometimes you need to
0: help you to snipe.
1: Shout out.
0: Vlogs, the content. Yes, and I'm moving with time too. So if you... If you don't want to move with time, it's Osala, boy.
1: So you don't want to get with the program.
0: Yeah, you need to, dog. Otherwise,
1: shout out, man. Crazy. Respect.
2: Cool. The video nyana ngai wona lapo kuma
1: social media.
2: I think we'll pick Hustle. I don't know.
0: Yeah.
2: You don't want to get in the elevator with you or.
0: Yeah.
2: I just looked at that video once, to be honest with you, and I was just like. Yeah, what's going on? And then I saw the comments and I was just like, what's going on? So I hadn't had a chance to ask him, so man, I think what's that to
0: yeah.
2: What's the island?
0: Oh bro, like it's crazy. I'm born like that. I'm so good Java, ne?
2: Sure.
0: Yeah, I'm so sure Java. This is in PTA. Yeah. So you have to, we have to use Java to clear some support. So I was like, let me also come through for the people home and just go out there and perform.
2: And
0: put him off your wall and I'm performing like I'm 90.
1: Yeah.
0: And Chabula and I'm born. Because it's all this love. At the end of the day, that, like we're just pushing the arts, you know, inspire all these young youths. Like, say, with Java, my pull up for me, and I'm willing to pull up for you.
1: 100%.
0: If Mesh Beat is pulling up for you, Big Slick is gonna pull up. If the colors are pulling up, you need to pull up for them. So it's 100%. A brotherhood thing, yeah, well. So that's why I Java film perform because I love the homie and he also appreciate me and also respect his arts. Now you're including so nothing Puma got to perform. Saudi, I saw Saudi, I shut up big home, Chawuragum Nanti. So the quail is a source my man, and I'm cool with everybody.
1: Yeah,
0: then when I entered the lift, now M2's about corner. So it was like, I don't try, I'm not trying to get into the lift with these lame niggas.
2: Why
1: is that?
0: Then I pull my head too. It's a Kruberg or some marsh as a hammer. But I don't know, talk like I think. Because me, I'm just the honest bro. I don't want to lie to you and say, dog, I don't know what's happening. I can tell what's happening. Then thing first, I gotta go ambitious, yeah,
1: okay, tell
0: because
1: us.
0: Because we're signed in the same thing. You understand? Yeah. So I think I'm to stand out what color lap. I don't know how, but me, I'm just cool, dog. Like I'm, like bro, like.
1: Do you want to mend that relationship with him?
0: I don't think so, dog. Me, I'm just cool like this. I'm moving. I'm proper. I'm confident enough, dog.
1: Yeah.
0: Like if it's only thing on German, if it's only thing if you're not in your pump, but for me it's just like, dog. For now, the mood just it's so awesome. Then the air call, it's like, it's cool, dog. We keep it moving, you understand?
1: Yeah.
0: Because me, I'm here to play my own parts, dog. So,
1: yeah.
2: Sure.
0: Me, I need to focus on the positive side. That all negative stuff, I call.
1: You're not going into that.
0: Nah.
1: Respectfully.
2: That's being the bigger man.
0: Yeah. Definitely, nah, bro. Me, I'm about the art, dog, all the time, bro.
2: Yeah.
0: It's all about the music.
2: Local guy.
0: So I need to get straight to the money and feed my family and make sure I become an idol and inspire all these kids. That's what I'm here for.
2: Big respect, come on. Brother.

0: and music as a collective.
1: Yeah, yeah.
0: So much there's a third segment I'd like to say of hip hop.
1: Yeah.
0: Some of the guys are very rowdy. Yeah. Some of the guys are more prominent and fixated on this, but you represent something more humble, free spirited.
2: Pure.
0: And also somebody who also looks at catering to the female audience. I think in hip hop we struggle with this a lot. A lot of the guys don't cater to the ladies out there.
1: Yeah, yeah, yeah.
0: So I just want to give you your flowers and thank you for holding that down. Not for yourself, but also for us as a culture. Because if we don't have guys like you, we fall short. And I think that's where we fall short. So you inspire a lot of young guys, even myself. To look at my brand the same way you do.
1: Yeah, bro, I'm a chief. Thank you so much. Like, I think like you raised something that's very important, dog. Like, don't allow them to box you, boys. In the ball first. So, like, if you say, cause dog, I don't wanna lie to you, but like, my shows, dog.
0: Yeah.
1: 90% of them, dog. Quite not take any.
0: Mm-hmm.
1: But I can rap.
0: 100%.
1: And they will feel that. So if it's too. This thing always if it's hip hop, I'm a cheat, I pay it. Come on, so if it's like let's make bangers, dog. Like
0: yes.
1: let's do this melody, isn't this number melody? If it's even the topics, dog, let's go number one, bro.
0: Yeah.
1: Understand? Like we need to cater for everybody. We won't come to because at the end of the day, we're trying to send a message, right?
0: 100%.
1: So in order for you to send a message, Jackie and the you need the audience needs to be wide in order to send a message, Jackie figure Bantu Nabanning, because it's not like Ufunu wins Umkulu for Abantu or a niche market. Nah, yeah. If you want to send a message, you need to reach
0: the masses.
1: For sure. You need to reach a whole lot of people. So, that's what I'm here for.
2: Shout out.
0: Camera time. You want to announce it?
2: Nah, that's cool.
0: Okay, this is the part of the show where you look into that camera and you share a message with your fans or somebody at home.
1: Yeah.
0: Just speak from the heart is what we always inspire. We don't have any prompt for you.
1: Yeah.
0: Look in the camera and speak from the heart.
1: Yeah. Okay, sorry, dog. Like, before I say that, young years, I love it. Yo, shout out to you, Jen. Shout out to Slick first. Shout out to Mish Beats. Shout out to Roy, dog. And shout out for bringing my boy first to Dolphin DX first to Dolphin.
0: Come on.
1: Shout out, dog. Like first the fact that first Ingo my first to got DJ Slick first to Mesh BT right now. Dog is my favorite. He loves
2: shout out,
1: like it
2: bro.
1: Means a lot, dog. That brotherhood, dog. That's a bang and a half.
0: Come on.
1: I just wanted to say that. I appreciate shout that out. Thing. Shout that out. Thing is love, too bro. Much. So back at it first to Jenga Manch. I'm live here on YFM and first thing I should go to. I'm just here to play my part, you understand? I'm here for to implement Dustin. I just want to show all these kids who go to Gashagash, everything is possible. You don't get Puma, but don't sell yourself short, you understand? And just be a free artist. And if you're free, you want to be able to do whatever, bro. Like, I'm sure you don't get into a million and so get cars of Funugans and so. And for to just believe in nobody but yourself and don't ever let anyone crush your dreams. You have bigger dreams, and now I'm feeling something. But look at me right now, just because I'm just a young boy that believes in himself, and everything is possible right now.
0: Come on,
1: stay blessed, man.
0: Fire.
2: Ladies and gentlemen, that was Daniel Devs.
0: Yes, sir.
2: Legendary goat in the making.
0: 100%.
2: Uh-huh.
0: Or lamb. Come on, man.
2: Cool. We'll be right back after this.
0: Yes, sir.
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0: Yebo.
1: Ay, but Tanya Tems wa betha music omong mfana.
0: Real Murs.
1: Like wa betha music bo.
0: Real Mur.
1: Pele pele pele pele. Eish.
0: Melodic.
1: Eish. Lona sentse opelo. Eish. Udile Daniel said he hasn't sang yet. Oh, he couldn't sing at some point. So maybe.
0: And eventually.
1: Lona
0: found
1: his voice.
0: Yeah,
1: have you seen what's happening in hip hop actually, where like a lot of the music or the hip hop guys are transitioning into like other genres. Like it's happening more in America, to be fair. But like that song that's booming, I'm just forgetting the name right now, but I really like it. By one trapper, and then all of a sudden, Central C's dancing to this song.
0: Oh. Wow.
1: It's a pop song. This guy's making like 80s, not even like new pop. Like 80s pop. Mm-hmm. Even
0: so, Vince Staples also, his latest album is very alt.
1: It's alternative. Even the guy that was signed to DaBaby, very.
0: Is it DaBaby?
1: I think it was Comethazine. Was Comethazine signed to DaBaby? Yeah, Comethazine don't do hip hop no more.
0: For real?
1: Yeah, that guy.
0: Yeah, I guess. I mean, it's a transition period, bro. You know?
1: Yeah.
0: Let people find their voices, find themselves, find what they really about and what they want to be about.
1: Yeah.
0: You know?
1: Do you think maybe our identification has grown? Like, they are.

0: poor hip hop enthusiasts, like we always talk about backpack rap, like we don't have anything against it. It's just it's a little it's backpacky.
1: I think it's just things are just getting expanded overall,
0: and people should be trying new things.
1: Yeah, people are trying new things.
0: I feel
1: there's a lane for everything, but now I think the thing about it is to make that lane of yours popular, and turn whatever you're doing into popular music. You know, I feel like Danya has found his voice. Lane to make his music popular music.
0: You know? All right, I hear what you're saying. Rather than chasing a specific trend, you make your own
1: and create and make sure that it becomes popular music, because popular music is pop music is not genre specific.
0: It means loved by people.
1: Stands for popular music. It's popular at the moment.
0: I didn't even know that.
1: There we go.
0: Let's go straight into culture news right now. Ladies and gentlemen, if you're listening, culture news is a highlight leading into the stories in the hip-hop scene, from beefs to breakthrough moments to the latest music drops. Sligida, take us away.
1: All right, cool. Blue Puppy has released a new EP titled Road to Entlani. This is his second offering of the year following the release of Uthanda Olufutumele EP in February.
0: Hey, talking about new things, K Kid and Orish released their new collaborative album, Umkaranto 2. Shout out to the first one. South African artist K Kid and Orish released their highly anticipated collaborative album, Umkaranto UMG 2, the official sequel to the 2013 project, Umkaranto. Sorry, K Kid, I saw your message. I don't know you wanted me to do something with you for that. I apologize. Carry on.
1: All right, cool. Casper Nyoves and the South African Music Awards have officially made peace.
0: Great.
1: After a decade of disagreements, criticism, and boycotts. The award-winning rapper has announced that he will serve as the official host of the 2026 Summers. The ceremony is set to take place on the 15th of August at Sun City.
0: How will I like this, bro?
1: Fire, bro. Because I remember like the last time we had was with Cabello.
0: Yeah.
1: And that was fire. That was years ago. Don't worry. It's for your time.
0: I was about to say, bro.
1: It's for your time, little nigga.
0: I was a baby, eh? I was still in high school worried about other things. Okay, what's happening in the streets right now? Blackie and Kylie Nash drop highly anticipated single, Let Em Have It.
1: Let Em Have It.
0: Officially released on Friday, July 24th through Empire, the track sees two of South Africa's most exciting hip-hop voices combining their signature style for a confident, high-energy anthem.
1: Yeah, bro, and shout-out to Blackie also. He just penned a new deal with Empire.
0: Oh, raw.
1: We did kind of speak, and
0: he's straight. He's good out there.
1: That deal's straight.
0: That's a real deal.
1: It checks out.
0: Okay, Makoya.
1: He gonna be good.
0: Arubutaga Zulumeka mo.
1: All right. Zulumeka sets a release date for a new album. The limit does not exist.
0: Okay.
1: Future, the real me officially becomes. Whoa, where is?
0: Oh, Zulumeka? This is. So yes, unfortunately. Not anything on Zulu's fault. This is more of an error by us. But Future also, the Future's Real Me officially has become his 12th number one album.
1: Oh, really?
0: So he went number one.
1: He went number one?
0: So Future just got a heap of new RIA certifications.
1: All right.
0: And his commercially successful week continues. Okay.
1: Due to contrary belief.
0: So because Nerabulagayeda, basically. Right? Talakatela boys. Billboard just updated the 200 albums chart, and his new album, The Real Me, debuted at number one on the chart with 131,000 album equivalent units sold first week.
1: Just to show you that the bars kind of set low. That 131.
0: I was about to say, like,
1: that 131K is what Iceman did in the first couple of days. Iceman did like double this.
0: Way.
1: And there was three discs. Don't forget. So, 131 was off of the third album, like one of
0: that's the last joint.
1: The baby album did this.
0: Oh, rah! And so, this is his entry.
1: This is his number one. Rah. Think about it.
0: But also, I think this goes to show that maybe. As much as we were talking about his album being a little bit kooty-kooty, but
1: he did some.
0: I guess business is business. Keenan said this a lot.
1: Yeah.
0: And I didn't think I understood it at the time. But he used to say, there's really no such thing as bad publicity. There's negative commentary, but there's no bad publicity. If people are speaking about you, they're speaking about you. You'd rather have people. He said, I'm paraphrasing, sorry, but he said he'd rather have people talking about him and questioning the things that he's doing than fully agreeing with him half the time, or than half agreeing with him all the time.
1: I hear you.

0: I think there's some voice notes that we missed out during the show.
1: Oh, we could run them back.
0: They might be a little delayed. We're sorry, but we don't want to discourage you from not sending voice notes.
1: Come on, let's hear what they say.
0: It was a bit too heated. We apologize.
2: Hey girl, I used to use cell phone numbers back in
1: yeah. You feel it, Thomas? Hey girl. Kara, hey girl. Hey, what pa bra thing? That's why I'm at a hell girl.
3: Have a good evening. So, this one time,
1: yeah. Ladies and gentlemen, we really want to play your voice notes, okay?
0: Nako.
1: But this was a fun show. I really appreciate Daniel's perspective, to be fair. Like, I don't think I really struck him for much of not much of anything, but more so I didn't basically have a characterization of his voice and how he presents himself, besides what I've seen on social media. But now seeing what this bro sounds like, I get him. I see why he's the way he is. Like, it makes sense. I think he represents something important in hip hop, though.
0: Very big.
1: Like, for real.
0: Very big, for real.
1: 90 million streams?
0: 9 million. Bro. Yeah. I want to ask, like, how well is Payette doing? But I guess.
1: Yeah, like.
0: Like, numbers are about. You can only estimate at this point, I guess, but maybe Darren Widows.
1: I mean, if the single is...
0: I'm gonna ask Darren and I...
1: Please.
0: And I'm gonna let us know next week.
1: Yeah, because 9 million is wild, bro.
0: Yeah, just for one song.
1: And then you're still filling up your own thing. Like, you're signing up.
0: With shorties.
1: Hey.
0: I'm telling you.
1: Hey, that's cute. I won't lie, eh? Imagine going
0: out. Nah, that's real.
1: Performing to ladies.
0: Yeah, that's how it should be.
1: Oh, we like other ladies. Yeah. Oh, not gentlemen.
0: It's what all lady bays.
1: Hey, except Putty.
0: Anyway, ladies and gentlemen, we will see you same time, same place next week. This has been The Agenda, 7 to 10 p.m.
1: Yes, sir.
0: Week. Make sure you stay tuned in.
1: Come on, it's your boy Roy Fana Pirata. I'm here on Eo, my bro.
0: Yeah, yeah.
1: Well, not no more.
0: Ooh.
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0: Exerbon, every step, a statement. Every fresh sneaker, a ticket to the next level. 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Aslan, tune into Uncensored with Tools Matala and Papra. Every Wednesday, to battle it out, two finalists will go straight to the top for a chance to win a vault of sneakers worth 200,000. Ulindeni, claim your throne as the next king of kicks. Russian Bear, next level. T's and C's apply, not for persons under the age of 18.
1: This is Sunday Feels, where every track is sensational.

0: World need it, and you're hanging out with the one, the only Barbara. Turn it up.
1: You know her name, it's Barbara.
2: Barbara.
3: Right now we're on Barbie's world.
0: And you know exactly what happens in Barbie's world. Love, love, and more love. And this Sunday, I was thinking about some of the crazy things that we've done to get the attention of our crushes. And you know what I'm talking about. And maybe it's not even about getting the attention of your crush, but finding out if your crush is even worthy of you dreaming of an entire world with them. I think every single person has gone through this phase in their life where you investigate someone before the relationship starts, before the first date, before the so what are we conversation, we let research. I've got a friend who is a complete wizard around LinkedIn. He can tell me what any guy does, where he works, what his position is, how much he's earning, the works. He's got it all on lock. And it doesn't end at Instagram or LinkedIn. It goes into tagged photos, followers, following. Like, there's a whole world of ways that you can find out more about your crush. So tonight I'm asking, what is the wildest thing that you've done to find out more about your crush? Because earlier on this week, I saw a TikTok from someone who was giving advice on how to get your crush to be interested in you and DM you instead of you DMing them. And basically the piece of advice that they gave went something like, go into your crush's following list and follow 30 people that your crush follows and that follow your crush back, because chances are they're friends or relatives or work in the same workplace, so they're colleagues. And if you follow at least 30 of those people, then Instagram will keep asking your crush to follow you, because Instagram will assume that you guys know each other. Crazy, right? So I'm thinking about it and I'm like, it's actually something that we all do. And I think it's very apt for us to talk about it on a Love Sunday. Did you check their following? Did you find their ex? Did you accidentally arrive where they were? I know I used to do that. I had a crush who loved working out. So I used to wake up early every single morning and ran around the estate at the same time every single day, because I knew that around the same time I'd bump into my crush. And needless to say, I dated him for like 3 years. Why? Because it worked. I did my investigation, I did my research, and I implemented my plan, and it worked out nicely. So I need your confession, because I've confessed. What is the most unhinged thing that you've done in your crush investigation era? Let me know on the Y app.
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6: When the forecast says a cold storm is coming, they're talking about Smirnoff Ice. 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
0: Aye, aye, aye, aye. We have somebody in the building. Okay, let Zawadi play something for us a little quick. Just that.

What a good feel-good love song. This one is by Calvin Harris and it's featuring Normani, Tinashe and Offset. Surprisingly, it's called New To You and it's playing on your favorite radio. 99.2, you're hanging out with Barbara on a beautiful Sunday evening. And before we kick off into Monday, I'm asking you a very simple question. What is the most unhinged thing you've done in your crush investigating era? And don't act like you don't know what I'm talking about. You know when you meet someone that you like, someone who's new to you, like this song in the background, right? And you want to get to know this person. You're thinking they are the type of person that you'd like to spend the rest of your life with. Maybe they're husband material looking or wife material looking, and you just want to find out a little more about them. What is the wildest thing that you've done? I told you the wildest thing that I've done is run around the estate every single morning at the same time. Not because I like exercise or anything crazy like that.

0: But because I knew my crush was going to be outside exercising at the very same time. And I ended up bagging him and I dated him for 3 years. So I guess it worked out for me. But I want to know from you, who or what did you do to find out more about your crush? The first one is coming from Anonza. Anonza, what did you do, baby?
1: Yo, Barbara. Hope you have a good evening. So this one time, I used to take Gautrain to work. My stop, Neluko, Rose Bank, and then this other time, Cafe Takatrini, just to see where my crush, Afoloha Gute, is. Yo, man. Kifolo Wilo Wanaba top until Centurion just to see her for like 2 or 3 days. No, just to get more information or Kemang, over a guy. And yeah, ish, you know, things that we do for Lerato. Yo, Barbara, have a good evening.
0: To you too. But the things that you do for Lerato, I don't want to say I'm judging you, but I hear that getting on the train and then seeing someone you like and then staying on the train to see where they get off, it's low-key giving stalker. But I won't call you a stalker because I don't think I'm any better. I'll tell you this, I have friends who get up to really no good, if I'm being very honest, when it comes to crushes. I have a friend that's able to do absolutely anything on LinkedIn and tell me the deepest, darkest secrets about you at work. And I found that there's actually levels to this whole investigating your crush thing. Level one is normal curiosity that I think a lot of us have, where you check someone's Instagram because you like them, you check their Facebook. Everyone does it, you know. You just look at the pictures and see, okay, what type of person is this? What do they like? The second level is when you do light research, right? So you check tagged photos, and I think I'm guilty of this. Every single time I like someone, I'm gonna go into your tagged photos and see who is the most consistent face and what kind of person they are. Because if on your Instagram you're not a clubbing person, but the person you always hang out with is a clubbing person, I know you're a clubbing person. You're just hiding it from Instagram. So that's level two. Level three is the mutual friend audit, and this one goes into your following. So people who you're following, and I'm seeing, okay, you follow them, I follow them, we know them together. Do I like these people? If I know these are people of shaky character, you're probably someone of shaky character. Level four is a little controversial, so I'm gonna save that for a little later, because right now we've got a voice note from someone named King. King, what's the wildest thing that you've done in your crush era?
2: Hey girl, I used to use cell phone numbers back in the day to find out more about people I had an interest in. Obviously, the biggest challenge would be to first get the phone number. But yeah, once I had the phone number back in the day, I would just Google the number and see what pops up. Sometimes nothing comes up, which was a green flag. Like if I'm not able to find anything, well, let me not say the green flag, but anything alarming. The normal stuff would obviously come if they have like a Facebook account with the number or whatever they have linked to the number. The number would pop up, but nowadays people don't do that anymore. So everybody uses an email address as a username, so it doesn't work anymore. But I'll be listening to hear the other hacks.
0: That's not the point of the show, King. The point of the show is to find out more so we can laugh and move on about it. Not you sitting there with a notepad trying to find out what are some of the crazy ways that people are getting to know more about their crushes. I told you the next one is a bit controversial. And it's controversial because it's actually based off of a true story that one of my friends did. And I'm putting it at level four of crush investigation because it's borderline stalking. In fact, I think she might be getting arrested for what I'm about to expose, but I see Kolapo. For now, it's music from Flex, Flo Clark, and this one's called Flex Man. Turn it up.
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0: ask for any job. I'm sliding with tests, I'm ringing the law. It's not about lit, you gotta have songs.
1: Let me tell you something. I owe you nothing. You can't tell me when or where I'm out of line, or try to get me to live my life according to your rules. You don't even know what I am. You don't know who I am. You don't know how I feel, what I think. And if I try to explain it, the rest of your life, you will never understand.
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Why?

0: evening. What is the most unhinged thing you've done in order to find out more information about your crush? I myself have done very embarrassing things that I don't think I should be sharing with you right now, because some of these things, man. I was telling you that level 4 is one level that I've seen a friend do that, you know what, is so valid. So valid. But also low-key stalker worthy. But at level 4, you are basically stalking your crush's home location, finding out where they live so that you can find out whether or not you're in the same tax bracket. I know, side eye, but a friend of mine once found the address of her crush on a list or something. I don't know how she got a hold of his address, but basically she found the address, put the address into Google Maps, and then, you know, on Google Maps you can look at it as a map, a PDF map, or you can look at it as Google Earth that shows you like actual physical pictures of the location. And she put the drop down little man on the street that her crush lives on and looked at the house that her crush lives in. Got Google Earth to find out if he was the kind of guy that she saw herself building a future with. I thought it was a bit like, you know, too far, but I guess to each their own. All of us have very different priorities when it comes to dating. I want to know who your friends are. Are your friends good people? Are they, you know, aligned in terms of values with what I want in a partner? Because chances are, if you and I are aligned, but your friends are not aligned, left, and then we're going to end up in a very scary situation in our relationship. But at level 5, then you are praying about your crush. You are praying hard on your knees and spiritually trying to find out information about your crush. I personally have never gotten to level 5 where I consult spiritual forces in order to find out more about the crush. I don't even know what that looks like. You know, use your imagination. But yeah, it's a very interesting one. King had shared with us earlier on that you put your crush's number into Google and see what comes up. A lot of the times their Facebook and stuff will come up. Another person says they sit on the train and wait until their crush gets off to find out where they work, what they do, all that kinds of stuff. I personally believe in just asking your crush. I met a guy 2 days ago who was really brilliant, and we ended up like going up and down the elevator because we enjoy talking with each other so much. All I know about this particular guy is that he lives on the floor above me. He knows my apartment number because he was helping me carry groceries into my apartment. And the old me, let me tell you, I've changed. The old me would have gone up to his floor and walked through all the doors to find out which apartment belongs to him and find out more information about him. I will tell you this much. I found out which church he goes to, and I have a friend that goes to that church and serves in the church. And I called my friend to find out more about my crush. She didn't know him. She couldn't give me information about him, but that's how far I'm willing to go for a crush. Just asking mutual friends. And if she did know him, I was going to ask her to tell him that I'm the love of his life. But not because it comes from me, but because she randomly thought about me and thinks that we're a match and he should approach me if he knows me because I live in his building. Anyway, it's not about me. It's about you. What's the wildest thing that you've done to find out more about your crush? I've heard the most insane things, but I know that someone out there is holding back. This is a safe space. We're all sharing our hearts. We're all pouring our hearts out. So let me know yours on the Y app.
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Nothing like a good sultry vocal on a Sunday evening. It's Lion Babe with Home. You're hanging out with Barbara on Y, and we're talking all things crushes. I'm asking you this evening.

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Arjuna Oaks with Blame here on Why. You're hanging out with Barbara and we're having a conversation around crushes, right? I asked the question, what is the most unhinged thing that you've done to find out more about your crush? Now, here's the conversation that we should be having. And I wanted to save this for last because I can't be a little girl, jaja. You understand what I'm saying? I just want the best for you, because the real question of the conversation is, where do we draw the line between investigating our crushes or potential partners versus stalking and invading someone's privacy? I think for us as, or for me as a woman in 2026, a lot of the times when I'm investigating my crush, it's more about my safety. Hey, I'm done wasting my time. I'm pushing 30. Like, my grandmother's calling me crying every single Sunday about how she's afraid I'm never going to have kids and all these

0: different things because she feels that I'm not doing enough to secure the dating bag. I feel like I'm doing all that I can, but I also have found that the dating pool is just weird. The lengths that people have gone to try and find out information about me, or worse, the lengths that people have gone to try and act like they don't know information about me is very scary. And then you realize along the line that this person knew who you were all along, or when they find out certain things about you, they just act completely out of character. I remember meeting this one guy and we were cool. We even started going to church together. It was like a cute thing that we did every Sunday. And one Sunday he looks at me and he's like, oh, where do you work? And I tell him, oh no, you know, I work in broadcasting. And he's like, oh really, that's cool, which station? So like, I tell him, I'm at Y. And he's like, oh, Y, snap, do you know Shamiso? What's Shamiso like in real life? Oh my god, have you met her in the MVP? Oh my god. And I'm like, oh no, now you're fangirling over my colleagues. We can't be friends now. Forget even being friends. You can never be my boyfriend because you like, why are you doing this? You're giving me the ick. So I think we should really take time to sit down sometimes and think about the way that we want to go about things. Yes, fine, you want to know information about someone, but I think creating fake accounts, tracking locations, interrogating strangers, or building a full family tree before you even have a conversation with someone is where curiosity definitely becomes dangerous and can turn into chaos. So maybe the real question is, at what point does research stop being protection and start becoming obsession? Because there's one thing wanting to know about someone, but it's a completely different thing when you're trying to feel in control and build a narrative around someone who you haven't given an opportunity to introduce themselves to you. But hey, Kesana, a little more dating, I think, will lead us to the promised land eventually. For those of us who are looking to get married, I don't know how the people in relationships do it, Sana, but hopefully next week, Sunday, I'll come back with better feedback around how we can secure our crushes, because this Sunday can't pass us by without us also enjoying Sunday as lovers.
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3: When the forecast says a cold storm is coming, they're talking about Smirnoff Ice. Winter might bring the cold, but Smirnoff Ice brings the chill. Light, crisp, refreshing, and made to turn cold nights into a good time. 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

0: Lil Lo-Fi to get your Sunday going. It's Ubeyond and Tomorrow with a song called Long Walk to Freedom here on Y. You're hanging out with the one, the only, Barbara.
1: You know her name. It's Barbara.
2: Barbara.
0: Barbara.
2: Barbara.
0: Barbara.
2: Right now we're on Barbie's World.
0: Yes, sir. We are in Barbie's World and I want to know if we can talk. If we can have a heart-to-heart and an honest conversation. Because tonight, I want to know, what's the one thing that you are struggling with that people assume that you are handling well? This conversation comes from a moment to myself that I had this past week where I realized, after having conversations with tons of people, I hosted my friends on Friday and then hosted another group of friends on Saturday, and both of them were sleepovers. And you know how sleepovers go. They always end in DMCs, deep, meaningful conversations, or deep, meaningful chats, however you want to put it. And I found that there are many people that on the outside look like they've got it all together. You're posting beautiful pictures, but inside, ooh, shoo. You are showing up to work every day with a smile on your face, but really you are in a toxic environment. Like, there's so many things that you are contending with on a daily basis that internally are creating turmoil, but you insist on showing up to the world as if you're fine. That might be the fact that you have been trying to apply for jobs and you're on your sixth job application and still you're getting rejected, but you're moving on like everything is fine. A lot of people have expressed that the night before Monday is always filled with anxiety. It's always filled with pressure. It's filled with so many different things because now you have to go into a new week carrying things that you don't necessarily have the capacity to carry. And so tonight, what I want to do is release you of that burden. Whatever it is that you've been carrying this week, whatever it is that you are carrying into the new week, whether it's anxiety, whether it's stress, whatever that thing is, I want you to lay it all on the Y app, lay it down on this table. You could even keep it anonymous. Just get it off your chest, because I think you deserve better than to walk into a brand new week that's full of opportunity, full of life, full of brand new, like, everything for you with old things. Leave it on here. I'm asking you tonight to let me know, what's the one thing that you are struggling with that no one knows you're struggling with, because people just assume you're handling it well. Get it off your chest, superstar, because you deserve better.
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Sorry, lately I'm feeling. Your love's enough, but I just want someone worthy of leaving. I know that's you, but I'm kinda confused, Lord. I need some consulting. I'm sorry, I'm soaking. I swear I'm believing. I'm sorry for swearing. I'm sorry for saying sorry. I'll leave if you need me. Just give me a reason why I can't have the same love before I be leaving. Yeah. Somebody tell me why seeking love is a gift from the curse. A dead end, so hold me close and tell me all but the worst. Again and I pray for praise to grant me love before death. I love but I'm deaf, cause I hear love from zombies. But yes, I need a reason. Yeah. A reason worth leaving. Yeah. Look. Okay, and maybe I'm not ready. Maybe my pops will tell me he missed me. Hated parties where they popping confetti. No need for celebrations. What's the underlining meaning? You lied in our meeting gathering. Special, you told me you need me. So I mark another future off my schedule. I wonder what you did to make it become flexible. But don't think that I'm stupid for thinking we work. I did burn all your shirts and bossed up all of the things that didn't burn. Yeah, but I needed a reason. A reason worth leaving. Yeah.

0: The stage is only what I'm grasping. Trouble, heartache, and sadness. Sorry, God, I'm erratic. Day by day, I'm a vessel. Use me, tell me I'm special. Show me why I should leave it. Sorry, lately, I'm fiending. Your love's enough, but I just want someone worthy of leaving. I know that's you, but I'm kinda confused, Lord. I need some consulting. I'm sorry, I'm soaking. I swear I'm believing. I'm sorry for swearing. I'm sorry for saying sorry. I'll leave if you need me. Just give me a reason why I can't have the same love. Look, trouble, heartache, and sadness. Sorry, God, I'm erratic. Day by day, I'm a vessel. Use me, tell me I'm special. Show me why I should leave it. Sorry, lately, I'm fiending. Your love's enough, but I just want someone worthy of leaving. I know that's you, but I'm kinda confused, Lord. I need some consulting. I'm sorry, I'm soaking. I swear I'm believing. I'm sorry for swearing. I'm sorry for saying sorry. I'll leave if you need me. Just give me a reason why I.
1: Harder than the rest, better than the best. It's why.

0: If there's one vocalist that I would put on a world stage and say, look at the talent that South Africa has, particularly in the department of love songs, it would definitely be this man. It's Vusi Nova with a song called Tandeka. Hey, Mara Vusi, wabarata, bo Tandi? Tandi, where? Tandeka? Tandamina? Please, Vusi. But even if you don't want, that's also fine. What's up? You're hanging out with the one, the only Barbara on Y.
1: You know her name. It's Barbara.
2: Barbara.
0: Barbara.
2: Barbara.
0: Barbara.
2: Right now we're on Barbara's World.
0: Yes, Zara, I asked you before the break to let me know about one thing that you are pretending to have all together that you're actually struggling with. But when people look at you from the outside, and I got some responses from a couple of people, actually. One person mentioned that they feel like they are drowning in their schedule, but a lot of people think that they've got it on lock, that they know admin and they have it down. I have a friend here, Willard, who says, trying to break into the industry is some of the hardest things I've ever tried to do, and it's slowly breaking me. And Willard, I really hope that one day your talent opens doors for you that no man can ever shut. Ollie says life in general is tough, and a lot of people think that she has it together. And I think sometimes what we tend to overlook when it comes to performing being fine is that performance doesn't always look like you having depression but then going outside and looking okay. Performance can also look like the overly ambitious person that you know. Performance can look like the strong friend. Performance can look like always having advice for the people around you. Sometimes it looks like being the reliable one, the friend that everyone knows they have a shoulder to cry on with, but internally you need a shoulder to cry on. But because you feel like there's so many people crashing out around you, you don't necessarily give yourself the permission and the grace to crash out and let yourself go. And I found in research that a lot of young people are carrying serious pressure, career pressure, money pressure, family pressure, the pressure to be successful early because you see your peers doing big things, but you feel like you're a bit behind. A really good example that I was once given was someone who shared with me that they bought something on credit, and a lot of people had assumed that they bought it cash. And now you've got people who are walking around putting pressure on themselves to meet that standard at that certain age. But even the person that you think has met the standard, it hasn't really met it themselves. I think a lot of people are tired of performing hope. A lot of people are scared of being vulnerable with their emotions. Others are tired of looking successful while feeling uncertain. And I think that's one that I have resonated with the most, where in my career, I think people have asked me, how did you get to this place? How have you done that? How did you manage to work with this brand and that brand? And it's like, if only you knew how many tears went in behind that, how many nights I spent confused, not sure if the project that I'm putting money into is a profit, is a project that will actually profit me in the long run. And there are many ways that a lot of us distract ourselves from our inner noise, and that's scrolling on social media, being busy, overthinking texts, investigating crushes. I know, girl, sometimes a crush, let's be honest, a crush is just a way to escape your reality and escape some of the things that really stress you out on a day-to-day basis. And I'm asking you now, what does that performance look like for you? Are you performing through busyness? Are you performing through jokes? Are you performing through disappearing? You're not responding to texts. You're not picking up calls from your friends. Are you performing through looking perfect, you know, status, buying certain watches or cars or houses in hopes that people around you will believe that you're more successful than you think you are? Because at the end of the day, you only go to bed with one person. And that's yourself. And if the world thinks that you're successful, but you're not successful, then we're not moving anywhere. Which is why I'm going to share some practical tips of how you can work through some of the things that really are weighing you down so that you can become the real version of the thing that you're performing, the real version of success, the real version of happiness, the real version of

0: being content with the life that you've built. But first, I'm asking you this question. What is the one thing that everyone around you thinks that you've got together, but you're actually struggling with? Hit me up on the Y app.
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0: Yo, I'm living a fake life. Yes, yes. Just lost my job, bro. And I can't go back home. Lost my job, bro. Lost my home. Gosh, this is personal. I have a newborn baby. I'm going to ask you to go to the house. I'm going to go to the house. I'm going to go I'm trying my luck in putting in vouch. Hey, we need to go free. Pretty fake life. Tell about you to Rati. I'm a lap on a lap. Hey, I'm a choose and drop a lever. I'm gay. Elayini ukuthi ahamba ngale moto yakhe angaboni ukuthi niyapi. Makaphuma nami short left. I go be proper.
2: Yeah, what a tough one. And these are the realities that we face. Life gets really real. A lot of the times we are faced with situations that we never actually imagined ourselves ever being in. And this is a voice note that just came in from one of the wires. And you know what? It's such an insane thing to be in that situation. I was in that same situation a year ago, actually. Not many people know this, but

0: In April last year, I also lost my job and I had to sit down and ask myself, how do I move forward from this? Where do I go? What do I do? And I think the difference, granted, is that we've got very different situations where you don't necessarily have the ability to go back to your mom. And I'm sorry to hear about your mom, and I'm sorry to hear about everything else that happened. Losing your job, being on the streets is definitely a tough one. But if there's one thing that I can say, is that the fact that you had the courage to send a voice note means that you're aware of your situation, one. And two, if you're aware of your situation, you are working off of a better place than most people who are down and out are, because you're aware of where you're at. And the only way that you can go from here is up. I always say the best thing that ever happened to me was reaching rock bottom, because when I hit rock bottom, I realized that I had nothing else to lose. I had no more dignity to lose. I had nothing more embarrassing that could happen to me, because I was already as low as I could be. All that I could do then was work with what I have to build and do what I can. And so I really want to encourage you to not be afraid. And one of our other listeners was saying, L build and start all over again. Don't be afraid of starting over. Don't be afraid of reinventing yourself. Don't be afraid of doing life in a completely different way than you did before. Because a wise man once said to me, if you do the same thing over and over again, expecting different results, then you're a fool. So maybe try and do something. But the one encouragement I encourage you to hold on to is the fact that you can't go any lower than this. It's only up from here. Tomorrow only or has new and better opportunities. Maybe you'll find that there's a talent of yours that you've been sleeping on, that you don't consider a talent, that you could actually use to get yourself out of that situation, Anonza. But I think a lot of people are very similar to you in that we have lost hope in either our ability to find that job, or we've lost hope in our ability to be happy again, or we've lost hope in our ability to find the love of our life. Maybe it is for you. And I think the answer is not to keep showing up, living a fake life, like The Wire said. The answer is in you being honest with yourself, because life still needs us, work still needs us, school still needs us, family still needs us. And I think if we got to a point where we'd stop lying to people and stop lying to ourselves, living fake lives and creating this image of success and this image of being okay when we actually aren't, we're doing ourselves a disservice. Because when you're lying about who you are, then no one can help you. No one can bring you out of that. No one can say, here's baby clothes that I've got for your newborn. You know, no one can say, here's a pram that I once had, or here's an extra room in my house that I had. And I think you don't necessarily have to go public and start an Instagram account where you tell everyone your business and where you are in the low of your life. But you definitely need one safe space where you're not performing. And it could be a friend, it could be a book, a journal entry. I love journaling, writing down where I'm at and being completely honest, and coupling that with maybe prayer or a walk, you know, a voice note to someone who you know you can trust. A moment where you can be honest and say, actually, I'm tired. Actually, I'm not fine. Because not being fine is normal. You're a human being. So ask yourself, what do I need to stop pretending? And then make it practical. Choose one thing that you're going to do this week where you're going to be honest. And it doesn't have to be fully honest if that's too vulnerable for you. But one small thing, one thing that you can leave for later, one person you can tell the truth through, one thing that your body needs. Maybe it's an hour extra sleep every single day. One small act of kindness to yourself and to your life, because you don't have to collapse before you're allowed to be cared for. You can ask for help exactly where you are right now. And so that's what I want to encourage you, my wire. If you are at the bottom of where you're at, know that you can only go up from here, one. But number two, the only way that you go up is if you're honest with yourself. So let's get honest. Can we talk?
1: When the forecast says a cold storm is coming, they're talking about Smirnoff Ice. Winter might bring the cold, but Smirnoff Ice brings the chill. 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

0: It's Kate Renato with a song called Intimidated here on Y. You're hanging out with Barbara. There's about 9 minutes until we hit midnight, until we enter into Monday. And I think this conversation has really been a fruitful one because I've seen a lot of people be able to come out of their comfort zones and share their deepest parts of their hearts with us. And I want to thank you for that. Thank you for sending in those text messages. Thank you for sending in that voice note and letting us know where you're at, because I genuinely think that that's the first step to becoming a better version of yourself. I'll tell you one thing that I used to struggle with internally, that people thought I was doing well on the outside, and that was in the space of friendship. I think as someone who works in entertainment, you're always out and about socializing with people. You're always seen with someone doing what around me. But that didn't necessarily mean that I was particularly good at friendships. And it's one thing that I've really been trying to be consistent about. And instead of talking about it, instead of feeling bad about it, I took it 1 week at a time. I remember the first week I decided that I was going to call one friend consistently at a certain day, certain time. And every single Sunday at the same time, I call that friend and I check up on her. And once I had the capacity to do it with one friend, I then added another friend on the list. And now I've even graduated. I think it's probably been like 6 or 7 months of me doing this thing where I'm intentionally calling that friend, and now they're more than one, but anyway, and now I've graduated to hosting them. So on Friday I hosted a couple of friends over, yesterday I hosted a couple of friends as well who then left this morning. Both of them did sleep over, so you can imagine I had two sleepovers back to back. But that's the cost of being a better friend. It was something that I told myself, I'm done being a public success friendshipically, but internally I feel like I'm not doing enough. My friends are always showing up for me, but I don't feel like I have the capacity to show up for them as much. And so don't put pressure on yourself to have it all done at once. Don't put pressure on yourself to have the big job that pays the big money all at once. Take it one step at a time. What's the one small thing that you can do right now that will take you a step closer to your future? Because one thing about interest, it compounds. And when interest compounds, you'll always find yourself 12 months down the line more grateful to the fact that you chose to invest in yourself early on. So invest in yourself by starting easy. And easy is telling yourself the truth and being honest with yourself about where you're at. It's music coming your way, all the way from Manana. I hope you like this one because it's one of my faves too.
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1: That was Manana with Dance Therapy here on Y. Thank you so much for choosing 99.2. Thank you for choosing to hang out with me. I had a blast getting to know you, getting to know some of your fears and the things that keep you up at night. 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But you can catch me again tomorrow on Uncensored with Tools Mandela between the hours of 8 and 10 p.m. In fact, you can catch me Monday to Thursday on Uncensored with Tools Mandela. We're going to be having big conversations this week. And if this was something that you're interested in, something that's thought-provoking, that makes you think about yourself, your future, and how you're dealing with your life, then you're definitely going to love Uncensored. But until we meet next week, Sunday, it was absolutely fabulous hanging out with you, superstar. Love you. Bye.
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1: Muting your family and friends on social media during a month-end long weekend. 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Because one thing that phone will do, my baby, it will ring. Now, let's be honest. 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

0: 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Why dominates the crowd? 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Why invites you into the conversation and hands you the mic? 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
0: All the hits. 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
1: Coco, the answer is in Captala. 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

0: 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Yo,
1: Ice Fred, hey. Listen to me. Baba, sing again, Baba.
0: Baba, fan of
1: Ice Fred, listen to me. Again, Baba.
0: I was trying. Ooh, aye. Ah, mas palada, Baba. 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I win. Yo. Yeah. Hey.
1: See you, Baba.
0: How we are, Sabatit?

0: for the streets, by the streets.
1: You feel me?
0: It's why.
2: Run that back, turbo.

Dumpty Trumpies, Chakarumba, Hrot Eugenie, Jokes Mahuta, Nom Nigazi, Wallen Zimbi, Speaky Yiki, Uspikiri, Aspe Busy, Nau Sweetie, TKZ, Halloween, Dozilini, Kalagata, No Silini, Rise Above, Gotta Love It, Aibo Woke, Naganjani, Dumpty Trump, you gotta love it, Naganjani.

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Turn it up with Sinaye. 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

0: it was alright. It was a bit singy sort of thing, innit? So, you do more Jamaican Dutch sort of vibes.
1: Why? 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